kra esa na ma give na e boring not as why me shoot you off for this side to keep you motivated near the real game in proper enche na second half department of the game no e ba be sha si be hu mu near the ejano etim dia bro. Mahu se ensaye ebe koso mahu se Song Heung-min who is the captain for the side of South Korea. Why you ready also baba join juma die no nti enche ebe join feed no changes etma koso metima share ma confirm ne ma jini nyina etwa etma fro ha dia ma enti enche ebe join feed no ba ye fa nyumwe enti asa kitikitik bi

Okay. Once again, welcome to Silver 98.3, baby. I will be on Silver FM 98.3. Yeah, Kwania Kwagurum, the second department of the game. Adima Mina Efano Sakoyan in South Africa. Mami Uram is a Saika Kratman Koso. No, me to be funny in Ashland to be fun, bro. So. You see, I'm not say here. If we are sent up, I for second department of the game necessary. So, baby, I will be on now. They will predictions never. Now, I'm on Mutio. No, what's your dolphin? So, Mantoon can say, okay, and Kwana won't die. I'm Mantoon can open it because Mosa and Painfree Tier and Dorso. Sinners Mutier, human song up him. I will be young. I am him time. Where did film in a park? Ho, that's what my film. Ama Kim Chang Soon. That's what my bum. A Castro. A J. That's what my film. Ama Lee Tin Chong. That's what my film. It is Sana. Chances I know. At your side of South Korea. Game on. Mr. Wanda and Kwan. No, it's your silver. Man, Tonka. My cat's a silver. Your YouTube says, hey. Say be a wonder say hey na akra ben na ka say e ya silver media 983 on YouTube oba o search ya adam share na like you to also bona ba be din fifi morukuta akwa no so a ye fe ne e ya King Janshun wa pia bona ko ko mura na fe na cashoy o so otimi di ya link council ama Apollos Atibon, Watabaco, Apollos for South Africa, Watabaco, me and Satibon at Weffin War, Watibon Macacuma, Aquasua, Yafreno, Wassion, Young Atuoran Swefreno, to kind to lean to Eurana Freno, Asia. This should be opportunity for Omina, your former South Korea, and so South Africa, man tonight. I bet the Apollos were both personal, and so a Korea from man tonight. That's what my war, and South Korea, also with Russia. This is a song, so it's my porno. What's your boy, mama, a Kim, and so run a Feno, Mutawa Pembono, that's what people run with my pure. Song and church and the voice, no, someone come on, come on. Someone come on. Game on. Sako Yamana Teno. A bonamupia and a mupia. A baby shang, young to a runner swerfer, Kiminjai to a runner inferno. A king, giant swing, Nasa King Giant Wee, while Piabona Kakuma. Hear me song to Lee Kanye Lee near Pia Pia Bono. What you want to do? Around Swire, your friend. Lee to Ho. So Ho would want to call. Ho would want to call. Ho. Now say, oh, I want to call.

Otro Bonnie Otro in Yato Fanti or Mina a former Fakundo Ajigoki Grada before law 16 talks about the trail and God Nasser God kick. Game Nano Adio. Bokazi was small bipa Yantuaso Bonabedi a yam of Sisiki Nasem of Sakin or Pia Bonatiako Ababedi number 21 settled men Edema or Mana from South Africa a con a quatre a con Wachabun at the Aqua Fifi Badi Empacho Sito Situapia Mabedi Bodipa Madiba Swaku Jema one goalkeeper Williams was small bona tetain at the Uremo. Once we have born, born as a team, born this will be a chance, opportunity. What an opportunity, Mosaku! Oh, this will be opportunity as a block by, yeah, Sakura. South Africa, they are not ready to win the game. Hey, that's a pen, born minimum version. This is clear chance. That was a counter. Aye, Masako, Watribako, and Oye Naruso Boshot. By Kim Injai, that was a very exceptional block. No run a chin in them blocking situation. Oh, Ugo Bruce. Most of these children, you say, aye. Hey, exam number run anymore. I know I'll train, I know I'll train. Game on, game on, game on, game on. Yatuaso, Bonakuta South Korean Lantern, Wanakuta Pono, Aye, young. Younger Pierre, Eddie Akakumo Ranswa, your friend Castro, what are Pierre Bonaja Connector? The Sasuet worker, a Kim Jai Sui, Kim Jai Sui, one of Pierre Bono, but Jabon Makwanta Tenor, Bonaba with the Aquanefono, Lee Kayi, and to shine to Lee, shine to Lee, lay to a shine, lay to a shine to wine to a Ranswa Fennel, a Lee. Lee Jane and a Piabono was with Bonacacuma, a Quasua, a Fono, a yes song at Tobacco, but Jebon Masako, Bonaber di Oraswa, a Fono. Oh, what Piabona Tiaco, already Kiminjai to Lee Hong, what you are going to Yako, Wasaja Bon Mapa, a Sako Raman to the Piabono, already Kiminjai to a Long Jane. I say Lin Jang to Oransua, a funnel. Castroy to Kansui, a ball on the pass. And so be a rubber didn't want to put a man as him. And Mr. Kunfi, or say, it is 6 a.m. I'm enjoying your life. Now say, I'm enjoying the commentary. Big ups, Mr. Kunfi. Yamisha will be bia. Open in Yamisha, baby, I'll be a. Maybe I'll be our joint program. Maybe I am sure we be. Mr. Keep the text messages flowing. Keep it flowing. As so 0541-460216. A bunny say, Aria. No Mexico. And it's South Korea. I'm a bookie. I'm a place. Now, so my bookie. A possession. In run of 32. No? Game on. Bonnie Kutali. Lean to young to Oransu Efeno, Sean to Orana Efeno, Kim the goalkeeper, but Jebon Makuma, Lean Jen to young to Oransu Efeno, Lean to Sean to Lee to Sean, a pinball at 30, a baby one got Pierbono, a mabedi Aquansu Efeno Lee. And so Aquanafan Sinto, Watuba Quajabon, Ababi Aquanafano, Masiko, Aquasa South Africa Chasina, Aquanimopo, Wajabon Apollos, and so Billy Kim, a beautiful Clarence, and from Kim Injai, a fee Facundo Toro, Watefrao, Adiatia, South Africa Mano, Facundo Toro, from Omaya Fena Chantina, Watefrao, Etia, South Africa Mano, that was a beautiful one. Game on!
game one. Ye be pia o bia no. Ye chechi o bia. Any love? What's your day? Ah. I say, a day. What the cash mark as I say so. Heavy. Hey, I brought you now. Your friend, hear me song. We run a bit more. Who's us? Born with a Lee. What you born with? Talk. The sauce with my car. Young too. We run a friend. Team Ninja. Hey, all count. Trophy. Gamato. Miento. What did I tell you? Pay. Long cross. And so South Africa. Man, tell you. Born a few. Maybe I'll be on I so one idea point three. Maybe I'll be on my cat was a sign I like it. Bonnie to Mikuta, Esa Korea Manteno, Ebekuta song me mu, sang him mu, what Jeb one mako, Ababaji Lee Lingjang to Orana for the Castro, Maiko, Mukla Musha Sunko, Maiko Elba Bo, Bama by Jabba to Abba supporter in South Africa. Me pass all you song about Abedin, what Pia Bono, Bono Sukuta, Esa Korea, and so. South Africa, cool and calm collected. How much money from us? Hey, go, Uchake, Mexico. How much go? Anything that we some fast and jubilate, Mr. Kunfuos. Mexico has taken the lead against Czech Republic. And one of my confirm media well. Me say, Sam Leluko Piemwa, Ewo, Mexico, and your my friend, Czech Republic, Mexico for. Atwaya did 1-0 against Czech. It is a Adia. No matter when the 3 maximum points, no. It's a cocaine 1-9. It's Mexico 9. South Korea 4. And 1-0. Opinion Amishiate. Keep the messages coming. Keep the messages coming. Not like it. Keep the messages coming. Baby Joseph, flow for me. Yeah, Twasso. Game on. May you quiet, they say. Montreal, so see how me book me flight. We may fall play here, may fall play here now. Cool, massa. Who can say I grow nobody? What here? Baby, I will be on the young twasso. Asia and Asia, an opportunity for South Korea. Him in song, what Jabon Mali, as well be an what? Asia will be an what? Bobo no. Obian what? Oh, South Korea, and my boy won't want for papa. Obi a utie mi bia sa Korea ma no meche obi a bi utie mi ana wo pejam sa ba kwisi meche ma nkwa sa Korea me wo na fo be 442 wo sa Korea me de ma no de wo pe bia test me meche obi etiram se we no onha onko South Africa meche ma wo sa Korea why wo de wo so pe sa Korea ba test me 0541460216 test me meche oba se se ye yanko. 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I say I'm first there, and I say I'm here first. Okay, open your mouth. Make sure nobody be why. Game one, you trust who? Borukuta. I am a dad. What you born with? South Korea. Masa, and then you born masa. And so on by no. Okay, the chance of being one. Apollo, what you born? How about you? I'm number 10. We patch on move second. Now some move second. What you know? Such a pass. Okay, I'm number 9. Your friend, Magbopa. What you back? What has beautiful swing? And so ya channel, I'm a ya channel yo. Refuse me ma grow near Lucas and Magro Council near Bobono. And so Bono, South Korea, I'm not tenate. Refuse a FAO. Bema Trinupa, South Africa for my drone. Uchakwa Trinupa, what Yaku will be ashua or se blue. 58 minutes inside the second half. No one will be a house to be sobi. The virginity of the game is yet to be broken. Masababia obia on the man tonka. Mamita monka. Missy game on. Silver 98.3. Bonaguta. Esa Korea Mantano. Lee to Shong. Shong the Kutabono. And Masa Korea. Shong the Kutabono. Wapia Bona Tontano. Oh, my ass of war. This is what's my car. Your friend. Ekim.
keep attending. What you want to the flags inside? This should be a cantana. A granted a call as we are breaking bottom. As I want to send it to you. I'm a baby young, younger Pia. I am a song, song with Pianco. I'm a Apollos at the bottom. What you want opportunity and for South Africa. Apollos, what you mean as you are the one of them. But I'm a baby song you will. Game lay open, obi a tu sebi. Misi game lay open, obi a su tu sebi. Masa, ay open, obi a tu sebi. 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Ba bi obi a na the serious of silver. And you the life come to the bro. Misi ma mente won kasa sie, u ba bi obi a ma mente won ka. Mamma Tom Cassassia, baby, oh, piano, Oba, like it. Opportunity, and so, Ram Dam Ray Williams, and Ma, South Africa, Aqua Fenho, ho Nase, oh, Upego, a dear for O, and Sego Money, Kiasa, South Africa, for and so, I'm going to keep her. Ram Dam Ray Williams was there to save the situation. What him? A yes, cross now, a Neno Bian Shabby, a Nene. 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Mexico Fona ya adini mionu Ekofu Eni jebe uwe Be uwe kumwadi ya Hey Movie, I'm flight, my man. Morami at my Pama Bay Apollos. Apollos at my fru, I'm a Morami, no, my ace at the number. Mexico, Mexico, Mexico, Mexico, I added me, no. I'm what they say, Omangasana, Oman, Omanas, let you go, and Zomako support you. Omabashe, I'm opponent game. And to us, beautiful Frank and from Aquansua, Yefano, Aye, Magopa, born this will be opportunity. This will be opportunity for South Africa. Opportunity, this is your opportunity. Go!

0: South Africa, mine oh my. Indeed, Akwa, my body do was a chance in Maseko. Finally, he has breaking the chains for a mighty fellow, South Africa. Beautiful one from there. Baby, I'll be out of a go. Mine oh my. Look at the chance. Morami, Echebono, Erojebon. That was the talent. But Kim Echebono says, I didn't come in a metin on Zumi Sandro. Kim Shabono to me a metin on Zumi Sandro. Bono, Uramu Ero. BBVA. Bankoba. South Africa. Maseko. Why in the back of the South Africa? I won't see any of my find here. But I'm sure you're going to drink a song to your opinion. Obi Aka say biya, me tau mechi, debi, me tau mechi. But I'm sure you're going to drink a song to your opinion. Adjuma na ni yeyeno, what you say? Go there. Yantua so. Oh, adana ni siri enisu. Say ya. 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You know what I mean. Open ni Emma Semana de bibedi nkobo. Open Cape Verde man de amwo fe open ni. Min kada dao. Yes. Eno ni eh right. Asia dia. Mami si group ni suma group A. Group ama yuko wamu no. Uchakia anu adre papa. Anu adre. Anwaye dre Kim Injai Frim wa Frim Mayiko ama Kim Injai Frim ama Eye Akwa edi yidye Mami mpeni ye na mifama wana Mami anko yi mistake wo Uteki group ne se ane simitye Omaina Ye Frimu Mayiko Esi adje omo 9 points then on my 9 front South Korea as I say 1 goals na so we down by 1 goal no all 4 South Africa but to so me sa won so be 4 and I check Republic come chat to check Republic with my to chat to Esi ana game no yet yet to so the information live commentary Kim Injia Fumama Kim Yang Song Aswabam Kim Song Nasa Jan Song Abam Bonukuta Akwana Efeno Jan Song Aswabam Wapia Bola Tuliako Baje Bola Satwa Contenteno Abedi Uranswa Fan Yang Yanga Pia Game on. Mr. Kufiri, I am no one did man. Many one did man. What am I mentioning here? Open him no one did man. Why you need to know why? Many one did man. I'm okay. Moment to lead out here. Hey. Asimabo. South Africa but toss me and we're table no so. South Africa but toss me and we're table no so. Mexico 9, South Africa 4, South Korea 4, then. Yeah, I don't know about my bubble. I'm going to check points. Check it for no. Yes, check for no. I'm going to check points. Mr. Kumfina, Mr. Awati, you're too asshole. wanu kuta akwana suwe fan yon yon gapia adina ma li tu jan shong etu akwana efano ayye
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0: 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first world go no Simon Dingra, uko ya omaye from Cote d'Ivoire. 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Eye report ni fi omo kromo eba. Ni ma mi fi wasi ama no mu twaja tu mu. Enti enya se geto ase ubenya chances na abese no. Wo se ne sana na omaye no omo kra na de ato e dwadwom. Obia ya che mi bia once again very very very good morning to you all our listeners. Aya Silva 98.3 Mamisi table no soma obiem Uchakia Mariko Edikan with 9 points South Africa Atosumyeru with 4 points Dansa Korea Atosumyeru with 4 points Now Maya Yefrano Yen cheki Me say, Mexico and 9 points, South Korea, now South Africa and 4 points, then South Korea and also Miasa with 4 points, then Omena, your friend of Czech Republic, I sit at war. Mr. Kunfi, I say, please, Korea, please, Africa is with you, do us a favor by equalizing, please, open it, we plead with you. Tete wa wangaza no fre ofre omofre players no tete ade a efa opagiri as we say Korea for na ne omumba partner se omumba partner se kra technically game omumbo nyina as omu live in the shadows of the South African because omu games are here omu love to create the chance but when is it say chances omu create no ebia is not enough to even get to the latter part of the say a bedroom pool and man say player be car to me and you sir chances of my union creating fifteen and 15 or much here total much when your total dominance no but it's an assault be a game too much no I'm a South Africa and your bobia a canter edema Korea for no South Africa and your bobia a canter edema Korea for no that's how I will say a more Brennan but Korea for no it's me a come on they want to shake it up no shoot from outsider a bit when you go because how are South Africa for no omet me omet chenum omet me I am my somu defender and no as omu bolo block to say anon omun be a game ni too much and from a South Korea and t as a South Korea for a issue shot now so omu isu a clear moment in the stand up omu isu be to say him song as experienced player no what about most of the time that's only create a chance 71 minutes inside the game after in a cooling break omu start my return my cartel said YouTube no aye silver media 983 shine like it nianko yan tua so manu kutali lia pia bono so atu ni akwa kumaro rana 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What test line on air? 0541-460216. 0541-460216. Midi and the Alpha JT. And Midi, the Studios of Silver. 98.3. 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

Gion Maseko Efrim Maseko Efrim Ama Reyners Abam Reyners Reyners Abam Bono Kuta Aye Akwana Yafreno Giant Song Giant Song Etu Orwana Efrim. This should be opportunity. And so Bono referee situation man of age young re situation man of age. Yes, look at a chance Modiba yeah here so referee no baje go kick na watch a corner kick referee Facundo Taro from Argentina the corner kick ade amasa Korea him will song bam if he free tie to the pra and yeah easy 75 minutes inside the second half. Abobonas him. This is your opportunity. So be any more. Him is song Rimirka. Wait for Bonana. So Medaro Akira Shua. I'm a referee. Fakundo Taro as a foul. And the Amor Mayna. If you're South Korea. And you're a branch of Feno. Kim Jai. That's why. Kim Jai Shua. Jebo na kuma song. Song Akibako. With my ball pass out, a jabber my content and all, and says what maker. Pang giant swing, what you want, what people as I work with you, and says what maker. Ling giant wine, what you want, Bakumiru, a jabber, Adina Kakuma Castro, Castro, Adia my giant swing, what people say. And so I couldn't find my deeper in Diablo Bonim, Bonaba, Bonasa Babaji, a Korea for South Korea, a Mupiabono, the South. Ababedi lean in, Babono, and so two pass will be in for Ama Modiba, Adibono, Modiba Zajabon, Ababedi, Morami too, Aya Kwanswa, Yefono, Mar Gopa, Abi Adibona Fima Gopa, Sam, this is opportunity for South Korea. Ah, according to Bopo, Lee can lean. Mind on my beautiful aye, skill set, this opportunity as we come, Aibono. Wahi bonama mufaki so mufaki na so atuma fa bonanya hwe ame aponi na anim bon e fao bon e fao bon e fao ah manya comment ni ba mi fa fro wa say Mexico 9 points South Africa 4 South Korea 3 Okay. Thanks for your correction. Was it South Korea 3, not 4? I'm here for Bantama. But that's it, Bantama. Yet you'll be Bia, so Bantama was well UTA. Yet you'll be Bia. Mr. Confi, I'm Mr. Opeini. Opeini. We are for number of testimony. For number of testimony, Opeini, in Ninkumo. Mr. Kung Fu, we have a number of testimony in Dinkum opinion. I'm sure you're too also for number of testimony. Oh, media, no, baby, I will test me for number of testimony. Giant song. Equadia, there are you say me from Giant Song. Why you're from Alpha Beam, you're from Giant Song. I didn't know what I say. Bono, baby, I done. I said, I knew. A foul free kick and boy to mine up from the South Korea 78 minutes inside the game. Baby, I'll be on ISO 1A.3 MB again. A perfume. I want the Amanyan agree. Meditatium, Mediprimum, a mountain. AMB or Chronum. Upe again a padia. AMB no or Chronum was seven a yanipa. 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
Open your mother, sir. 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Open your baby, I will be out. 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Open your yam, why? You're too asshole. So, why any case you? Any case you are ultimate? We are casting around to Nanti. I got cows and Mimbudi. Game on. Younger KA was to me, I don't know. On YouTube, a year. Silver Media, 983. Yatuaso. Bonabedi Lee, Lee in, Lee in a Piabono. Our Bonabedi, a pack. Pack giant song, a two. Chang brain song, Chang brain song, Chang brain song two. Castroy. Castroy, what pure water to Yaka, Akoma Medi, Lin Jain Shoin, Etu, Oranaswa Eferno, Lin Hang, Etu, a Lin Jain to Oranaswa Eferno, a ye, Train Grand Shoin, a ye, Train Grand Shoin, Etu, Oranaswa Eferno, Lin Jain to Lin Kain, beautiful, according to Bopo, what bought to pass and so, Obianwa. 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Now I'm say if you're not on mobile, if you're not on mobile, and you say, as I could be disappointed, I'm disappointed. Me, papa, big time. Do African in Asako be disappointed? Boy, ah, we say 0541 460216. Silver Media, so bet you no comment a call. Silver Media 983 or YouTube. Bonabedi, Akwana Fene, Lee, this is your opportunity. As Akwana Feno. Mubseka wa yi bwone fiyo. 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Because obi kwe chobi wo. Mese mamente unka o baby a obia. Mamente unka. Game on. Game on. E mexico fono. O do mezo amu game no study my mama is say no o be check here ha match no because e am good game ti na say both teams no e am group ti opportunity obian ho edima sakoya lee e lee na say castro energy ball no obobo ni kan ball obian ho beti wa kati no obian ho ah Mr. Kunfi nya Mr. Openyi Open you must test me. You need the iron and cow. Oh, the iron. Mumu air refa line. So I can bear the power. Open you. Yatuaso. Yatuaso. But you must be pure silver. Bona guta. Aye. Guanshuang. Guanshuang. I'm a pass. I'm a very giant to aye. Lee Hang to. Hold on a funnel. Pak Jain and so South Africa man to not save situation. 83 minutes inside the second half. I was opening what the emoji we have opening. Then we can no create. We say the boys will too many. It's cow money you move far than as far. What I say? And one no the love for the game. And one no. Let me see how opening. Yako game ni moyete. Ekuta Lee opening. Let me see how Obibia. And we shall be Bia Silver 98.3. Young Twasso Lee Kai Aquari Mopo. Many times we're in the Salba. Hey, opinion we say, and I want you to go the other hand. You know, there should be a chance. And so, see, talk, what clever one of them are South Africa. Hey, South Africa for the day. No, my mind, you say, in some people must see us, Lord, this is a caterpillar, and the greater, and the drum floor. Because almost the 3 maximum point on Mofa. Now they don't sweat my 4. Game on. My
ma wo se obi sa dia pa o se the game will end in a draw. South Africa 1 South Korea 1 ye boa from batman ye boa nyame shira at opanin aka to se comment ne dia wo de ba ye be kan ma ba bia obi an no an e di dwuma die no yanko anu anu no enye ise e se anu dia 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right.

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And it tell the band night. Masa, na Rafi Asana Benji Nina Banavia yet. My cat was a comment in India for Nina Bra 0541-460216. 0541-460216. South Africa Mountain Adams a bum. A ya Moremi Aswapum. I'm a Renas Aswapum. A Renas Nedia or hard to the papa. Why you born at Yama? A ya say it ho. What you born Makunetro? About the deal runners were your funnel. A ya Madiba and so. Sako Ramantan Apim Bonafro. We tell Korean Quadran of Muyo. We prim no yapum. But I bet the young grandson were both two parts. This should be opportunity. This should be opportunity. This should be opportunity. A grandson. Grandson. Hey. Grandson. Bonnie Train. 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This is an opportunity for Sakoria. Oh my goodness. Oh my goodness. Akwani Bobo. In Guangzhou, Osiaka and my friend not Rotterdam. Akwanka, this was an opportunity to level the peg. Babon Besha, I say, Sabi Sabi, the nine temos, and I say, Sabi Sabi, in the Shuamun temos, and I'm born Besha, Wajama Bonaco, Lee Kain, Wachuako, Wachibon Maba, Ababi Captain of the side, Song Emu, Obetin Bona Roma, Song, Wajibon Mama, Ababi

0: yeah, sorry, and they should very, very, very, very careful with us. Yeah, sorry, pa. But the most important thing for me right now is yeah, statistics be a yekwe anymore. The only thing that we are going to get problem with, maybe officiating. And we are going to get a problem with officiating because see yekwe nimpa officiating here, there, you are going to suffer. I wonder if there will be problems in our question. Until ABR to get a time games in the book, we are expecting that you be winning a several pralta. ABR, you be finding just a simple way. Nia kwa. Na the original game, Munumu, Eddie game, Munanka, Sanama game, and I a ding, Eddie, a bibri mafo. So I am hoping that FIFA President Gianni Infantino will be fair and also Refi Corina. The president of the officials in this tournament will be fair and also be collective. Said a bear, Ubin Kuru, Ubin Tinchim, Ubinsa, NGB, Bin Fru Binsem. Na, ya ye fair in a game because in a refugee game, we, oh, yeah, dear pa, Jim say yes. Oma game, ni flu ye. But game, we say, no crowd flu ye, eh, de crassane. In England, you know. If I don't know, I'm going to be in South Korea. Fine, A, B, A, maybe a different mentality. And I'm going to say, be a queen anymore. I'm hoping that officials now, a moment, is different. No, I'm going to be in a game. And I'm na FIFA, a bebo more than a yabo tre. Na, wajia tum say, football, no. A competition in a ball, you're competing for one success, and you're competing for one success. There, a require a quiet I was a while yard here, and I will go now to the table group A, which is where we have getting Mexico 9 points, South Africa 4 points, and I think South Africa. Because 4 points, and so. Only third, only second. So what I'm going to say.
1: My main fire lines in Antubia. So we be person of friend now Obama. Yeah, be air phone lines now to me. Yeah, didn't come on. I'll be to my friends him. Now and so it's my affair. 0558 0558 3648 83. Baby, I would be an open so friend now Obama. 0558 3648 83. Oba my befa wona ye ne wetima twetwe nkomama
0: bia so 4 points no manya no edo magina yi and may you know embe me hanka I will make sure say me provide you say na ma.
2: Hello, good morning boss. That's your mom head, yeah.
1: Number na ye di fa course ne 0558 3648 83. Ye biatum babia wo bian wo betima frabam ye biatum ye di nkomo na wo so timi join ne na wo so akye wo adwen number ne say ni 0558 3648 83. Open ni ye di nkomo.
0: So you know I will say group with you.

0: I fupa ma Mexico. Was also Jobia. We should be a grand amount of time. And I think we grand for one to not right. And then the second match, them should be almost any one right. I will congratulate my friend, Bafana Bafana, South Africa. I'm wishing them all the best. Na aja, yeah, some key things you hold my Hugo Bruce also Onyani clear. Players you hold my they need to start. Cause your team you hold my kushia. Na mwa momo di and start all your perfect players sir. If you are momo di entin simuno, maybe I will change na ya seno. You will see what you go. To one person which you know now be go there. Just keep. And also make sure that you are going to put in your best players. Congrats to all my friends here. South Africa. Media C.
1: Okay, opinion me that's it. That was Madison and our training canoe. That's an opinion. So, watch it and say more. And check. Ye be na ye timi aye de asole jumedine so makacho se etas line na na so bitma bum a tima beche wadwe 0558 0558 364883 that is the call line ubitma bum na waswa ba no wa befre no wa chere wadwe. And so, in a professional way, watch and come out because some may be mutie, YouTube, no so, any radio, no so, yami so be a yanum South Africa for on my best way, mbabe yegmano, enche, say, and yes, sorry, jumadi, no so, na edma fufro, so babe to us, so, na yes, so it's me call group, no, mammy room, na memorable points in a small beam, na sana a sorry, jumadi, no so, because, oh, check here, Mexico. Obien was sharing in that group of the three maximum points. With me finding, excuse me, first one with me, any the three, Nasa with me, any 9 points. Oh, and on my knife from South Africa, as to toss me, you know, with 4 points. Then South Korea, a toss me, and with 3 points, and Czech Republic, minor. As we try to because Kokwasa me and fa kolabako. Hello, opening case here, Mwa Kwaba, a bus over. I shall now within the say.
2: I'm
1: a chair bump massive winner.
2: What's up at the Kakwabako? The only African country.
1: I don't know, you see. I feel the Oma former players they say born near Panayati or Mkwano Musulu. You see? Yeah, side of the world. I mean, the NTIANA, I have FIFA for 1 year, sir, because we check here, yeah, ne Panama say 50-50 bo be an a refinement, yeah, but by any England, 50-50 bo be an a jamomo. Can I acquire, sir?
2: Yeah,
1: jamomo, yeah. Can I acquire, sir, almost a moon for boon, and my use, a day.
2: Yeah, there's other games, sir, next
1: year. A moon for boon, eh?
2: I'm
1: from
2: Africa. Had that
1: day, oh, inshallah. So, one day. Or many betinies, I see. Or there. Or many of you.
2: Osha, I say. One more record with the Jose. In the wake up, no. Africa country behind share. England, the guy. John Bessa's record. No more brick.
1: ABC. Now, England was also share that. And then, next year, tuning in our draw. Also share that. So you enter as a class and corners will be say. Okay, open here. That was it. Say, oh, Yamishrao, so say, they are the arch and bear tray. Why wait, man, young waffle, Yamishrao, power penny. Yamishrao, yet, chairman, prassy fun. Okay, bye bye. yeah, kola ba kuni yeni kuti di nkomo no. 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Hello apanyini. Morning, Opinion.
3: That's all my idea.
1: Obadi Adaman, Opinion, so
3: in a room, so I did. The feminine area, because the free offense were in crew.
1: And yet, your offense were in crew for swinging our opinion.
3: That was it. I'm say Africa. And depending on how my name is Africa, Africa, Africa, I am covered here. And so I feel it in the same way. Maybe after I'm saying, so my Ghana, my wine,
1: amen. Inshallah. I'm going to go to the Royal Sports. Enti misira ubebia ubia no keep that date for me Royal Sports beba and also Roma I think 12:30 Sports Center eso sa beba enti no sa time no ene edi ye sports jumadi no enti bebia ubia no make time na commentary no so de time wote se sports no so yaka se commentary wo ha indeed ye de commentary beba ubia wutie no ye se bie airlines na to last hour na ye ne asori jumadi no so 0558364883 Yeah, very, very good morning.
4: Good morning.
1: Pacho, what is it, boss?
4: Pacho, this winner, this is
1: Silver 98.3.
4: Pacho, South Africa fire here. The bomb, my boss.
1: My idea. Now, Penny Pacho, who can say free him, Faza?
4: The Cassetti Aranga.
1: Omangas omu kuro no oma sofa class ne said ye dom di yama phone yo fanyini ya misha I know. I catch you say, say you know, yes, and I'm a grana effer, now grana any cap, what you say. It be a piano, effer, now so afre, no actual agony, be a boss South Africa for a basso. Call line once again 0558364883. 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
5: Bye
1: opanyini. 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Baby, I try as him could do wrong. Eighty Uti, I watch day. Friend Brass never tell what dream. 0558364883. Bra, never tell what dream. Enter your book, Yes, Mr. Confi. Open your Mr. Open your Benjamin Fancy Syria. Opinion, Michelle, Biggie Fresh, yeah, could you lawyer? Yamishrao. 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
0: 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What is your brow?
2: I'm
0: a pie, me just so much, my many bra brennano. O pia what is so much to become a man. See a franto Stacy, or chronoma franto, a franto the dorsal, me or chronom diano, Breman Quanso, from a Quanso, a franto chronoma franto.
2: Station,
0: what so busy was Stacy? Tianye, what so busy was Stacy? What's his Stacy? What? No, besides I may pebby. And your car for Nigerano. Appear, I am uncle for your mistake. What time I came, I was made. May you come and be on your car for the Debbie.
2: And your car for
0: we are, sir, on the door, so do me tobacco. I'm walking here, Miss Siwa, Franchu
2: Station. Franchu
0: Station,
2: when
0: I see someone. No, besides I may pebbia and your car for Nigerano. Never got a chuck when the woman at Wahano.
2: Okay, let's say Okuta Cardia, I will try you ten.
0: Okuta Cow do session, down said I was able to room. No, beside your car for a match of Nobby. Appear when you do one of me this soon, Wafwa. Pia dear, will you be a bit and what to the boy's catcher? Because we Mammy between the Otonto, the agents, me boy. Hey, a bobo yam for Miss War and your car for Brever for the Opus Obias or Cosun Subwafwa. Obia because a fair feature I had a cool name tea. A Wana, O Baba Pia Solar Dinosaur. Me name feature I saw that you're printing a cocosadi.
2: That's
0: a walk. Oh, what's Sunday Caclavia? What about a printing a cocosadi? Eh? A gold cacratis and yellow, Sara Calanity, two drew one way inside, no one say. A press saw, yes, who's Majuma, you drew so a bit family amount. Now you're bow, I'm a one agent in Tansano, a hadipa. Appear
2: upon Crabian and Edia,
0: and Crabian, say. Oh, free fear by what crown it is a woo bedroom.
2: Mhm.
0: O crown, and I want crown,
2: Macrano.
0: What crown on your friend in Crabia?
2: Okay,
0: to win it if you
2: know.
0: What crown is a woo bedroom? What has him? And to Sabre Mua, somebody would be free fear. A sweet boa, Eba Bantima, and the funny Sabre Mua seven.
2: Okay,
0: a hono, a crown for bet me attack you. A hono, bet me a benyanquisia. A hono, Yadia bet me a betuma, but I'm banning him to send out to me. And to Sabre and in Crabiano, and so see a woman.
2: Okay,
0: and Crabiano say a crane.
2: May
0: come a bass, I see so. Now, Miss Obaqua was maybe fiada.
2: Okay,
0: once your woof yada.
2: Okay,
0: let's see. I won't miss a
1: woman.
0: I mean, some of
2: the
0: best work, money, a separate muscle,
2: one crack,
0: separate muscle,
2: will be any.
0: Oh, to your walk, Walla, you darling, a bay, you darling, a sassadro, you darling, a wine, you darling, a intentamadro, you darling, any bonnier dro. I didn't tell you, darling, a son of Menina. Then you know, see, a bay. I didn't do Daria Corano. Said that we will put any bonnier on sen.
2: Okay,
0: a pian penny force will be creating, but no feature, eh? O chum ya wa kwa fofra ba ifo kwati ba fa fichi no ya de. 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
2: Hoi.
0: Chano pai. 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Ah, but Timayos na Jesus sa ne de na ne homeda. And the Pharisee for us, I didn't tell them how many are there. I was just like, "Me bring my bread with you." And now how many are there? I was just trying to solve your idea.
1: 8.3.
0: What trying to solve your idea? You bet you. What's the clutch? Me do solve your idea. Me no.
2: Me
0: any friendy. Me any answer me niati. The problem is to solve your idea. Come here, uno. To what I say? What son of no pay? What jare? A Saturday? A person soon wolf. And far so as and far when I saw your
2: uncle.
0: Must offer no bow. I'm on a woman called baby. I'm a bat. Because I'm also a problem. I'm a fetch in a bat. To the treho. Sawa son intimates as I was sorry. Or so for intimates as I was off. And your bonny years is a moon so home in Ivy. Your bedjamon, no, what turn and assay. The better mono, no more time. Tomorrow, so I shall wound you.
2: Wound you.
0: I guess I would tomb the cabbage and the mono pay. na ye hwe sebrem na ye bwa
2: akanfo nguma na kura ti di nsia yi munso wo sese wanton wo yade a
0: unya no
2: aduro
0: what I say one fe wo sense wo ye hu sa wo ye mi
2: ya David
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0: Number
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2: Oh,
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0: 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Okay. Sanoma we mean de bobra.
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0: 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Odro me ho.
2: Oi. Yes, but your name Casano.
0: Where's our spirit? I
2: a cheers and what
0: you put your sober year, a general Numa Samson. Proverbs 18:19. 19:18:21.
2: What's Proverbs 18:21?
0: Was it a war and unqua? The only patch of the muscle. The old tunnel and old dinaba. Hoy. Told to me what was on your own year, Barbara Dowson.
2: I don't cast a year.
0: No, no, cast a year.
2: You catch him, man.
0: That's what bit the Num Casano as a son of Bishop, but I've seen the Nippon ye.
2: Hoy.
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2: ampa so
0: ai
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1: wo
0: ho mo fa no de ko fi ye I want to call Bush and Bay, you walk across it. Yes, I bet your capital, I bet your same one. What it?
2: Hoy,
0: no, or tattoo.
2: Hoy,
0: tis our book corners or what to what is all causes a canon. Yes, all causes a canon, said the abandoned baby name. Tao Kornma, and so the bedu, Utai, or bedu will because one diabono answer the Benya Wono. Yes, a bontin soon Benya one, the Philippa. The answer the journey Benya Wono will fear for Ajatum, say, a piano, your body, the journey.
2: Baba, ah, metiasi.
0: And to what corner say you saw the be jema? A party who could jema will feel for no watch it. Watch it,
2: Matias, ye yen in a say. Yabo Mudiano. Dear, who's soon no befed Diano? On found consul who's
0: to be
2: what they come a bush
0: here. What do you call fear? Some would just say, ya torn a mammy.
2: Hoi!
0: I was around the town, I was as soon as na mo so say okay o to ma ka pray so be je simpoa
2: na se o mo so be je scan bi
0: o be je de we no ai
2: hoi
0: poto de be ka water say
1: to o mo ti a
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2: Oh, okay.
0: Mammy, as messing up in Chaya, can he see? A passana ye kefia sabuna, or mumu wukwam and kunuma pensuk or do ho in a betrasse.
2: Oh, Wabusian,
0: Wabusianipia, Wukoya, a babet in a
2: movie.
0: I tell you, Cosina.
2: Papa, same Cunyana, I am a
1: sister,
0: and Cunyasa say,
2: and Cunyana, trusted the
0: idea. And who was a question for Frasa, sa, a fium Cunano. Let us a fium Cunya, a to me tuntum men canisa. It's a friend of Cunya tuntumuno.
2: Okay,
0: and you fear Cunya, and if you be an abum. I want this full fee.
2: Okay,
0: be all yet this year, omudi in a year you will clonimuno. Oh, fear now Cunya tuntumo.
2: Okay,
0: Pastor American, what I say, if you be a few more moon near dear. Tiaho Cunya be any
2: hope.
0: No, myself, you will be your penny. Ah, same sea, we shouldn't in atras. Tis will be tongue what cried the more beset won't come. Or could you permission will fear? And I will fear for credit who could say this year the year torn one abeto. Yet torn a waddy, yet torn a duma, yet torn a woody, yet torn a dace, one abeto.
2: A busiano film,
0: men am a catcher,
2: or more to make the woko.
0: Aye,
2: but say a dinty, a woman was a
0: more. Some a catcher will say, I will money almost a yaddy. Aye. I was ordered no boss air force. I was say,
1: silver
0: was all in the bush. And you
2: pursue
0: a summer, say, Yaka. A pair, you pursue a summer, Yako. For no moon party, Papano. On me, Timmy, the Shabraco.
2: Hey,
0: now somebody may be out when the bound and send a bunny bay, but open a money bunny. I am my men or not a walk, Rado.
2: A cranny yard,
0: I the boat, my maybe be catching him someone in the boat toss me as our penasm.
2: Hey,
0: what about catching me, please? Yes, or Tanibano.
2: Serious.
0: On Penny, on one, I won't know. I don't know what I'm saying. I'm not sure what I'm saying. I'm not sure what I'm saying. I'm not sure what I'm saying. I'm not sure what I'm saying. I'm not sure what I'm saying. I'm not sure
2: what
0: I'm saying. I'm not sure what I'm saying. I'm not sure what I'm saying. I'm not sure what I'm saying. I'm not sure what I'm saying. I'm not sure what I'm saying. I'm not sure what I'm saying. I'm not sure what I'm saying. I'm not sure what I'm saying. I'm not sure what I'm saying. I'm not sure what I'm saying. I'm not sure what I'm saying. I'm not sure what I'm saying. I'm not sure what I'm saying. I'm not
2: sure
0: what I'm saying. I'm not sure what I'm saying. I'm not sure what I'm saying. I'm not sure what I'm saying. I'm not sure what I'm saying. I'm Same ma, where Bushia will film on Pesasanoa. Minim the
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2: Yeah, Pesasan.
0: Oh, Krabasa, dear. Name it, you will come to me.
2: Let's have a beer, Yamedwadri, still Cabasasan.
0: Oh, Cabasasan. Sir Bushia, a bit of the beach, you will be sure my Kromo, Muna, would you?
2: Mhm.
0: One person and another, or in another.
2: Oh, and come a quiet in you.
0: Oh, be happy. Mese enka no maba.
2: Mhm.
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0: 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Nessie can no motif for no so can effort or mere kind of an air. Man, I hear it in a kunta cross, Wemukrana, or Mukatan, Tana Cradibian, a year. 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Won't you give a so?
1: Won't we be yet? Let the beer do
0: any dinner champ.
2: That's Nanny bring here,
0: Nanny Breno, your piano, umpe, and a jessa or noa, or Mukatan, Tan Crado, no crew be a man. 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
2: buy? 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
2: serious
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0: 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Yes, same condition and now called back would debate.
2: Serious.
0: Cause never pay a letter to him. One could debate and pussy gamma.
2: Went to me, Shabapan,
0: went to me to a room of papa.
2: Let's just have a friend.
0: See, Yadia, they soon should be at the uncle and they would cross soon soon they didn't come on. Appear. I never person make canon from them, they made a side idea. I never person make. But Yadia, yet to meet three at the end of the shop will be him. Aye.
2: Yadia, they wouldn't permon.
0: Aye.
2: Utime chu rabo abi.
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2: 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Oh, okay.
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0: 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Eh? 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
2: Mhm.
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2: cry,
0: the giant, the acoco, the bridge.
2: About occasions, you must say, FN, my dear, did not if you were in Chenho, now Obibi won and cry or moon cry, and crying in a 250.
0: I
2: want to fish you on the moon bear now watch it. No moon home crano of you, every yet he answer Papa.
0: Omukuna Samqua Omukane. Ai, so I'm
2: not one who
0: knew. Oh, my men so secret to be. And moi, and any pa, and soon see a woman. Oh, Nammy friend, ni penny. And I'll be a mweni.
2: Oh, okay.
0: And on Nammy car, and moi, and a tomb, and will be any pano.
2: Yes, I'll come here. The moi, who no nipper,
0: and nipper, the nipper canoe, and
2: want to mean can.
0: The moi, and one who no uncle car. 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Na onyame bo fo Paul ne shewo o to fo na o bu ponko ne se ponko solemi ko ponko na se ponko no nyame bie na no ponko ne bie na o bo fo kutan krante jina ko enim ti on to me nko
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0: 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Yes, some of ya. Papa be by my own only the room for America. Yaria,
2: papa, America is in a secret room.
0: Say as soon as me, I didn't know Yadi.
2: Oh,
0: America, when you soon more you are. T. Show Yadi, I said, Fidium,
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0: After Yadena cannot to them on the year by, I'm catching a mere barber, papa. And I'm two car cocumasi TV. Here. Up here, any permopo. I'm telling you, so I'm what is a make home of Anchemi. Any permopo, Yaria, a handy panel. You call shepherd panel. Up here. Or to sense it to say, you saw no fancy to that. Now, dear, there was a man I tratted on.
2: Yanny tratted on.
0: You did a panel photo chill me, shoe.
2: Oui.
0: There's papa, you had the photo on the other.
2: Send you no city and it's in the world.
0: The rough. Oui. One as soon as you catch him, says a sunny cry.
2: Papa,
0: Tuntumbaku, fitabaku, and Francis Sandra.
2: Tuntumbaku,
0: fitabaku, betaya
2: coquana,
0: Debbie. A yakoko,
2: Ojay,
0: Debbie. Hey, a mini prof. I just said, they all but minimum of
2: fitabaku.
0: They all but minimum mechanical, the answer, make cannon from him. And a man, many years sitting a copy to Tuntumbaku,
2: fitabaku,
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0: Good news, sir. Last week Saturday, me kwa yebi. 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
2: Serious.
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0: 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A woman would as if you would be the chili. Sister, be by my mom, my friend, and Miss Animal, who sends someone for us alive. Make kind someone for not to seven.
2: Hey,
0: aye.
2: There's one years old, oh, Massalan.
0: May shine now or delight so.
2: Ah, oh, be woobie.
0: Lie now or dishono. Appear, Messer, make kind lion, not to seven, Tien Comono. And I'm a catcher, some mammoths and crophobia salai, or tosso number seven. But Obama Salai, one that would two, would three, would four, would five, would six, would. Town corner, what I said to one, but yeah, Uberco
1: Silver 8.3.
0: Yes, a year will be feared, depends here. And I'm said a druso.
2: Hey, Evano, oh, my baby, and I had to me.
0: Yeah, you had it born, Master Bethia. I guess I'm sorry. Oh, so what one was if you're not Montes or Mosson effectually? Aye, Tis a big question. I want to ask, sorry. And Tanaho, Udiacro, a lie, a bedruso.
2: Hey,
0: a lie. Diacro, a bedouce.
2: Serious.
0: Eh, mammy be by mobbe cast, I won't tell of Anchemy. Appear. Or so one would near. And a woho. Need you any bow and a bow?
2: Hey,
0: need you any bow and a bow?
2: We bow, we know we bow.
0: Aye. I trust us, Amy, and sir.
2: Serious.
0: I saw my yaki and loose 7 years.
2: As it was Yanisana.
0: I did be cross. So one king now, one of one, sorry. A bedouce. Yes, so countries are born to whom you are so and Casa Solenoso.
2: Casa Soriaso.
0: Casa Soriaso.
1: Silver, 1980. Because all
0: Solenoso, who's not
2: about you? About so.
0: To see Soriaso. Itiano, Yinchaso. You two are here. To problem, no.

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1: okay
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0: say ya re sa me ka te so mo industry and the time ni wo ka me tro bi dwuma wo ye
1: oh okay okay
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1: hui
0: german sense for such names because I was here jira
1: mhm
0: me bo for same so me na me kire wo mo nye because omo som
1: omo som o
0: de obe kire me so bo for I say me na me no munam
1: mhm
0: I say one wa kwala nam kasa enko ha you say fa we ba no
1: oh
0: man we bunu na chi so no bi na ba wo yale mo kwasa ne ade
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3: hello mama
0: yes sir
3: you know okay shine
0: yeah last week now oh
3: no
0: okay
3: Silver 8.3
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0: I say I know more than a boy.
1: Oh, I say o microphone ben one do do.
0: O kasa free Friday. I did not know person is coming among.
3: So Obabi Abu Kwasi apa na don't want to hear it.
0: Obabi Abu Kwasi.
3: Kasa.
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3: Nah. 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
3: na be se bi wo ya se
0: 93 FM ti ti
2: yes o ba no yan foolish case
0: ah where they say ti but the mama back to what me che kro baye wey ah so court case e di sunsuma problem bo my sha say me ka cho say problem bi en ho e be to odase ni be nyi en free sunsuma ne ba 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
0: e ho nya de soon soon sam ye ka ne de wonim anya wo dwuma ne ho odin ma so wo dwuma ni Then I miss my money since much. Tiahunya day. Will be a friend is so debrebe.
2: Oh, okay.
0: Nay, the general saw it at your money pan. Or Bobby told you soon, Sunday. Nanny Passam, now grown a meaty. My number is 0244 0244 0244 0244 0244 0244 0244 0244 0244 0244 0244 0244 0244 0244 0244 0244 0244 0244 0244 0244 0244 0244 0244 0244 0244 0244 0244 0244 0244 0244 0244 0244 0244 0244 0244 0244 0244 0244 0244 0244 0244 0244 0244 0244 0244 0244 0244 0244 0244 0244 0244 0244 0244 0244 0244 0244 0244 0244 0244 0244 0244 0244 0244 0244 0244 0244 0244 0244 0244 0244 0244 0244 0244 0244 0244 0244 0244 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And a pain a maintenance of our franchise 0244 02 09 40 Oh, fry a door by Homanus. Me was in my crabby when I am found phone calls on your bomb pile mommy. Oh, yeah, I said, so see, my answer is so soon change. Maybe I be sure so the about winner. Not when you meet 2 minutes, I mean, when I'm I can see 0244 02 09 40 Appear me, Mr. Question, you on manner.
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0: Opa, you know, problem, you say?
1: I'm busy with you,
0: Opa, so too quiet.
1: I am.
2: I didn't know you
0: were going to. I didn't know you were going to be in go. Mas serve adesso on fan sanka me sori afre be number bole ga dem o ka se wo ba ba na ade ache mhm me sori afre me number ni nka wasem 0244 020940 0244 020940 sona o fre me adesi ye na ye ho sima na enye
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0: was there for any soon work for Chronoma Francho and a member part at all. Any soon work for an Asian pay. The Shani Pahao Nipa Mania, the entity Nipa Manipan Kunquani Nipa to one hobby at Dowso, Mania Dowso, Timmy Kunko and him. 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The two fish ruban,
1: the word you may
0: young moon chance and ask me. And also, what you may
1: none number three in Sweden, a woman in a po.
0: Sending him for Nina, he in a new tune for
1: in Sweden, in so be at Nocobopo. In so be a
0: woman in a po.
1: Tis sound so the mienza. In your word,
2: silver 98.3.
1: And I'm on Tabia, Lady Amitia. Aye. And they are changing uncle soon.
0: Ene nyankun su de mu nchense da su no
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1: 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To Tom and the end to shop one. But Jimmy Faco go.
0: What a competitive shop.
1: I'm telling you, Baba the other day.
0: Oui.
1: Would have been Jimmy Kujari.
0: Yes,
1: eh. Wow, Paddy, I will bray.
0: Mm hmm.
1: Wow, Paddy, I'll be brassa.
0: Sanka.
1: Fawid connection.
0: Oh,
1: Oba Paddy, a son in Sanka.
0: Mm
1: hmm. 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Sanka.
2: Silver 98.
1: Sir, you should not make a medium. 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
0: Mm-hmm.
1: A possum pie. And I'm this soon, so no, my fra. To the so this young tongue and so the young tongue. Mean tongue so any mouth. But Chibi can never coffee. Nobody at answer. But Chibi cocoa you should. Nobu who knew on your crop any munyam. But Chibi cocoa you should have who they be so a brabble. The telephone number is 0244 0204 0209 0204 0204 0209 0204 0209 0204. Aya Chronoma Franchon on a pay maintenance. I come about 20-25 minutes in my sorry. Chronoma Franchon and an pay maintenance. 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
1: 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Frame telephone number na minu ni unkomo, 0244 02 09 0244 0244 0209 40 so and I'll frame it at the 0244 0209 40.
0: Okay, yani soon soon boafo ena Asia anopay. What person of friend? You have it in your friend 0244 0209 40 0244 0209 40 silver 98.3 sunye. But my dear friend, this is your papa in income 0244 0209 40 0244 0209 40 Fresh is here, not in Kumo. 0244 0209 40
1: Me show on my pay when it bad in the minimum and what it. By my money, I say, when you be a son, but almost say the baby I was soon. I almost say no man, I was soon. Your brother say,
0: hey,
1: to see Captain and Summon to Minina. What's your normal question for my papa?
0: When you be a bonnet,
1: Bussan Samiwa.
0: Open, why you be bonnet?
1: And your bed and
3: room.
1: Oh,
0: Papa said, Tika accounts are nice. Soon, some old breaths
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3: Oh, Papa
0: say and nay, a bra munsu, a papa near the
1: Sukroja, Mr. Sabotamus, so yes, that you are not
0: here.
1: To Mamina, Wayadi, our cockroach, I see a doctor sitting in dinner, and above one bar. Obama, any room you could be so my home.
0: Okay, Papa say, over show and move it to me about.
1: Oba Papa. Omo
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1: 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I will never come as what you
3: know.
1: And you know, I'm in the Naka say, a radius run a pan. I pay you to make
3: up.
2: Well, 98.
1: I saw the Aoko, so I heard our whole mind name of my mother. Aye. 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
0: Okay.
1: Any penny of fear. 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
0: Okay, 0244020940. 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
0: Mm.
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0: Mhm.
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0: Good morning.
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0: us. 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Ubetimi afre na yedi nkomo 02.
1: Ni ye muni se ano pe wo de be che kro no ma franc ene hia. 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
1: Sister, our friend is so casual. 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Our friend, I'm a team of some party. Said they are too abo. 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I'm saying, mommy, I need a banana. 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
0: Hey,
1: I was soon when I walk of fancy, maybe one here grabbing you worse. The son of son of pay. The way of the wisham was from some new government and a dear man in it. But in a good put this son of there be a walk of piano pay. Only me shaman, dear man. 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
0: where did Deborah?
1: Ya bonus sum two sum sum. 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
0: Onuwa yene.
1: Wa yene jume newe nyesika. A woman you will suddenly to be going to cut off her life. Aye. To a mother, the mere, my own son of one Bible. Not some rep of penny with Numa when I met your tonoson at any manifesting tentum. Sister, we over 3 years a pet. Oh, yes, you can't die. A family business is there when we will be done. I don't remember the front of you. Aye.
0: And a canal or yes, can.
1: But they want to attack her and kill her.
0: Madame
1: Catro.
0: Hey,
1: to wait, I was so tenable. Now I don't want Cassandra Juma. That is running Pedja, a piano. A piano was a swimmer in Biaka.
0: Mammy, who will be people from me, sir?
1: Hello.
0: Good morning.
3: Hello.
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1: 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And the soon soon I catch him, some mom pay more for that. Now, for that, I'm so good. Your body soon soon too. I didn't even see this year. Didn't you know? Then, basically, I said, Mamma, Mamma, and I am one woman.
0: Mamma, and I'm a pay of a pet, and I said, oh, but you know, Fata, by my patch of Mumra. Yeah, Papa, I'll
1: be a, and that's a one back to me about. I was so back. Who can so back to me about more option?
0: Okay.
1: I was from Oba. So my mama, many problem. But soon soon after the dear can say that today, once we did for Tana, and then we couldn't do it. I don't know who was Oba.
0: Oh, so Oba.
1: Hey, Apia, we been asking who be who. Now we been asking the dear can say who Oba na music why. Who near sad here?
0: Because Ohini be Bible mo.
1: My name is Mami Nfrisu. I say Obeche. Mami.
4: Papa.
1: Yeah, show me who is our friend John Opey. Why?
4: Acha wose na bia anya ka no wono.
1: Aya Franchu station wono. 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
0: 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Sumu money, Sumu dajin. Yet it tinny pamani pantim conkai and conkai. Didn't you have a tea and imminent a pay? I may have to make a wood two and a more bar. Dance here, dear dance here, with the Viasian Yamian Munya. I said, if you know who are Yankupon, the Hintan on Quadi for the Munyankupon died, the Hintasamadi, the Ten on Quadi for almost what done at the Achin, nobody who are Kadiak and Homa. Yes, and Chenin at dance here. And none pay your chronoma franchise and your car for more. 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I will be as open soon. Boafua, be a bachelor. I will run up and you will be a bachelor. Upon a year, Jumana check. 3 years, Jumana Nemesha. 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
0: I had in you. If I chop one money in it, two and a more. If I have no brand. Number near 0244 02 09 40 02 44 02 09 40 I have silver 98 03 Nana Pierre Duber, my name is Yamia Dumanimre, the best and Shabby. Minia Dumatawa, the Enchenon Sia Bowden and Sia Castle, born air to us with the abroad. Yamishra, when you are Kumaswadi and Famo, Yamia Dumanimre, the best and Shabby.

Oh, yeah, yeah, yeah, yeah, yeah, yeah, yeah, yeah, yeah, yeah, yeah, yeah, yeah, yeah, yeah, yeah, yeah, yeah, yeah, yeah, yeah, yeah, yeah, yeah, yeah, yeah, yeah, yeah, yeah, yeah, yeah, yeah, yeah, yeah, yeah, yeah, yeah, yeah, yeah, yeah, yeah, yeah, yeah, yeah, yeah, yeah, yeah, yeah, yeah, yeah, yeah, yeah, yeah, yeah, yeah, yeah, yeah, yeah, yeah, yeah, yeah, yeah, yeah, yeah, yeah, yeah, yeah, yeah, yeah, yeah, yeah, yeah, yeah, yeah, yeah, yeah, yeah, yeah, yeah, yeah, yeah, yeah, yeah, yeah, yeah, yeah, yeah, yeah, yeah, yeah, yeah, yeah, yeah, ye

Yes, sir.

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0: ma uma ozo ukasa uero ono utena money show mu na ma uma ozo ukasa uero ono utena money show mu na wo ya the whole Ghana but the phone you net you enti watere ponyamu a ya de report you so ma wo yi emi so ukasa du bedwam
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0: ozo the whole Ghana.

Okay, 1:06 a.m. Yes, yeah, so exactly 6:21. The 25th of June, 2026. And then Thursday. Nah. Yeah, then check a see a kwamu bibia nano pay. We did this will be a home a 6:21 live in the studios of Silver 98.3.

you're from Kuma Kuma, I know it's Nancy. Free Sabre, cop himself. 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Nah, Eddie Elkona, ha, your best hurry in Kunya. Nah, I feed you, my dear, or your dear. Nah, Free Sabre, you're quite dear. Oh, Mamba Pidgeon, my dear. And Martin, I see, I made the air. You're from Kuma Kuma. Highest over 98.3.

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Since I caught him, she's asking. She's asking me. At the home that day, since last year, ya can't want some more. And cry and run. Eba. And he said, former Chief Justice, get through Tokonu. Petition now at the comma Ekuwas Court wa Abuja currently as we speak Enra 24 June 2026 Enra Uku Ekuwas Court no kwa sitana ama si si omo di omo final ruling edifa Chief Justice Hashem no hono omo di aba na say neti unanimously court na chere say Chief Justice Gertrude Eraba Saketoko former Chief Justice ne sema wukru chegu nkrata so awade break court no. No credit in your name. Wamushemwa, Wamuse, and somehow Waki candidate Agana binding in Anno. Sebi, and shed that and Fakwemusa. Much a shame crater, no mutiti affinity in Asemwa, Ekuwa Scott, nature say, Ghana buying any Bonibia. Aha, and he said, former Chief Justice, Petri the Rabba Saki Tokunu, Wakasenka, Ekuwa Scott in Muasebo, now Omunje $10 million in compensation every Ghana buying home man. I feel caught to crime and chef. Now, yen San Fanisi Akunyani should be the Chief Justice. Now, see our Metiti and a fan who deal under both the 1992 Constitution of Ghana and the African Charter on Human and People's Rights. Court on Chef Wasemon Fan Kama. They say, Court Abuni in hell. Court is a mammy no only case be a and unti. They say, Ghana, a bino. Etipem my own fast word the mammy and a quaso anon. And see, compensation seeker over $10 million and now former Chief Justice Siwa Pen and also court a bunny in ego. So what Jeffrey Ghana ban what the mana in ye. So this is what is coming up now. Sir, update to me. It was confirmed by the Deputy Attorney General, Minister of Justice, Dr. Justice Remsai. To open in na enra or this answer me ebe to ni Facebook page my main kind write up na Deputy Attorney General Edebe to ni Facebook page no the ECOWAS Community Court has a while ago dismissed all of the 7 claims which the former Chief Justice Her Ladyship Justice Gertrude Tokonu brought against our beloved republic in respect of her ladyship's claim for $10 million damages. The court held that in light of the court's conclusions that Ghana has not violated any of the applicant's rights under the African Charter as alleged, the court makes no decision on reparation. Thanks again to our team of illustrious state attorneys who put in hours and hours of research to support the Republic's defense. It's the Deputy Attorney General NNRA Wade Sasimwe Ebeto the Facebook page during the day at the confirmation said NRA Wuko, which is the 24th of June 2026, the ECOWAS Community Court Ewo Abuja, Nigeria. 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

0: 21.3 million Ghana cedis was allocated for this intervention in 2025. In addition, government in 2026 budget set aside 450 million for this initiative. Mr. Speaker, I can confirm that a lot of preparatory works have been done. On 26th of January 2026, the company WDB Ghana Limited was incorporated. Government has subsequently applied to the Bank of Ghana for the license to operate the Women's Development Bank. I wish to assure the House, the Honourable Members and the House, that the Minister for Finance will give full updates on this intervention as part of the mid-year fiscal policy review. 21.3 million Ghana cedis was allocated for this intervention in 2025. In addition, government in 2026 budget set aside 450 million for this initiative. Mr. Speaker, I can confirm that a lot of preparatory works have been done. On 26th of January 2026, the company WDB Ghana Limited was incorporated. Government has subsequently applied to the Bank of Ghana for the license to operate the Women's Development Bank. I wish to assure the House, the Honourable Members and the House, that the Minister for Finance will give full updates on this intervention as part of the mid-year fiscal policy review scheduled for next month, July.
1: Okay, so the Deputy Minister of Finance, Thomas Nyako Ampim, Ena Enra, on the floor of Parliament, Wakasadiafa, the establishment of the Women Development Bank, one of the key campaign promises of the NDC, big push and kokon ketenkete, 24-hour economy, the Women's Development Bank, one of the key promises of the NDC, John Dramani Mahama, His Excellency. Na Enra, Finance Minister, ne deputy. And someone walk on me bo yin yin an wa say wama to me establish WDB Ghana Limited, Women's Development Bank Ghana Limited. It has been incorporated. Say say or ma shese hon enu yama di ato ho. And he say di akane say abayino ejing two min krata e di free Bank of Ghana for ho. Na omo di a establish bank no. And he say yeah, pen so the Women's Development Bank no ababe drua afi na ban ne say waje license and I say waye nhyehye ya wo kwaje license o matwira koma Bank of Ghana say Bank of Ghana ema omo license bi say Bank of Ghana ne ma license say we betumi dia bi bank into omo kwaje sa tumin krata ne dia free Bank of Ghana ho na omo dia ababe establish bank no Women's Development Bank no. 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A year 450 million Ghana cedis. It's within the space of a year or two. 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Na se Ghana ye kwa koto ye general elections. Na NDC and to me establish the Women's Development Banker is going to be a shame on the president and the vice president. The vice president especially. Because basa we di mehamo as a man in a ye mami. Na wan to me and come and penny swan shine yan to ye engine painting ama Women's Development Bank no ama and your wedding ema womunya mumuji di muhammo vice president with all due respect because Professor Nana Jane Opoku Ageman swear jina sing peers who are can was him on several locations. Hey 2026 yeah na Abuachi Festival koso ewo mfimfim mantam enti nipa okogina Ghana mampanyi anamu eye vice president Professor Nana Jane Opoku Ageman eye Abuachi Festival enso ehọ no vice president ekasafa Women's Development Bank no oka ho asem.
2: We would establish a Women's Development Bank and I'm pleased to inform you that significant progress has been made. Many women in this community are the backbone of their households and the local economy, yet they often lack access to credit. The bank will provide accessible, affordable financial support to fishmongers, market women, traders, and small-scale entrepreneurs. For example, and it will be mainly for the women of this country who are often left on the sidelines of formal financial systems. This is a key part of our broader agenda on inclusive finance and will empower them to expand their businesses, increase incomes, and improve the quality of life for their families. I'd also like to affirm,
1: yes, Auntie Ebium,
2: and the local economy. Significant progress has been made. Many women in this community are the backbone of their households and the local economy, yet they often lack access to credit. The bank will provide accessible, affordable financial support to fishmongers, market women, traders, and small-scale entrepreneurs, for example. And it will be mainly for the women of this country who are often left on the sidelines of formal financial systems. This is a key part of our broader agenda on inclusive finance and will empower them to expand their businesses, increase incomes, and improve the quality of life for their families. I'd also like to...
1: Okay, Auntie, that is the Vice President. Yeginaye Vice President, Professor Nana Jean Opoku Ajeman. And this is about 8 weeks ago, about 2 months in here. And Vice President Oko Kansa Asimwi, it was Central Region. Brana Abuache Festival ne Ekoso Ewu Winiba. It is one accessible, affordable, near trouble for no accessible, affordable. Women are not you see, presentation, ye better gun crata so near the abetu when him. Na ya shawama wakain. But politics is with ye obianim how our the political system is it here. Go back to asem asem ne wose wo ka bi ka de wutumi nye kra no aka ama na yede siwo hu enti sese no Vice President na ejina Women's Development Bank na ni because o ye vice o na ye oba enti wo na wo 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the economy ye bibribe but kwanya wo mo be fa so anya sika wo mo di be wura wo mo businesses ahodom oh my god kwanya wo mo be fa so wo mo be nya kudi no na odi akwakofa nsemina kakra odi akofa dokuno 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ready a I'm telling you eye politics it is at the end of the term no na se Women's Development Bank no amemua definitely ye do the political calendar finimu a the Vice President should understand the central for be attack no and it doesn't matter attack no nye physical attacks and I say assault to be in that essence me talking about verbal assault Crawford Beck says be you won't can okure which they will be making all sort of remarks against the Vice President because they are politics and I then what beka what's was here mommy now what beka say Women's Development Bank ni niyome gusu konenim ebe ye ye nasa nye ye nipa Ghana for ye be ye very disappointed maybe they may disappointed in aye the Vice President Professor Nana Jean Opoku Ajeman after say Vice President Kodi Sankomo wave about 8 weeks ago 2 weeks ago 2 months ago no Ghana man penny John Dramani Mahama so wono so e kan ho asem na oka say no aban ne ba be ye nhyehyeye bi there is going to be a table on resolution 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

0: nto mo di aba no mo se be ya PRC for wo mo nsese mo madwene e wo saa simu ho ho I mean, far front pages in the mountain, Tekna, and Sani, the Aguidia Munsem. Okay, so on the front page of the Daily Graphic, and I'm a day, shall see my first paper for the day, 25th June 2026. Banner headline: Gold Board purchases 135,843 tons of gold between January 2025. And May 2026, Deputy Finance Minister Ena Kasei. Gold ahodoa, gold board for etumi aton free January 2025, Fedibesi May 2026. Say over 135,843 tons of gold and a gold board for etumi aton. Justice Tokonu loses case at ECOWAS Court. Details is on the page 13 of the Daily Graphic newspaper. Medin Kanya Kahuasem. Chief Justice Asemo de Kor ECOWAS Court no Walusu case no, and also Asante Hene launches book on KNUST 75th anniversary. This is going to be one of my stories I in Emeka ho asem. Yes, Enra. Na a very nice event and a course so ewo Great Hall ewo the Kwame Nkrumah University of Science and Technology. His Royal Majesty Osei Tutu the Second Asante Hene Enra as the Chancellor of KNUST na oye present wo school mu ho sanso na afi Vice Chancellor Professor Rita Kosia Dixon. 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Front page of the African Today's newspaper. Okay. VIP Opoku Ageman extols Rawlings' enduring legacy at memorial lecture. And also pressure mounts on Tokonu to apologize to Ghanaians for disgracing Ghana. They say the former Chief Justice, Her Ladyship, Gertrude Tokonu, Ombepa Ghana for Acho say. Sans and same way in a so ECOWAS Court throws out former Chief Justice Tokonu's $10 million suit against Ghana. Okay, front page of the National Enquirer newspaper. Tokonu trembles. ECOWAS Court unanimously upholds her removal, quashes her $10 million damages suit, and also. Jomro embraces responsible mining as government inaugurates cooperative mining scheme this weekend. Okay, Fantiakwa South NDC on fire, intimidation, Metro men allegations rock branch elections. NDC amanyoko ni meaning say omashe omo branch elections ase. Aha. Omashe omo branch elections no ase. And yenyinayenim matete se and some who do be a chassis air but free some of the constituencies. Aha, and Fantiakwa South is say, and the National Enquirer a reporter say Fantiakwa South a jadaho because intimidation a cost of Metro Man for any idea. Aha, MPP two or more dear who a one summer sorry, and this is so dear no start, you know, and a huma semasha sia elbobobba the National Enquirer newspaper no, and so can huma sem. Aha, nyame ya adumu akam 3rd July public holiday. Yes, inti enkrata no aka ho asem enso ewa ha the Daily Times newspaper the banner headline NDC government changing the narrative in road sector. Dr. Edem Sebefia ena kasei nation hails prophet Stephen Adum Chedria. That's right. After Black Stars frustrates England. Prophet Stephen Adum Chedria, Philadelphia movement. After say sports minister Prophet Stephen Adum Chedria ho na enkomo bebrebe ene course na ka say yenko fire dance die emra Ghana ah yenko fire dance die emra no aha say Ghana call ye Panama ye ne 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Okay, Friday, July 3rd, declared a public holiday. Interior Ministry announces change for Republic Day. Daily Times newspaper. Kasei. On the front page of the Ghanaian Times newspaper, banner headline. Nation records 15,290 new HIV infections. Experts call for action. 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front page of the Ghanaian Times newspaper. Any other encrater and since any na most of them they're talking about Gertrude Tokonu a case no bossman bossman
1: minya
0: na poem to say
1: yamia to minimum pie boy yeah then
0: yamia
1: say oh yeah bibi e come up so so dey come
0: up boko
1: okay
0: boko
1: yeah
0: na no so now we check credit
1: oh yeah uchi.
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0: Nso wote he ya life na
1: wo send me send e no akra odio ah afre from fre mo gbedu bia de ma
0: wa ya de
1: yeah e ti nyame ya do ma Saturday before the game ye be di nkomo nti no ti mam correct score line e bi kra na anya ni ma ni ska
0: eh
1: oh yeah
0: wo betumi aye
1: eh
0: yeah
1: se bia wo si gana be she two no she two
0: no she two pepper wo fu so be man ni ska
1: na ni ska bia me send credit 50 cedis na ma ye no 50 cedis je
0: sika ah say no cry obi ani de ope
1: obi ani de ope enti no me pe correct call line e no Saturday me hia ni pa 10
0: ni pa 10 that's yes. Right
1: oh be friend
0: ni pa 10 eno ni ye e number wa set ya to ni pa 10
1: yes 10 friend me na ma correct call line
0: that credit or sika no
1: na dia ma yes utimi ye ya
0: that's right
1: no Chams are we deserve we. So credit to the cry and send any pet.
0: Oh, Obiane, Obiwa.
1: Obiane, the union.
0: That's right.
1: Aye. Girl, back with your bachelor's in my analysis of ah. Give me the credit to some man.
0: Some man need the name we do.
1: Yes, because it will see church and the mono. Oba. Now church and the mom is a band, Sarah. Now shock you.
0: That's right.
1: It's in the sanity. You know, you go so pimoso. The country be no issue.
0: That's right. You're quoting him. They say your chances set the same. Like, saying I say Croatia, yes, say yes, so more, must say you. They say the heading, I say, yeah,
1: oh, you better call Nazi Sino. Ghana for, yeah, some more. Croatia, Omosu,
0: Croatia for sure,
1: Omosu,
0: we in England for boy,
1: England for no, Yamo Bona Mount for Kekaweno, we in Swat TV, Jimmy Sanko, Koki can't be a view. Nana, the American is Ghana boys and say no spirit if you have a room.
0: Yeah.
1: Come in Chroma Spirit or the BD Ghana so
0: a room. Ghana who no one.
1: Yes.
0: And also no because a year England in India. So Munim say a lot of the English teams in a monitor because match with the two year player or your own one.
1: Oh, you say Donnarumma crowd or any contract.
0: That's perfect.
1: Donnarumma. Unimono.
0: Sorry, Benjamin.
1: Yes, it's in front of
0: Ghana.
1: Yeah,
0: number one. Oh, Mate.
1: Donnarumma. Sorry, Jaisa.
0: Mate.
1: You've been doing Roma,
0: Mate,
1: Kum Kotwa, Kum Gogipa Robert Menta.
0: Hey,
1: hey, Zay. Hey,
0: you.
1: They say, cross and promote to SM.
0: Oh, promote SM. US, yes.
1: There's SM grounds in America. Be any more.
0: Hey,
1: hey, Zay.
0: Why yeah. Can who can be so a fighter?
1: Baby, yeah, friend you to follow South African in Nigeria. Who's a gun and Nibi Kobe?
0: Ah. Na obi Ashatawale oni Beyonce abonyoma Beyonce no so ti US ho na o kase omu nimo
1: Ashatawale omo ye local champions o Shate Temia oba de obi kan ka
0: o ye look into Benjamin Asari na e promo no
1: as they say o promo no
0: hey
1: this World Cup we are seeing na ere o
0: hey
1: na na no ye ni e kan say England unu ni pehwe
0: ani pa hwe pa
1: ni pehwe
0: omo ye say mo do some for me break record
1: Bradinya mea Mama mia.
0: Hey, any boy, boy, see a baby kwa mo mupa.
1: Mama mia. Hallelujah, hallelujah, hallelujah, hallelujah.
0: Hey, chance.
1: I am telling you the facts, bro.
0: Hmm.
1: Me metra me tum futro mu biani. Metra ma me dadao. Ghana against Panama. Ne 1.1 million viewers.
0: Okay. Hey.
1: Ghana against England. Ne 15.4 million.
0: Hey.
1: 15.4 million. Wow. The SM. Catch yourself at Tawali. So go, oh no, no, you're recognizing and canano go back to Jumasi. You do stage where you hear big boys,
0: you hear big boys, no, okay.
1: You know, me bought in a room about you. Opumutu is only my criminal cravat.
0: Shut us your better car, man.
1: What is a can of crano at all?
0: When you're to
1: exam, white one be,
0: oh, okay.
1: And you know,
0: and yes, Niska.
1: It was America, SM for life,
0: ah, baby,
1: SMO Yenimono. But my cousin do stage where FIFA only makes him.
0: FIFA ni mwese.
1: O ni mno. But we Benaboy
0: Benaboy yeah.
1: Sa South Africa ni guess mo ya. I three and suffer na. Ya
0: first Tyler.
1: Jo mo we local champions. Hano me o mu run right.
0: Yeah.
1: But the band biggest stage. Ebon ni nka wan wan ko bewrem.
0: Sa na
1: wo. Me na me catch up. Enu ti no dia me kan yesa na na. Mame mo goalkeeper Donnarumma Kum Kotwa Kum. Goalkeeper Robert Mensah. Yes.
0: You. Oboye Juma.
1: Oh, now no doy there's a Robert Mensah in India. Goal of granted that Bukayo Saka so Abuasana. Now Bukayo Saka only PG she want to mob we.
0: Aye.
1: Now be Opo bi Ghana na Adisa we.
0: Oh, what you born simple. What is it?
1: Nyame aduma ye de.
0: Ejuma sorry we born.
1: You enim an ye ko ye so wan na ba. Is it we Brazil now ba?
0: Na ye to so third da. E say say ye betumi e shea either Brazil, Portugal, na Colombia, na
1: you talk to Ted, yeah.
0: Portugal, Colombia, na
1: you talk to Ted. Is it you defense?
0: Aye.
1: Ghana for your message show.
0: Any Portugal?
1: You did second Ghana for your message show, but Ted, Colombia. Yeah. Me the team is in
0: Iba. Okay, okay.
1: So you know, is it no? Yeah, no. Yeah, the Zrubia, but the entire be a good Ted. The team be shining a command as a Ghana for your message. But me can say. Ye defense boy is Rubia.
0: Ye defense cry in Rubia.
1: Yes, look at Brazil Ghana come.
0: Ah, any one mobile.
1: Brazil team dey say mo
0: you. Ye no mobile.
1: Vinicius Junior ye be yire no team mo. Neymar na nye. Why be never? Why Kunya mo?
0: Kunya.
1: Kunya. Oh my goodness.
0: Vitinha wo ho, Jan Finfin wo. Vitinha Jan Finfin.
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0: on nan cha party
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0: I say kra wan che ano and they say wan che na so no an e pe no wan che
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0: court mu ase
1: wo se pate guilty anazo e de
0: on ka se o ye guilty
1: o e de
0: e se no e ya allege
1: e ya allege ntino e je ya allege no nti se se court
0: na se onu so na pe na wan chi ano
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0: you
1: against Ghana bo ben spence boy patini spence one boy
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0: ah omo ye draw
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0: oh yeah me omo she omo 1-0 long
1: 1-0
0: yes
1: e tun him eh South Korea and South Africa south
0: that's right
1: eni she enti no eno na nya asem kwetwa boss na nya asem kwetwa
0: enye easy
1: in general before the game no na South Africa for no Korea for injury e pass e go for e draw
0: because of the omode competition
1: yes, because of the normal year no
0: okay
1: e draw bi abam is Africa so mo suru
0: ye mo suru ye te ye ye so se nana kwa kubo sam chechere ha
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0: di komo okay
1: because nana so chechere ha okay
0: ah chechere ha okay
1: say Hurricane so na nemo e dududu
0: ah nani na mo the last one was such a chee you see rose wrong
1: but zero the chichi no she
0: oh okay
1: say the time me room kakra
0: mini problem patch
1: we for 20
0: mini problem
1: any in common cause ba mfate
0: yeah solo ku na e koso no patch o nyambo a Saturday e mi say solo ku kesi e pa
1: solo ku dey
0: eh Ghana man she e koso solo ku
1: oh what you be
0: there won't be
1: man to my
0: why dey hang in abo smart Mate
1: solo kumi ntwi bi mpa
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1: oh bantema ha de
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1: mi pa cho me pa
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0: Ready, I'll go.
1: Nana Safo. Adam, I'm a major, meeting Krebby Makuzi. Kuzi, Miss Straw, we are see dear. Kuzi, the maker.
0: Oh,
1: Ghana, ni England, and I see him fantuso. And I'm cool, 460 Maba Baya.
0: Hey,
1: Kuzi, and Timama. Kuzi, catch him, say. Se Ghana first half formation 5 ne.
0: Hey.
1: Ghana best Ghana. 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Second round sa be share 3 account.
0: Hey, na say 8 ne no.
1: 8 ne no. Na ya se baako. The 81. 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
1: Ah, just what the on for onye 200 na me. On famra. 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
1: o kromo ye de se onse Ghana donors aba
0: o donors aba
1: o me de ara me tibant ma ya yesi be the sky hype o
0: unim hodin pa na kan ye
1: na o de bi se unim wa
0: na unim hodin na ya o
1: ade afa na
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0: oh okay
1: se bullet don ya mi
0: so ye fro saying.
1: Oh no, can be busy.
0: Sky
1: high pose today. But how naya na me?
0: Ante how na na bullet high pose ano.
1: Aye, wow,
0: boss ma. Oh okay.
1: Oh yeah, nyaho.
0: Oh okay.
1: Nyaho.
0: Muji muji.
1: Na na na support. Enua Kim Songu.
0: That's right.
1: Lin Gin Hook. Kim Min Ja. Lin Han Buem. Sao Yang Wu.
0: Hey.
1: Park Sang Ho. Huang Hi Buem. Lee Tai Sok. Huang Hi Chan. Lin Kang In.
0: Hey.
1: And oh, young go and not just arrows.
0: Players need him or no?
1: I saw Korea for
0: oh, okay.
1: Then South Africa at this man too. Nana, you be remembering the latest number.
0: That's right.
1: Don't copy him on South Africa. And when I so look, so look,
0: so if I'm Muchino,
1: so look, so look,
0: Muchino, eh, Nakasi, a crown, of course, or Esiho,
1: a Radinia, me,
0: okay,
1: Nakasi, pa
0: Saturday,
1: dear, I'm the Uncle Chair, Saturday, Ghana Blasters, your coron of 32,
0: me say, Saturday,
1: and you know, a man of Muni Jesse Sibino,
0: or Bianco to
1: your banana in Jessia,
0: and I'll be chubby,
1: Obina say, Obama Jesse,
0: oh, okay,
1: over Fred 0553.
0: Okay.
1: 369955.
0: Okay.
1: Or the mama
0: and man and oh, okay.
1: Oh, your banner ni Jesse ni bia. So pay yellow and white.
0: E bun bia, mo de be ma free.
1: Bia.
0: Okay.
1: A mama be on a dicho.
0: Oh, nice one.
1: 0553369955.
0: That's right.
1: Yeah. Na unsa ka odie. Mr. Onano credit na me che mama be de ma me che.
0: Okay. Obi so obi aso unsa ka ni.
1: Obi aso ka ni de. E ti no. E se me pema 10.
0: Okay.
1: Na odie 10 ni ye.
0: 10 years.
1: Then keep a 15.
0: 15 there.
1: Ah, who need Jesse? Manabel neto Jesse na man.
0: Hey, Manabel, why are you?
1: Yes.
0: Cause Jesse
1: no say. Who fra? Jesse no unsabe ka. Who have a diang who dance you fear? Ye no ye still ye yo. Aha, ye can say bema say.
0: Ah, do bema.
1: Manabel fra dries. Bema Jesse. So per excess, XXL. Do ye bia?
0: The hands out the over friend.
1: Yes, over friend na. You be here come. Nana. And then some of me dip ano.
0: I know she.
1: A brand to be a footballer. I could don't show my
0: oh,
1: I rose up
0: Ghana here. Oh,
1: Abuchi.
0: Yeah. Oh,
1: I rose up here. Na Enua Neymar. After so I said almost been 3 years and I born the first game. And my Brazil every day 3-0.
0: That's right.
1: Vinicius Junior didn't come and say Enua promising the coach so the team should go. And the coach in so Oboa would have been out do it years ago. No, say me yeah. Ozu odini tibeshi company about ni tishi go. Ozu o catch and not to say o she ne bo. Ko se o de me ka, o she me bo. Famous media man.
0: Have Enra Obo Brace and say.
1: Hey, Enra Obo Brace.
0: Brace, okay.
1: Enra Obo Brace, yan kon kon. Na Brazil for no dey. Omu ni mu no mu sha Ghana. I ready.
0: I had to bo as.
1: O debi debi debi.
0: Mu kan say me na
1: I had to. Debi debi nana. Enye o mo na Morocco for number 1 man.
0: Omo a, na say Morocco dey. Wa wo kan Morocco so dey.
1: Enye we no mu to.
0: Dey here.
1: One be bye, one be bye nsro. One be bye. Brazil be bye. Brazil beba.
0: Yeah.
1: Brazil beba. Portugal beba. Whenever. Portugal me na me catch
0: you. Say they love na baba.
1: Me na me catch you. Me say Portugal for the promotion
0: eh. Ah, enti eye coach no Carlos Carlos na Carlos na ma Odona ba na say eye dear.
1: Say, ma unzo bia ma message. Please good morning, Majoso. Okay, dear one Fabra.
0: O page si ana.
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0: meetie
1: team benes wo ba team ben e yiro ho
0: hey.
1: Oh nana country benes wo ba on come won dey on kanche nana me do a chairman ko
0: ah we dey young koy
1: country benes wo ba we dey also abesi Ghana no for address bra
0: see ya be she Croatia Saturday on
1: red omo kromo wo shishi omo
0: okay
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1: mo de man de ne kwa kwa osuni osuni chini aboa gane chitim bi anyo I'm telling you
0: eh hey.
1: When is we ba wo de bi
0: o ba da nyame ase se wanya coach na wo de o keka ne de
1: na nya no na me ka
0: nya
1: no
0: na bi coach na wanya na
1: de yes all players
0: okay players so you will play
1: you will be you in England obi o se
0: you
1: players
0: ah you will play
1: na me na me ka cho kwa na na me metra me come ndum jiro me
0: yo na na
1: me tse me brano station back no what you say to me kind of credit national do America
0: you
1: yeah kwa abana
0: e di
1: police e the local cinema room and so ebre am to tell so I come and another support time be room na ye di come na mumu no ye baba na ye di abo form aso ya sena to nyame adoma and a live comment how do e ba so Sunday Olise good morning
4: super boss man
1: what is it
4: bi abo kona so
1: eh me say bre sense time no call for room na for do because the latest news on blaster come here dey
4: they said yeah Donnarumma Benjamin Asare said now see can
1: so born for background so so
4: kum kotoa
1: kum kotoa
4: kum batesi na be count
1: debi batesi de no nyade
4: batesi no nyade
1: batesi no etiti adodo
4: za
1: eh kotoa
4: kotongo
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4: goalkeeper number 1 well inti boss man now ten and car said what did you made them with be bias what my console jamre fie nye me di fie komo die and simpi oh fia e poo from pa me de mount million 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former Carlos Kiros Martin Womno, I dare say, defensively, no, omu ye sound, omu ye good, Jeremo Pokumo, Ajetemo, Jumano Moyero, Chirono, Ano Sazuna, Benjamin Asare, Donnarumma in post, bad day say, what the ball, Ebatuna Tim, what the goal, Adama Glorious across of Okuno, now keep various clean sheets. Se se die clean sheet no what aso AKP Edma Amina from the Black Stars of Ghana. And we be also to so Ghana set one goal. And I say, you set one goal and quantity goal in 2 games, 180 minutes. And you say, oh man, Ghana, so you're on the right track. And check, you're called Bosch as I said, so you're a boy, meaning that game Casino El Paso, Ghana against Croatia, and Philadelphia Stadium, and hot there, and no best. She said, dear FIFA, and the match officials, no, I'm a 12-1-10, Rofisa, or Major Fifi, Atwairam, let me be out to my camera. You've been a Rofia, a friend of you, Fisher, of free Canada. Sa referee and a bunch of 15 no atwairam. Let me be out to my camera. Ghana against Omina Jeffero Aye Croatia Sa game way. I know press ye pa. Ghana was say it mean a point oh and that's a 3 maximum points. Se pasia kwe nim ne shia aim team about manageable. And my idea just say it's me win sa game way and I say in a good results and that's idea. Team be shall de about England for you and Ghana against Omina for the Croatia de. And what's your point home day? Assistant referee, referee, your friend Michael Barragan, also a free Canada. You've been an assistant referee too. Your friend Lice Alpha, what also a DSA with free Canada. And a fourth official, Campbell Cake, what on? And a fourth official, reserve assistant referee. You've been an Isaac Travis, what on? A reserve assistant referee, Gianni Infantino, president of FIFA. What's my you almost say? Ghana Blasters game room, Amuku Jemu. No more twiram and from my egg both sides, no, let me be also to be cosso. Now, baby, Bremoa say in this year, Tabono World Cup, I am boy in our 10 countries, sir. I'm going to report and be also to my camera in Egypt, in Morocco, in Ghana, Cote d'Ivoire, Algeria, all from Algiers, Kevet, all from Praia, in DR Congo, from Kinshasa, South Africa, from Pretoria, Johannesburg, in Senegal, from Air Dakar, and in Tunisia, from Tunis. I am capital town. Now say it is here and not done near there say Egypt 4 and I'm about 2 games or more 4 points. Say say dear and I dare say South Africa at my share by no say say no about 2-3 games or more 4 points or South Africa about qualify but be so at me come at the mamo Sansuna Morocco and Ra or between winning against Haiti 4-2 and we be to me cause so the HSA Morocco see I dare say or must keep for qualification. Omudi second, Omina 7 points, Omina, if in Brazil, as in 7 points, and just say, Morocco in Brazil, you know, I guess a group C, you know, or my qualify Equo Manima, Jumana, Morocco for the year, and I guess I know the EPA, the Black Stars of Ghana, 2 games played, no, there were 4 points, or plus 1 goal, and you know, say, the Black Stars of Ghana, so, yeah, Jumana, come on, and be Piaso, et me Akoso, and be Piaso, I know, et my she, La Côte d'Ivoire, and I guess say, almost as a mobile, or Mumon and Bona, or Mopono, and I dare say, I know she a pan, and to bring out La Côte d'Ivoire for the say, almost so, or my temporary points, sleepy or ha, or Modeco Monimusa, or Mosia Jumana Kama, African team, sir, I'm going to pay my World Cup, you dear, and I dare say, or Mumon and Bono, nay, I'm bidastros, or Mumon and Bono, and exceptional, or Modena dear, be Pias to me a coso, let me Pias to my Kama, or Madame Doctor Congua, or Moso, or Muna just at 1 point in 2 games for my Bono, Portugal. I'm in Portugal, a Bordeaux, and a Colombia. As I show you, I come on last game on the ball. South Africa, the Medica Domon Commander. So I'm qualifying, and I'll be to my camera. Senegal, 2 games played, no, I dare say, and you'll be on himself say, or more 0 points, or meet me in that point. And US of A, Mexico, and a Canada. And so say, Senegal, dear, a beer, I'm betting my fee, dear Colombia, and Najin Samuanesa, Tunisia, dear, say, dear, and no I day. And number one last game of FIFA World Cup, you have a share, baby, a suicide, and a point. I don't know about Kodru, Tunisia, 0 pointer, or my quantity 9 goals, or Monsieur Go, and tell us, Tunisia, former than Bono, and I dare say, all from Yepa, and to a Masaki coach, Asafa Opanina, your fellow, Heavy Renard, Amana Bastille, and Fire, which I say, World Cup, and more the Yepa, Algeria, all the way from Algiers, about 2 games, or more so, I dare say, or more 3 points. points ewa almost other common one be piaso at my kama and ama Algeria which will say the African teams now they could pay more World Cup no I dare say she will say I dare say a jumano she had a kama as of Enra na African team be a mwano say next year na African teams no matches ayapono na a 20 ni a winning just 5 ya lose 8 and ya draw 7 and ra ya aya ten today a African team be it me we need and me piaso to me cause so come on my na ya fin Morocco with me winning Haiti 4-1 and that's a 4-2 and on my na for the South Africa hey and radio mbogum omo ya dwuma kama motasa otimi enyago and my South Africa and mo se etima for the South Korea 1-0 and maybe piaso etimi e kama said na boss man e si catch them on after the game no na South Korea forum na ayen suo omo susa ma if you say omo na you know da say South Africa for everything na that win no na e say no South Africa for na say South Korea e kofia and no so him me na ayen suo Samsuna Lee Huan Chai, Kim Min Jaimuna, Wun Kong Lee, Omudin Rodie, I dare say, I know the Yepa, Washaya, no sat calculate, I shall say, South Korea forum, upon number burning nano, Omuna just a 3 points, Asha, Omuti FA qualify, a remote third place ni mu, way a summer, a free war bar, Medema Dwade so, say, say, dear, way a team, sir, Oma Fima, Obianum, say, way dear, Omia Shia, Enya Ye, but boy Haiti, but boy Tunisia. Turkey, Wafrim, Jordan, Efrimu, and Panama, Omuninano, a dear say, Omuya Austin, say, dear, Omuntimu called a round of 32. Now, so, teams are, Oma qualifier, Obiani Chase, teams were dear, and you know, so Paisua, Oma qualifier, Ubena Mexico, Ubena US of A, Germany, Argentina, France, Norway, Omina for the Colombia, Brazil, almost a qualify, and a Morocco, so a qualifier, the Bia Ecoso. South Africa, so I dare say, almost so much seeking for qualification. I'm going to the round 32. And be Piaso at my camera. On Sunday, me did Donnarumma home come say Benjamin Asare after the game. The Black Stars of Ghana, a poor editor or minor, the for the Trail Lions of England. No, when you more office, I will approach almost in the modern bono. I dare say, I know the year pan and Tiomra and Maya Jumana Kama and from big clubs. I will approach a cry, men saika. And if the entourage was say, or was it move through the air, or manage who ye pa, now on a glorious across folk for a kudum come say, after the World Cup, no, or Panina, for the Benjamin Asare, the Naruma of our time, Benjamin Asare, the book or twelve of our time, no, I was say, a good Piemu, no Koya Jumani Kama, I will ask where, I will crow for crosso, let me be so, it's me Kama, or Panin Foma, what a brilliant year, I dare say, I know the year pa, against Panama. What let's say 45 minutes now we never demo no obeto my bb against England full 90 minutes I dare say what your jumani kema we make four big saves sir four big saves you know a man a 7.7 rating sir let's say Benjamin Asare Donnarumma jumana what you the Black Stars of Ghana no I dare say I know the year pa now your baby bro say NST South Africa now we bought three games I'm from first game against a Omina for the Mexico, as some 2-0. Almost a Portican game against Czech Republic. Almost 1-1. And almost third game no. And rather a battle against Omina for the South Korea. I dare say, almost winning South Korea 1-0. Say no. About qualifier, almost call round 32. Morocco so I dare say first game no. A battle against Omina. Yeah, for the Brazil and Morocco. Eko at Pemko. Now 1-1 draw. Brazil and as Morocco. As a body as Scotland, as Scotland 1-0, and rather Morocco as Omina for the Haiti 4-2. Say there Haiti for no every moon. I'm a Morocco for a seeking for qualification. Round 32 no. I'm going to hear Jumani Kama La Côte d'Ivoire. I dare say first game no. I'm winning against Ecuador 1-0. Germany as La Côte d'Ivoire. I Philadelphia 2-1. Last game no. I'm Basso and there La Côte d'Ivoire against Curaçao and there if they run two and Cremo and a bit two game way. I dare say I'm not playing the year pa La Côte d'Ivoire. So I'm winning one game. game, Omolusu one game, Aka last game to spell, last Cote d'Ivoire, on person qualified here, sad game way, and what's some more, normal ball, Tunisia, first game, no, Omolusu 5-1, Edema, Amina, your father's threading, second game, no, Omolusu 4-0, hey! Tunisia, two games, no, and I dare say, Wakwan City 9, I suggest one, say no, and I dare say, Wabe Balance FIFA 8, now 8 there, against Netherlands, there, Tunisia, Okuna 8, no way, and then our boy, the 10 Netherlands, the BHS, say, Tunisia, there, Omokofie, Egypt, they say, there, Omo 4 points, Omojina, ye, the BHS, say, Egypt, Fono, Omoto Tomo, my year, Ombetima qualify for the round 32, let me be a sort of my kama, Egypt, a bubble first game against Belgium. US of A. I dare say, I'm about 1-1. Oh, Egypt, a boss can game against New Zealand. I'm going to say New Zealand 3-1. Mohamed Salah Gali, it's a goal. Trezeguet, it's a goal. And Panina, if I'm Mamush, it's going to be Piazzo. It's me a Kama. Last game, no, a bustle against Iran. Iran, Fonso, a better side. I'm going to say, Eddie Yepa. It's also Egypt, Fonso. I'm going to be a point. And I said, 3 maximum points. Maybe Piazzo to me a Kama. Or Mina, if I'm the Verdi, I dare say, I'm first game no in Vozina. We're going to provide 40 years, sir. Where you're doing a camera against a minor, if it is Spain. What it's 8 saves, crucial saves. Why, yeah, and my minor, if it's Cabro Verdi, second game no, a pass against Uruguay. I dare say, I'm put 2-2 in Cabro Verdi. I'm sure say, World Cup no more baron. I dare say, I'm a baby at that time no, no, from Zaire, and I'm a baby, you say, dear, Omodino, Cabro Verdi, Omina, Omina, from Uruguay, and Po 2-2, and Che, Omina Saudi Arabia, Gabriel Epaso, Nemo, Omina for Cabro Verdi, one winning game we are, and I dare say, Obebefi, and what's the Orini, no Timmy Edina, and 5 maximum points, maybe Piaso, et me Kama, Senegal 4, and Obiakas 8, Senegal, Samuel Adapa 4, Mo Kroma, and Motobia, and Amoy, Motobia, and Afoy, Motobia, and Mosano. Back right center, left right center. Say Moko air foreigner, Moko World Cup air proper. Mutimbo since 1998. France for a host to World Cup no. France 98. A Senegal equivalent no. She said there. Senegal for a Italia. Now why you? She said there. Emu Adi. Our first game no. Abu Bari Tia le blue of France. No bien me say. Senegal air bonita le blue of France. Let there. I dare say. Senegal. I mean simple now. So I manage first half no. Senegal for you. You Kama, Nansu Le Blue, Killer and Papa Lotin, second half no, on the Dane no money, Abashe, Omina, for the Senegal, 3-1. Second game no, a Basso against Omina, you're for the no way, Emma, no way, Alan brought Halan Mo, a Yajumano, and it's Senegal, a Shamo, 3-2. Senegal, Abbot Nefie, and I say, what's not US of A, I bought it here Iraq, or bought us home team, Sagam Reno, Senegal, every new cry, just an empire ball, and a mass Senegal for a qualify for the round 32. If it's a 3 points there, a birthday say what they ever call him Argentina and Algeria as a mobile while winning one game and Lucy one game. So, Algeria and Politia Argentina and me who Leo Andres Messi Curicini and my channel. One year, Jumani Kama and said 3 goals and they tell Mina your friend Algeria all the way from Algeria. I'm a PMO US of A Canada. My Kronomo, yes, said Jumano. I dare say Argentina for a Tomosomo. Bottom or my day one, my day two. No, I dare say in Algeria, what's a minor? If I'm in Jordan, 2-1. They say, there, Algeria, our 3 maximum pointer. Last game, no, a bustle against Austria. Algeria, I pick up a pointer. It was my boy, Algeria, not going for a no, what I could name DR Congo, all the way from Kinshasa, a hall, and a Mahin crew, or about games, Nippy. Now, 2 games, no, saying, I say, quiet, our boy against Portugal, our boy, 1-1. Cristiano Ronaldo after this game no normal basher say Ronaldo pa against DR Congo with me Jumani Kama but Ronaldo about partying against a minor if any Uzbekistan DR Congo as also a portia or minor if any Colombia Emma Colombia follow as a Jumani Kama as a minor your fellow DR Congo 1-0 led by Daniel Munoz or no and I said the only goal no and my Colombia she said yeah last game no DR Congo, a Boretia Uzbekistan, DR Congo, a winning game we are almost an eight or say, 1-32 no, or be could be 4 points there, a year, a poor DR Congo, the blast test of Ghana. Hey! Yeah, yeah, bro. They said, yeah. Anyway, I'm a paso. First game, no. I just say, your body tier Panama. Let me wolf here. Let me shop on with my mother. Muni, and I'm say, hey, I'm a sad year. Panama, dear, your best shamunti. Mama Kaukuma eto yem. Was it Panama? Hey, I'm more than say, I'm more than pa. Remember, make a seven say, Panama for now. Makas, your shop of 4, 5, 6, no. And Manasa, I'm pa. I put a pony and pa. Yes, say, Jim Nassino, not give me more than but Ghana. It's not that victory now. Yes, some one go to zero. Let me be a sweat to my camera. Yes, sir. Panama. Second game, no. A bus against the Three Lions of England. Ghana. It's me a port panko against Hurricane Mo. Against Openina. For the Morgan Rogers Mo. Against Anthony Gordoner. Boss are four at £8 million. I don't know. Master. Or Chikra. It's me. Chio. And Rana Samurachi. And you money camera. A boss. Chorus draw. The beer and mercy. Say, dear. And I just said the Blasters of Ghana. Your last game, no. A bus against Croatia. And yes, and that moment, and I said, give me the boss one. Last game, Ghana, and was here picking up a point. And I said, is that 3 maximum points? You know, you're the first cry. And with my boy, not going for it, no, the PIT Akoso Kama, when you're summer, if you're the Black Stars of Ghana, a bar, but they might join the so, and then games need be so a bustle, and be brim for no, a be super ball, and so say, and that day, I know best, and then World Cup, no, me say, about 8 o'clock PM, Kuracha. Board a tier of minor, Jeffreno, La Côte d'Ivoire, all the way from Abidjan, Jamo Sokro, and Asa Gabro, a bus with US of A, Sa Gameway, and I dare say, Côte d'Ivoire, Muhia Mazimam, we know, Yamo Sokro, or Muhia, we know, Kurachao for the Omba Chair Points, also Côte d'Ivoire for a year German Kama, Tunisia, or board a tier of minor, Jeffreno, Netherlands, Tunisia, dear, dear Quaidia, Edia, Obe Fimu, Sese, dear, when you points, oh, was at the age goes car, and also tier. FIFA and Sana a beer next competition crab about 8 goals here a bad day say or my name you're from Tunisia all the way from Tunis on bet matria let me be so at my coso now how much you know you bring us in the Ghana say Senegal that's now we're bored at your minor you're from Iraq your bumper say Senegal all those say I'm winning game but against Iraq right here I was say Senegal at me a winning let me be so at me coso come on Senegal a per se I'm gonna qualify for the next stage of the competition. Win crown and the guarantee say or may qualify because or money 1 point crown hall, but we know a beer then you coupon off a fee that's in the guy and it just 1 point at my qualify, maybe beer so at my camera and that's idea Senegal and I dare say morning bono mo bo and will be brim ha yeah the job or me coffee maybe beer so at my camera we are summer a free Senegal hot bar but they much wedding so gentle and several so dia not me time say you're gonna blast that one Carlos Kiros and Dinko was an area the Blasters of Ghana training sent training back orders are basso. She was here, man. And now, dear, dear boys, no, we will be Jabapa against the Three Lions of England. No, I dare say, a breath fatigue, a tea in, say, dear, a mokoyam, who you ma, a brother, dear, my bread, but I was a moya, Jumana Kama, a Jumana, Mojama, Carlos Kiros, no, I dare say, the Nijumu Yepa, and to say, Jumano, Montrasso Fomano, maybe Piasso, and the Kama, and the Carlos Kiros, dear, was say, the game against Croatia, and I was say, will be any city team say, Croatia. For them, I'm for Croatia for them. I'm on 3 points. So, and to who say, Bia Croatia for them for dia on bet me a punish. So, Auntie Bodemo on Bia Jumani Kama and to the show team say, Bia Croatia for them for and a Croatia there. I'm with the Blasters of Ghana more and a Ghana po. Yeah, team in the Three Lions of England. A ball up at Penkua was a football. No, and Tessa Croatia and we say, we'll shoot a game against Omena from the Three Lions of England. No, born on my boy in the yeah, look at Modric mo, omo experienced players. Eh, clamoret mo, omo jemo a. Ano player say Anti Budemela, upon the board ma Osasuna Pamplona. Eh, wala liga mo no. Eh, adia say wala so jemo a. Ano a player say Anti Ghana. Eh, wase eh ya hiri pa game na. Jebe po against Croatia no. Eh, wase eh letu ya chise. You need points. Ne kope points eh ho. Where you Carlos Kiros? Wase eh the team say you 4 points. Ne say die ya qualify we bia. Jebe bo you no. Not you. Adane, we said class ni piano say, or money people ball, a better 4 points, no, and it's my mania, a opponent, a better manager, bo, a demaye, I was in the opponent, yeah, so it's my daughter, so in the round of 32, no, let me be so at my camera, and yes, I dear, and you're my any ever to my nine, now your air gunner blasters camp, dear, now make out say, Fatel, Doda, or no, and I hear you, hey. Fatao Dauda, a goalkeeper trainer, Edema Ghana Blasters, or a former player, Edema Ghana Blasters, Ghana 2014, Brazil, Yakua Brazil, no, one and a Sevu, Opanina, for the Cristiano Ronaldo short term 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say and what's a Ghana it's me that 3 months point on maybe Piaso it's me a come on make us say I don't mean it say a centro campista Thomas Pate what a proper bowler On say you share England na England for di kubobi say and a musha Thomas Potekra and a monchano near day and a new my equal you say boss say and fa na England kwadina Thomas Pataye na di e yana say obiet me chat Thomas Pate unimum just press the e ye umi say just press no on the black guy one chat Thomas Pate a dear say na rehu ye pa e bia and mafunum punanka ye show mum say bia omit must show that attitude that abysmal attitude no but show, but just Spencer, what also why a black man open a poor and I'm at the three lions of England. Wano and let's man opinion and shaky hands with Thomas Pata. Now I have no sense pass. The black man is rejecting the black man. I dare say, hey, yeah, yeah, I was say just personal. Kawutumichia Akudana if Thomas Pata be Piaso, it's me a coso. Now the black stars of Ghana can't play. I dare say, dear, Jean Yenam Wapasu, Jean Yenam Wapasu. Jumana the Black Stars of Ghana, region with USA, Maiko, Canada, no, Antoine Salom Sabino Akasa, was say, Spirits now, the Black Stars of Ghana, so no, actually 2010, Spirits now, about the Black Stars of Ghana, so, said Black Stars of Ghana, Yako, a new World Cup, Nimu, our South African, no, Yako, the Catafina, Suarez, Eddie Shamo, Suarez, Bona Sevier, not in Sabomino, a time for be a Suarez, not empire, you say, Now you say there, now so for the body and a Suarez say there, what time for a Suarez be a life no to if you were Suarez Boba Cochino and Maya Bethier and Casami Fina, Cada Blasters of Ghana, it's me draw a Korea Jumani Kama against the Dalanaso, Amaso, Suarez, and my Betsnefie after say a Pelina, a friend Asamojan will miss that penalty to Mosler and all, and I dare say, the Bethier Antoine Salom Seminon, Wadim Komo was say, sad game with dear. Game number boy against England. No, I try to say that spirit now. Not as a more jam war. That's.

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Na and no South Africa and South Korea. We are South and we are South. Na Mami Mfanto Johnson penny offense go bruiser. And I'm manager. And I'm a minor offense South Africa. No? And when you play back who say chance na or TM say J Adia Mio. Na opening the send you good son some baby a player no and ya bono or send only goalkeeper. 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Na you go so you did this, Uncommon. Mammy found to Johnson, according to report to a man second is here. And so Johnson, Mammy, your penny defense, Uncle Bruce or Screener so. Na you didn't come across some account, Johnson, and Ra or Pennyway and Way Hero. And some at my mind, a friend, sir, I had South Africa. And some account, Johnson, and Rana Gidiano. And so, anyhow. And when a GDN is from the form, Kakrasan, sir, and no BNWana Osusuda, sir, or my offense, South Africa, and some Nabacho, my offense, South Korea, and some Nadomas of Enso Adamamo. Na Demin Second is here, and so just some good answers and food from us, as if you answer Adamukama, and some Adamo, my offense, South Africa, South Africa, be beyond some Nadamu fine, and so fine. Na, Tesseno, who is South Africa national team? 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Mexico enya 9 points. 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Mibacho Mexico enso mi a qualify. Enu aya reportwa. Ye ense kani sisi ha. 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Anu mne player. Enso
Adamo my friend say Brazil. Mami Fantu Jan one more time say anoye juanina. And we give on now to some Bia Kasafa Grand Fence of Vinny Junior ho and some no Vinny Junior and some boy juma fine and on to so Bia so body some normal Scotland no show.

Finisher, Mamin Fantu Johnson against Morocco, not a finisher against Haiti, not a finisher. So, so do table, so my friends at Brazil, and some Eddie Kai so now Brazil and 7 points, Morocco and 7 points, now the entire Morocco, and some net also second in ye, we don't have a goal difference. Without your my friends at Brazil and 6, Morocco and 3. And no, and I'm not about Tom and your mountains, huh? And yes, sir, and then keep your phone, son, Camoroco, and your 6 goals, and then come Brazil, 3 goals, huh? And Camoroco, and some in a top here. And tomorrow, command some lady second Scotland, and toss some Amy and Sanya 3 points, a mere friends 80, and some never chair points, a more toss of 4, and your 0 points, and all a report from in second city. Mammy found 2 Johnson and Ra, now just a brunch of friends at Crawford Kimmy, now a cranny show son saw a Germany Kuma, and in my mind a friend some name Morocco, yet the latest in update to some name probably phones, eh? Macron in Samson, Mammy a penny of friends at Patrick, I am about from Evra, and why a former player, and some name of Monaco, I a former. Player of Manchester United, Bobo Wabab on Tinsa Yam Fantu Joseph, or Culture Cranny Fence Spence, I was Spence. Nano Ghana, everybody at Yamaya, your friends are England, to my step party trainings, I will want channel. Now, who Spence, a Yakaboni bar, won't be a new party dance, as a baby a patent, you know, who I am Spence, won't be new and then announce watching, and Sansa, Nano Dioy and Sabbath means the woman Sansa will call any patuntum, Nani patuntum, a dear Benaway, a dear now we have some ladies upon to Sansa Nipatuntum, who patent and Sansa own channel. Now, Oversa could be some baby up as a bonny drono. Party wa trobe bre and kakra a branch of feather portrait I am about to ever on about to the about to central for more German circus a gun on Panama winning some 1.1 million viewers na and young some good na our Panama honor na just some any brown some number my main fan to just against I am about to England na 50.4 million viewers oh BBC platform so and until Ghana Panama and as a Ghana England no na just some I need some so at the about to BBC for no my main fan to just some no a brown to fence and name of Silva Santo Junior and some never boy body my main fans of Brazil with him start no call I had 3 years they know I'm a bomb from a minor your friend something like Brazil and when I put some so goodbye and my church to turn some come on some come on and some Adama Kroma your friend some and your mother Silva Santo Junior and some born a do baby now just all born no supra and some hour now I be your son and one name and some I had you come on after so be your branch of friends some are telling you from and now I had you some I was told you once answer and name I don't know now you was just one of the last time I name and some your bobo at the moment my friend sir Brazil and Sansa and Red Rebinanches and Digisem and some Adiaman Nema da Silva Santos Aya Junior. Na and Yansam Kitokra and Yansam Kitokra. Na Nema no Crandia and Yans and Kwanko walk up Nubia and Casambeba. Because said the Nra na Nema Fansum and answer Nema na all Jinna Sampano na just and Yansam Kitokra and Yansam Kitokra na and Nema. Utum said Dubabina or Jiba. Na said you were Matium, ye, na just a Yansam Kitokra. And Utum, and Rua Nema, so I had Juani Kama. Na, and Rua, na, Nema, Mibachom, yes, at the game na. Na, Nema, and so am I, no. Na, to Donabus, as a name away, name away, name away, name away, name away, and some Dubabina, just a sodium obia, and some Latium, and all, I have branch of friends, and Nema, and Silva Santo Junior. Mammy found to Johnson, and Rua Scotland for them. And I'm from Mamasans and not Scotland, my no. Now just I'm wedding, and so I demand Scotland. Mammy found to just at the last time I'm my friend, some I am about John, I am a Brazil, and so Asia Scotland, you know, near the year 1998, San Cabernet 2-1, and much as any one we didn't taper, and some letter mammy about your Scotland, that's your timber, and I know some less I had 3-0. Now, and when I had 3-0, now just I need you some, and so I demand my now. Your friends are way and so Scotland, and when I just am wedding. The pa Mammy found to Johnson German second city, and such as at a long time, and Brazil as a Scotland, and what this level 20 years and about 28 years ago, and I started to be Senua, a bin some Nancy, and no I report from in Senka, Mammy found to Johnson and Morocco, and no Morocco found some near 20 comma. William some for the first time, a Morocco national terminal, a money country be able, answer some Amosha Morocco first goal, and answer Morocco, I call city first goal. Now, just some upcoming back. I'm
me ba to phone to no and yeah na wonum sam the year 2018 panama ayo mu bi me ba cho on ba chiche panama e ma cho sam to chon sum na come on sum na come on ma min fan to john said the second setia and 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bin sida sir I'm about 12 matches me about 12 matches no so you say Morocco na omo abete chelsea no afai e na the year 1970 omo no omo face Bulgaria omba omba tete kano amount to chelsea na kama and say kama dem say kan say here and so chelsea udra bible man say africans and as african nations no and so omo say go say world cup no so say Morocco the corner number 26 Nigeria e 23 come on e 22 e ban african nations so omo win air point e omo about world cup no Morocco 7 omo fence Ghana and some says Nigeria and some says and all per report I'm in second says here life on so far 903 FM I'm in front to try one more time separate report I'm in second and so Johnson and Ra before send out South Korea and some nobody at my fence of South Africa no when I'm sabi BBC will tell you more now and now before the kickoff no no South Africa I am about job I am players and any coach no now I'm going to be a good park in it and when I'm be a good park and say match as I am some more and when I just I'm going to be a good park in it so and I'm not report to me in Zika when I'm so true to my friends are sent out here I don't see mommy I'm going to fence I can so I kiss on a young baby call yes and I don't know to some artists of from yeah pa since I'm a day na I am Ronnie I am River na no Monday ya nyumire ya and I'm confirmed by some Brenton so any free one and I have a report to me say can say here mommy a grand offense of Vinicius Junior na yen in come was queen so san Vinicius Junior no or some and before the game no on your penny offense Carlon Chironchi Asia and I'll catch a current launch some and they give a chance at Abansano and also some of the squads and game on Abansano or the Tibesha go and my coach of Fenson and Tron to catch us a Debbie Obua Untiminia. Untiminia Saddles and Santa Bay and now Bob Audu to Asia go on Sibidu Tibesha and Pan Yampan Ninian Yampa or see coach in the catchers and Yamia to know to me the Tishoka or better not here and no idea to Nasha go and some trouble with Sansa and Radian a coy and on some and Ra on the coach in the catchers or the Tishoka. Better at your chance to go no or change the coach of first current loyalty and then a gift to some never man or carry on or silica crown some goods and why a grand offensive Vinny Junior and I can run some else from editor mommy a grand offense is smart I am Sabari and I'm a player and some other my friends I am Morocco when I'm sound crowd with some history and walk up from some about you I had 3 matches robbing now I should go now why a first African player ever I'm just some yeah, but I have World Cup. Yeah, but I have first match of group stage also go. Second match also go. Third match also go. Now since only a Brontia, me about to wait and some I Yusuf and Nasri. Oh Morocco, what joining I am about your highest scorer. Oh World Cup history. And no I am crowning offense I have Siberi. And I mean to come and crown some Nelly Johnson, sir. And no crown I have Juan Kama. And some Adamo Mina. Your friends I am Morocco. And no I have a report to a moment second, says here. Mammy go keep on your friends, Josima, Joseph Vozina. And also your current moment first of Cabo Verde. William said the maintenance or your team El Brazil. Now where else should I be club your Brazil? Na diamin second sisia and so Joseph Vozinha and so Sinan Kai Awamina your friend some Portugal na Portugano na baby awano Bivanchom Bosume onya 5,000 euros. The maintenance Yamia Dom Nelson Romo Braza Obenya Braza and as I say Udru I Instagrammer says the views no and so I cosro and no I crana and also penia your friends of Vozinha I was in a cadema mine offense in Brazil and I just announce a money offense a Cabo Verde and yet didn't come a car and some that it chose to life on silver nature or three feminine science like silver you go so added some panel and some brown this year it's a silver nature or three feminine fun to car so to my friends I am Mexico mommy I'm crying friends I give back to Mora and I'm Mexico I crack it to a cry now I cry way I cry we were the youngest player and so 2026 World Cup we more now I'm crying ball I wobble
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You say Brazil, I bet you match him. Announce some movement, yeah. I know I question say we say Ghana. And some many fans in here. I know I pay report. I mean second says here. Mami fan to Johnson. Who do I mean fans of Morocco? Says Morocco fan who saw here Juma. We match from 2025. I have Konya. I just mama. Arab Cup, I had 2025. I'm a winners. Winning some under 20 World Cup. I'm a winners. About a chance titles, 2018, I'm a year. 2020, I'm a year. About 2025, I'm a year. And I had 17 AFCON. I'm a winners. And 23 AFCON. I'm a winners. About Olympic air bronze medal. 2024, I'm a Guamu. So I'm sure about a World Cup, air 4 place out 2022. No more. I'm only 2 years under. About a longest senior winning streak. I want to national football. I'm Ebana longest senior unbeaten run on international football and my offense in Morocco and your good soy drum come a crown some that it shows so Mammy Fonto Johnson Nanua matches our drum some Nebanson now William Sir Bosnia and she counts at 3-1 Switzerland and she to my Canada and some that to Canada dear chances saying it's here Woodrow could be on my Mammy Fonto Johnson Switzerland and your 7 points. Sans Romain Fensa e Canada, Enya 4 points, Bosnia, Enya 4. Sensenum, Aya, Switzerland qualify, Canada qualify, Bosnia qualify, Bibianson Eko Kamakata, and some Enya 1 point, minus 8 goals. Wow. And it is Abepe and a channel, Eka Crouches, Aya, and second Sisia. Mamim Fontu won him 1 more time, Sapayanches, Aya, and so Chosen Woodrow and Safu from her. Mami Fonto Johnson, Mami Tim Fence, I Johnson, here in Commodore Screen, so, and so Penny Fence and Chappie Alonso, and some Yagusum near Din Kamaka Krakranza, Nasabi Alonso, and Yak Confirmi Damaya, some Akrania Fence, Jacobo Aya Ramon, Akrawe Aya Krebia. Since no, just a chance for crying a view crying, sir. And until you shed him to Yamia to my young woke up, now chosen to turn some Nakokama and some Nadamatra fence, I chanty, German second says here, and so chosen a crying fence at Trivo Chaloba. I was so caramel chance with Bokono, Yamia to my summer more. I just said, Yerama crying, sir. I crown some free to my fence, I chanty. No one drawn into my fence of Como. I want to turn some command some Nakama, and I'm not reporting my Seka. Mammy, a crying fence of Marco Quiela. Winning some Marco Quiela. And some congratulating Enzo Fernandez, sir. On some ever joining team of friends at Real Madrid. Now, also, oh, Pisum Sala Kinibaba. Now, just some crowns of Johnny Madrid Bobo Connor. I'm a Bibian some Nakama. Now, or see, I'm fun to just a Coban and some Crona, your friends Enzo Fernandez, and some joining team of friends at Real Madrid. Hey, hallelujah. Hey, praise the Lord, Sansa Timna. Your friends at Real Madrid, no, Koyan Jay. On your mom, much they will choose a Madrid Bobo Kuro, embedded the pa, and on like a crack runner, Jeffrey Marco Quella, after some once upon a time, no second much also terminal, and Ababon Tim and on a paid way about 2 and 7 for them all. Life on sofa, 90 or 3 from a mean front to Joseph report, I mean Zeka, and such as Odom Sandra, Nay Lanio Mets birthday. Na mama ne wife e fen sam Antoninella e rokuzo na eno odu nsegawa na chese nyansam ketokra o di picture beto o chese one ni husband no chese o so ni tia asere o kisi no no na o chere happy birthday to the love of my life. May you be very happy today and always. We already have everything we need because we have you. I love you. Okay. Nah, ladies, I love you infinity. Not just Odra, any of you, yeah. And why you mercy me about the wife, fellow, and I do ever to Instagram. Mommy, I'm credit fence at Drew Bellingham. Now, no, Drew, I've been old, didn't some official, so no.
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banner top level. Opinion of the Joseph, number one, and I report from Menzeka. Mamia Branch of Karim Mibacho Karim Benzema. Karim Benzema, no, wouldn't say Benzema. I a strike a view, Jana Super. Well, Jan Nanswatch a year, Pabano about your Champions League. What did you pray? And some very much fans are Real Madrid. Mamma found to dress him as champion as he is, you know, wouldn't say World Cup, I could pay and wobble. 2006 World Cup, one could be. 2010 World Cup, you're born in South Africa, one Kobe. We don't say 2014, you're born World Cup with Bronze Benzema and Kobe. 2018 Russia and Kobe. 2022 Canada, one Kobe. 2026, you're born in America, you're born in Mexico, you're born in Canada, you're born in Timan Kobe. And we're a penny of first Karim Mustafa Benzema. And I'm doing Komaka Gram and Anna Pay, and some new children, some Nadia John. Mammy, a penny of first Diango Pablo Gonzalo Simone, a non player manager, and much of first Antico Madrid. The meeting is here, and so. Chelsea has sent Latico, and young Sonny Akrana, your friend Sir Alejandro Grimaldo, our Sir Caraba by Felvergozen, says the Bibian Sumne, come on. The mate is a total package, you know, 20 million euros, and I'm a reporter, I'm a man second, says here. Mammy from 2 jump one more time, sir, reporter, main second, says here, and so Chelsea, and Ra. Mammy Bafana, boys, our South Africa, on my history. Na at 22 years and of a 7 months a crown offense a year Maseko enra oya jumani kama wabe the second youngest goal scorer at the man South Africa a World Cup victory na sese wabe a Benima County now or 20 years 7 months the year 1998 and I just also actually did and some I want to walk up a record book cinema and now granny fence my circle and some actually did and so they go walk up and about to a record book cinema I'm gonna be beyond some come on so no crano and you want to come on and some at my minor fence South Africa German second is here and so just some Africa I am a teams are just a walk up room I'm here join come on I just a movie and yan some kito kra. Says Morocco, and ya wins in two. South Africa nya one. Egypt and ya one. Côte d'Ivoire nya one. Ghana nya one. Algeria nya one. Bibia dam kama. Says a country I'm qualified so far. Mexico echo. US echo. Germany echo. Argentina echo. France echo. Norway I qualify. Colombia I qualify. Switzerland I qualify. Canada, Brazil. Morocco and office South Africa. Wow. Say no, yeah, Côte d'Ivoire for Ghana for and other countries. I'm a Bibian so I come on. William Sam and Raya Ria Gimono, Mamin Fonto Johnson Abrantia, Jeffrey Samaseko and a Chaney. Na and Ra Brantia, where your German come on, or your German come pa. Na and Ran Sambo, you read Gimon Ratchet will be a and some bomb and some come on, San San Ra Brantia, and Ran is shown throughout. And Ra Brantia, and Bojuma come on. And some at my friends of South Africa and Sansa and Ra na Yanijisemo. Na South Africa, Obian Suzuda, Openi Fence Ugo Bruce, only a current manager, and my minor friends of South Africa, and baby Obiano, I will see Barabaso. Sansa Osha, South Korea, 1-0, and easy. South Korea, Ewutimpa, South Korea, German also, na Enra, ah, South Africa, Yamo Mabasopa, and Sansa Babjumudru, you know. No more draw and in conquant and some first game. Mexico and 2-0. Second game. I'm gonna check, you know. Check for the cash first goal. And a South Africa and some and 1-1. Mammy fun to Joseph and Ra Maseko and some at my first of South Africa. Andrew 1 of 16 and also 1 of 30 and 2. And until and some kit across South Africa. Oma Bojuma pa. And until Hugo Bruce, baby o piano, I will say your bonabaso. A match and to turn so I come out to a come up, pass and say, and no, do a bit on just say, Yenya, you'll be on the world to do that, says South Africa, and so a be a Germanic come
and Utano Sabepe and Nati South Africa. I'm about Juma Pa, Yamama Baso, na Yankas, Juma dear, or may be Pa, may be Sansa, any Paya dear, or say ye na Omaya dear Pa, Yamama Baso Pa, Sansa, and Rad Dombaya no Mutimiano, Dombaya no Mutimiano, Sabepe and Nati, and announce upon Kuma. 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
1: 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Aha, and Oshwe Mpenyufo mo go grace this occasion na eye krabehwe. Vice Chancellor Professor Rita Kusia Dixon. Yes, or no, NIA is our introduction.
2: That I am not going to have to be consoling you and welcoming you at the same time, thanks to the Black Stars. We thank God and we thank the Black Stars that we could sleep. Otherwise, I was going to combine the two, and the two don't go together. Consoling and then welcoming. We thank God. And as I thank God and we thank the Black Stars, I want to look into the eyes of Nana Chancellor and thank him. You know, and you have been following, he went all the way to Canada with the Vice President and started the journey of success from there. And you know what happened with our first match? And it has been what? Progressively amazing. Let's clap for Nana Chancellor.
3: Over the decades, this great university has produced generations of professionals, engineers, scientists, medical practitioners, architects, entrepreneurs, and leaders whose contributions continue to shape Ghana, Africa, and the world. The university's impact is visible in the country's infrastructure, industries, healthcare systems, and indeed in the very fabric of national development. But I have a concern here about infrastructure. If it is still flawed in and we still cannot control it, my engineers, please help me. It all borders on waste management and education, but I know that my university should be able to tell us when, where to dump what plastics, wherever, because we train people on all these things. So please help me to resolve these problems, because other than that, the whole Ghana is going to be engulfed with water and flooding.
1: That's right. So
3: over the decades,
1: that is it. Asante Hine Otunfo Osaitutu the second, as the Chancellor of KNUST, Vice Chancellor Professor Rita Kusia Dixon and Kasai. So the 75th anniversary has been launched. Yes, ENRA 24 June 2026. Mr. Obin Ewoha. Mr. Obin. Yes, Mr. Obin, I would like you to. I want to welcome you. Mr. Obin, good morning.
4: Fine morning, Mr. Super.
1: If I just say Bibi Aboko.
4: Oh, Radia Adum, Bibi Aboko. Now also.
1: Nyami Adum, Mr. Mehon Yepa. I think say we you would have to say a little something about the launch of the 75th anniversary, KUST 75th anniversary. I think say it's going to be a long ceremony, a year fully packed with a lot of activities.
4: Yeah.
1: Yes, and may patrol the my entire of him so comment be our kind far fly. Okay.
3: Leaders whose contributions continue to shape Ghana, Africa, and the world. The university's impact is visible in the country's infrastructure, industries, healthcare systems, and indeed in the very fabric of national development. But I have a concern here about infrastructure. If it is still flawed in and we still cannot control it, my engineers, please help me. It all borders on waste management and education, but I know that my university should be able to tell us when, where to dump what plastics, wherever, because we train people on all these things. So please help me to resolve these problems, because other than that, the whole Ghana is going to be engulfed with water and flooding.
1: Perfect. Asante Hine Otunfo Osaitutu the second. Nana Piao. It is during the speech of the Chancellor of KNUST, Opimso, and I will say, no, adia bakwa eye issue pa eye flooding na wo hwe KNUST a KNUST etete NMD4 etete engineers etete professors ni ade ade na 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
4: yeah
1: 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say oti ho na ho ayema.
4: Yeah.
1: And for the past weeks, ye wo efiefie nim wo ho a wo nya baabi o mo beto ball ago abubu ya fo na o mo ko rounds ko je ball an.
4: Ye
1: se o mo ntumi nko nko ji bi o. Waste management. Enra reporting so e free Greater Accra region eba so ne say Accra so baabi o mo to o mo enru ago na o mo landfill site wo e ho so aye ma.
4: Yeah.
1: Eye tema ene adepa e ho nyina aye ma nti no o mo so they are facing issues concerning sanitation. I said, Mr. Obinyo, Otun for Kai, like, what are you going to say? Waste management.
4: Edikani, I didn't check. I said, Bema, Nana, no, Otun for, no, Santi, no, Nene, Penny, for, you know, na. I said, the world, no, Nana, no, why, oh, no, one, boom, I know. Now, also, who say, what about Modian, where she's cook, as he see, a sinny crew, moon, attitude, and mebuna. 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
4: 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companies ben ena omo rere mo aye dey feel ye dey solve problems na ewo oman
1: e say e say ye hwe sanitation
4: me baba be see o
1: okay
4: me baba be see o say sanitation kura dey just one aspect of any panel what is why we were making emphasis on environmental issues
1: that's right
4: in sooner you have found nana na kan any baller na yin ya be antunu na yin na ye oni nyina constitute environmental issues.
1: Yeah.
4: Now environmental issues no ni sub domain every be environment. Me ba chote as.
1: Me ba chome.
4: Aha. Now in this wise no. 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How functional? Say ni see functional omo kwaku wirem. It was almost all my yaba and yuma anye no engo environmental side near Mama Kwakusiano. Private companies so saying a wohanoma a tumpon ah buying so I saw my sin I also handle issues of environment. Me pajoti asi. It is a bad tembi anse and yam say environment is you fire bola e to kufa as well. Yana tembi no agency akwa responsible no for sanima we nina kwa ku si se a bain on kwa. We are from independence na. ABC every mra ji fa hu di BC same na. Eh almost a bain on kwa na ye involved in certain aspects of social life, you know,
1: okay.
4: In terms of numedia ecosystem, for example, environment in same say said okay, who you care menum ni e menum ni ade na, care men ni e men intimi nya partnership with private sector no ema private companies be enso emi babe babe.
1: I say yenya Zoom Lion, money ade nyina.
4: Zoom Lion no try say e bem. And look, I try say, Bem, you Zoom Lion now. Where are other competitive industries?
1: Any day,
4: I don't know. When a Zoom Lion now cry and the functions, no cry, I say, do see function. No. Send a buying suppressed music coaching, and I say, it's soon one out in a partner up with a buyer. I'm a Zoom Lion. No. You already buy and then this will declare a new Abemo. M say Zoom Lion, no, Kwan Krana, a organ, honey, and also boy buying for environmental issues. No. And look around the performance and I say the acceptance and I say the level pedigree of a DSA and Ruber say 60%. Mean to me, market Zoom Lion 60%.
1: Based on normal performance,
4: or performance, you know, any normal year, no, they are working all right, but capacity, finance, logistics, and the amount of expansion, no, me, I no, and then help our free buying as well as be a public domain, no, so be here. Who do shares in the company? I'm a company expanding now. Create jobs, said the expected. Say company be assigned. Zoom Lion, there no air function, but and function up to 60%.
1: I see.
4: We are comparative analysis. I tell me, I'll say I'm here comparative analysis because of, say, environmental industries. You know. Maybe I see, for example, rubbish, garbage collection industries. You know. So, hey, government in partnership with be a Zoom Lion. Now they compare, say the group is so the ETA, be a Cote d'Ivoire, Nigeria, and I say be a Western Europe and America. Utim say, oh, no, no, no, my honky cano, oh, was so chain, you be bribe. And the Hano, the honky cano also, but in this rosa, the question is, I didn't in this rosa. And untina in Nipano, say the Utum for Nanane can. What about ka attitude deeper be bribe? Every 75 years in.
1: At the engineers and in the four professors.
4: Still, it's you, minute man. I was saying so, where we at? He said the Bible, mu faro fre ne magicians. He said no, mu mechre. Matete mu will be a mumra mechre. I didn't know we are touchma. We are touchma. We are touchma. It's a very big question. Ananano atuama omaino. And I say omaino mu empenyufone. O mine mu akrachi fu ana enraba fu almost engineering
1: say say a sanitation issues na wo crisis e wo o mine say say e wesin say say kumase bola ho semaye issue
4: okay
1: and Mr. Obin e very serious
4: me pacho say wo ministry be a responsible for that
1: okay.
4: Ministry for what
1: me pacho
4: environment and
1: sanitation
4: e be
1: ho no ma membrane because e very nice person we dey ho na but time a na previous government was on.
4: Yeah.
1: Na ye ni separate ministry a share sanitation.
4: Yeah.
1: Eso. Intin ana Dubai 2017.
4: Yeah.
1: And we introduce the Ministry of Sanitation and Water. Ministry of Sanitation and Water Resources. Intin ana Dubai 2017. And our establishing ministry, you know.
4: Yeah.
1: And since its establishment, three ministers na holding Honorable Joseph Kofi Ada. 2017 to 2018, Cecilia Dapaye nim ono ne de no so 2018 to 2023 na Honorable Dr. Frida Akosua Prempe bai. Enti Mahama bai. Mahama nso ani so ade hune se obetete ministers so.
4: Yeah.
1: Enti ono so e bai no e no wa scrap the Ministry of Sanitation and Water Resources we twem we gu ministry no. E na ode sanitation no akoshe local government ministry until local government ministry no sisi omo na hwe sanitation so na works and housing and so na hwe water so
4: yeah
1: ti sana mahama aye no na ministry of local government so Mr. Obin sisi no abeye broad because first na ye ministry or for local government and rural integration or development say say so Mahama ye no Ministry for Local Government, Religious Affairs and Chieftaincy.
4: Yeah.
1: It abeya broad and wasade sanitation akushim.
4: Yeah.
1: So say say no say na system na koye.
4: Indeed, the idea of say government downsizing ministeriums, you know, I sounds like a result to say ministries be no edwuma na aye over
1: yes aye over over hyped or something
4: overburden
1: yes
4: say, edwuma na kwa ko bro ministry we combine ministry. Okay, the question, there are two paradoxes here. Question of say I didn't know separate ministry and I say I didn't know cut it off or cancel some ministry no. And no your questionable and the think tanks and I say administrators you know on them bit me decide or money name problems be a cause or what might have happened. And to me, yes, aside that, you know, say a year kwako ministry for local government, you know, then a cause for the need, say, local government, you know, be expanding the working trends. Me patcho ti asie.
1: Me patcho mi ti pa.
4: Difference abe mo ani se wa council ministry ni
1: di. Ministry ni di no.
4: And where you omu human responsibilities na kwa kwa ko ka ministerium fo fro ho. Yes sir.
1: Sir.
4: Enti ene ban sa ndia. Na se function na na e wo ministry ba ku num dada. E so omu expand mu ministry no odi akwa ko shem no. Enti busa so odi ko shem no otimi aboa ma. Local government in a working on sanitation. No, that is the question. That's where the question lies.
1: To me, abwa local government, you know, to me, abwa ma sanitation. San amba chopa chan.
4: Akoso anana government now. So NDC government, to what extent, you know, it me empower ministry for local government, you know, on sa issues. You know, this is where it calls for.
1: Time anana nanando teso no. Na anytime bi ay omobeye ministerium. Assessment, you know.
4: Yeah.
1: You can't ministry aya omu recorded the poorest performance, you know, all the time. Aya sanitation ministry ho.
4: Yeah.
1: All the time.
4: Sir, Ghana hanom no. The way aya training here, no. Yeah. The way aya training here, no. Emphasis on environment. Ni she dey ni yentiti musa. Baby, aya itimito enyema tugu. Baby, aya later. Yes, river bodies. We don't care. You cut it down trees. What else? I mean. Environmental globalization, no Ghana, yeah, and Shedda ain't participating so much emphasis in this also. Into the way I by nature and you handle yes, your lifestyle, no, affect the environment in the power. But that government in no moon, there's so to me, equity facilities be an answer, yeah, arrangement. We said, where issues of environment need now be to me, I resolved. We near a problem be a but governments do not intimate function well on such issues, and at the same time, so citizen renew so and any good social education and I say awareness on environmental issues. Anything I'm gonna say,
1: as they say, a landfill size are a yeme, you know, and no blame no why they see
4: yeah, landfills, no, so more processy a processy rubbish in a banner, a day and on the and I say supposed to be turned into. Another product.
1: Okay, it was supposed to be changed.
4: And why product. Is it there? So when they are almost processed here, some Timinya companies being so it be used to process goods because they don't want to buy raw material for industry. Be. Either say for a fertilizer making and answer for own image. It almost won't stress on them and near a chain of companies a be involved. That is a process on them and in a near tree through. Or ye waste organic and inorganic waste. Me patch out as ye organic ones ni nuane and numne and near my timi pro. And inorganic ones ni see a plastic waste no which and non sucran as you see a dozen. How do we reconcile that? And this and coma processing plastics no hold no more. Oma jano landfill site hold no more. Produce your mojan
1: it's in a wire man.
4: The government no sooner so pay companies being so use processed rubber no majority as a plastic now processing. Say bet me I sign a recycled green manufacturing maybe tables and I didn't know government no part MP private company be and our government company be not your recycle rubber and we are instead so my parking or landfill site. Yen fan converting into something.
1: Into a for instance, last week say Mr. Patin there no work say enka omo fanye fertilizer in run
4: one eno
1: what
4: your
1: are some of the
4: ones,
1: uses of the
4: eno your organic ones yeah the fertilizers and say we tin answer the biso here we decide no me are the adi nyina patch out here say na inorganic ones no plastics no see yenya rubber be brain on ma I didn't think government in team partner with maybe rubber Duraplast for this our company
1: okay
4: normal converting Ukraine into chess and okay. Answer tables MEM farmers students all these call for ideas and I'm going to be an within any economy be an answer this may be a bitch any pan maybe no school no nini na who business whoa I see a converting ideas into practice through job creation businesses na no na na real enti no tumfu obusa empenyufo ni se wate timu ana obusa Ghana mebunu ana santimemu mebunu mako KN University no ya 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
1: yeguso so titi ani
4: yeso eso titi daden ma na chese antiti ene edi ma ye no titi mfaso obi sebi enhyeden timi ma so

0: society no and say private sector participation be bem and I say government na be a company before sir a utilization of force resource na and I'm raw materials na be banu yes and so the woman pe companies maybe to send and Zoom Lion ne be munu so Zoom Lion ni ni hon ma there a lot of Ghana e nipa bebre beti me bie reusable companies for example to say the Duraplast for use recycled rubber DNA man so to say
1: polytanks
0: this is where the problem lies that is a management one no and now within the system no there we still lack the ideas all these things here and here social ideas.
1: Okay, so what do you make of President John Dramani Mahama, the IDSA or the sanitation issues in Ekwa local government on? Because it's a local government on Ayebrodo, Ministry of Local Government, Chieftaincy and Religious Affairs. Moshe Ahinye Hunse, Moshe Asore, prophecies near the Aden Kambomu and some local government so assemblies near the MMBs.
0: Tembia,
1: is within, it in the right
0: within public administration? You know, I can't say it is right or wrong, but it can be right, it can be wrong.
1: Wrong, okay.
0: It depends on government in a planning and as a party now or before more government, you know, or on a plan of action. But saying be a constitutionally restricted, say you be a ministry, be a enkahosa, said the na any functional without such merging such institutions together and so different issue altogether. According to the okay John Mahama government, which is the NDC government, you know, a plan is said okay, we'll be merge sir we munina together because of be an MBA or no one in the end to ride, no matter transfer or moon. Yes, I want advantages and any disadvantages. What you say? It's abandoning and saying, who said, or the ministry we need to can we say, you know, as well supply, hold near money, near man, no, yeah, no, ministry back on an environment that I know there. Nina ye and so sanko shed local government in a befed ni back one. Now so on to me so they are not just an essenka ministry for environment na a jinaho. Nen we jina ne nine so nen one so ye no operations. Now say be a ministry for religious affairs. But a ban sans one say the ne nya big government. And ye hear big government and so ye hear strong government, strong that's state right. institutions, not many or plenty such institutions. Indeed, I don't know. Maybe as I'm a philosophical settings, yeah, na said that a man for empenyu for a tregu or the dano, and maybe a president, you know, or fast, wow, yes, I did. Or yes, a big or broad or numerous in a institutions, as a payments, what do you say? Personalities, echo, personnel, what do you say? Offices, a be here, no, they are doing, you know, he feels that the country, you know. Intimidating scam financing in you know, at the same time, then also looking at corruption. We in society, you know, they are you know. So separate ministries, you know, in union, be. So everybody is rushing for the post. Everybody here post the muska.
1: Yeah,
0: a whole lot.
1: So you name Ministry of Sanitation, you who in someone for a ministry. It is
0: said, the Bayans are no pam no, they are shared local government. And I say, one of the. What him say? There's an element of government control. Be oh, may ye deep in a political analysis, sir. Over NDC as a social democratic party, and nothing they be on me is not just a can't ministry back one man. No man concentrate to it. Me monitor ministry ni. Until the time has come, say JM ni NDC in painful. So omu tie me a best Roman say they are major science institutions ni me no unite together. No a strategy a mind fast. It woman tries on being power ministry for local government. You know what me share issues of sanitation ye under them. Me patch out here, not to leave it as like that, because you see, any janitor landfill site, and said they pack it up. And you like if you know what is it doing? A creative sickness in the field. Any in our mind, citizen renounce. Not just assume your video. I say very soon it can lead to corolla outbreaks. What you say it can lead to a whole lot of. Unacceptable sicknesses, a whole lot. And sorry for you, Emma, Chromo, Fin, Chromo, Bon, Yari, TSM, and also may lead you to other such.
1: Any day because Kanka no, Kwa Nelkos, we say, across the
0: Abba. Yeah, no, Mama, make us a bino, where?
1: A crime, Kumasi.
0: A bino, company B, and I always, at once, you establish company B, a bit me making use of raw materials now. Yeah, garbage, you know, aqua.

0: Ukriti no landfill
1: 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I'd say ni nyina buy.
0: How is it working?
1: Okay.
0: Compost plant na yi Kumasi unti se we hini fa.
1: Mm.
0: Me pa choti asie. Ye ye nanka. E that's wo ho ni manage ni ye. And can we create jobs? Not at the same time, so no. I'm making use of sa compost now. About pay so you know. And sending in a creating their fertilizers, they do their parks and gardens. And near the your roots are ye near the dinner. Send me the only in a baby, you do your flowers in here, son, man. And to tell me there should be full engagement of the ministries, any full employment. One today I'm kind of saying, you can't say you many hanuma. Now your dad die when you mount hanum pa, but. Here ni hunu say nyuma na say yempanyim fo no so na say wo mu di ano no e ntimi increase awareness no nchiri nipa say no ade we can e adwuma ntimi me mfa so and to through the ministries no and then say through a civic education nke be hunu enema bebre so mfa so say ye practice capitalist economy. How many private companies capitalist they think you free a private ownership they think nya companies be a nka compost in any amount more processing or landfill site in a company be subbed company back or cramp on Nikumasia in the internet is a internet is a we don't have the ideas say ministry for labor no any other job employment think tanks a go on some create awareness into public needs to know it's a full workroom no so no once we may be environmental agencies and as environmental businesses. They said the construction companies be a work of job. I'm here crying. As here will be an job shop. No, no. As here some war at least companies being so are making use of such recycled products, raw materials. Because definitely garbage be a nubinya organic and inorganic materials. Yeah. Even the materials apart from plastic, you know, say near maybe to say. Cans, tins,
1: yeah,
0: nina for metals. I am sorting nina out. Metals no need to go to it's a metal industry for recycling. Can ones no so should go there for recycling. Yeah, no one's in Crawford's. Factories saying it. A hint for crying the book. Must be a hint for a crown. So be a tema a vacuum aluminium company. No crown so crown. Ebi e no so kura wo hold man an kibiti mi aserve o man se ni Dr. Kwame Nkrumah mu e sise tu ho na sisi hu he abebe mu hu e bi ya bi kura ya privatizing nti abrofu ni ji hu ske bi nti enti ni enti mi fa ni man ko research it's a whole lot of
1: omo a wo mo se aluminum
0: it's a whole lot of
1: omo ni se omo ye private owned for ana aluminum for no
0: yes I think so me sure say government owned ana I say now si sanso a metal industries say na wo almost smelters say na wo Ghana hanum nzo me here ninyina om the quarter man esa ko e ko nane no I don't know say come say me who
1: any smelter e be
0: yes yes yes, yes. Me can say in a speech Canada Japan can be say obey within the south han obey be one of the metal smelters in be wo hanum is a third stage of industry and okay? A big investment pa I be one society na tonight so nti time no na so say when you know, see a team move on, I bet me a handle, sir, products, no, not everyone out of space, not that was said a bear household, so to ball a gua, a benya baby, a dear go. But see, any company be, sir, now you see, and create awareness, be, sir, my dear. And in Nipa Bento to near my ego, a baby bas passa, we shall have she had him, no, she had the egua, especially. River bodies, no river banks, no. Insurance, so bridges, no, no, no, no, so far, this all num. Kumasi, insurance, no, no, I won't say. Eh, I near could she could be whom a year
1: ago.
0: Eh, I near could she, you know. And then, you know, so it's a big
1: can.
0: Because it's only picking a quack or damp no baby. I really be smell next point. Now, some barber be frying you. A killing river, but so it's a whole lot of things to discuss. So, the albino, a moment as you say, at this point, you know. So we share Ghana and Africa say this year near manner dominance of industries near a buying one Sandia and just at once any money may no. Your best reason DC government meeting me a take a massive this thing approach be
1: okay
0: solve
1: to solve sanitation.
0: Yes, yes, because you need any private company.
1: Now, do you think say yeah, sanitation crisis is a bit to me as of because any nena in running a once a mobile nena landfill size in Iyama, they saw it coming. It be more predicted say sometime to come landfill areas in Iyama. Both are crying, Kumasi, and it's happening.
0: Yeah,
1: it's quite bad. So, do you think, say, you bet me, I solve it?
0: Maybe any one of my solution, any one of them. That's my own solution. There should be a sanitation, entrepreneurs in sanitation industry, you know. And also, it is the time has come, say, I buy any bank or citizens, you know, be individuals, need to do a who best share sanitation in the industry, you know. Now, buying so and so a creative be a can. To solve the problem of sanitation, as sape, because say them catch all no, say rubbers no, plastic ones no, and the doors one. Government now grab it me find way be and make good use of the plastics. Oh, the plastics say all gone in you know, you gather gun like plastics in you know. Now government ma company be na Duraplast for nani ma. You find your chest man school for. Then in schools need be chairs are you cranny.
1: It's a plastic chairs and I say steady decks in
0: steady desk in our plastics be say
1: okay can, yeah your
0: climate yeah. Issues now nah, environmental issues now nah, the use of nuano you train nuano to go into there's a shift from wood to plastic, and then wood to sliding glass as well as wood to metals but also on the material then you know because of environmental issues and yes steady yeah, issues, you know, society, you know, and then I confront you, and then we solve them through the things that are available to us. A ban said the boy, yes, I did, it will keep on. I bet you, Bibia ni nyankopon sa bibia is nipo asole na we clean environment opa search the black pot disease in Europe omo pollute rivers Europe nyina we teams na wo London Stoke no a whole lot we Rhine river no any Dunab ni Seine no abrofo ni pollute ni nyina enti e lead to high level of diseases wo Europe no. 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And I say compost no manyan hon. But it could have been used in building up parks and gardens. And our parks and gardens was yeah the inans ya said into a problem he faces.
1: And you say ye crana compost no crana
0: ye nya baby and fanko. And I farmers since you need industrial commercial farmers be bree and also how back to compost to no and so they are quite good land in the so. So what I say, and a government involvement in farming. So, certain cases in Northern Region, how no me drama work on us as that's who playing a whole no na. All these things could have been sent there for as mulching near their big large scale farming. But when you know it happened, it is a good landfill site. How no na occupy place kwa. It is a landfill site. How na ye manu managers nini abaya no na so mo hwe kwan bia. A bear coin bear and a baby as a near man be free. And as I near man, so I am a whole much chokin. A whole sign won't fast will be a best be a raw material.
1: Do you think, sir, finding a new site? Ah, yeah, the bear a new landfill. When do you think, sir, a bit to me, a solution to sir can carry?
0: It can be one of the aiding solutions. Solution be a bebo, but a near all that sustainable. I've not said. You find another land site cracker who na say you cycle sorting in your man on air recycle. Now you need food and you be a
1: fact. I said, I am.
0: And you expanding on see a pe baby. I can home find a good idea. Patch out your say, and send it back when the war in shares in Queen. Maybe so will be a northern part of the city or four dimensions of cardinal points within the city. Be north, south, east, and west. Fine. Name on normal recycle near many we are. rubbish ne garbage ne collective ya raw material ne be produce na ama landfill site ho na ye man how are we make then ye dey ye yes are there ebie bi o baby anu as still sa na man nyina bi chuki ho no still me pa short dem just tin dem no na so say government ne bitimi ama public training na government ne so ama ekushin in the private owners be na omo timi ebiebi enwuma within the environmental sector what you see because environment in the kind who say half ball intimi nye ho hwe na dem me timi aka say organic waste na ya wie no ho no it should be for farms farms say na dey ko akugumu na afin so it should be for parks and gardens parks and gardens say na wo gan ha no intimi nyina affecting. For example, so here Europe and America, in Zambia, for example, New York, omo e collect garbage ni e menu area. Omo ya no am dey call Philly sa omo New York Central Park no me ade ni omo dey bia flowers in city no. Kuma se kra flower pot say ni sisi krom hanu. They are not Trinidad Jonas nonsense me ba or na mo glass in kwen ha flowers in kwen ni ade no. The landfill site when you betim dey are flower pots. SCC Kumasi ni nkru nkru
1: eba ni se so a ema sa soil ni efeta
0: pa aha e di gugu baby na ke san di gue fun na we dey ye recycle we in a team landfill site one man na wa just imagine into the time no na ba se empeni fo be involve bo public sector na ban any private sector na ke team e bi enwuma bi wo na boys no enye bi aye na chese nka fast en so be create jobs e what town rather than say yet who sa
1: what I think it's like jobs are sema wa can sanitation na be seen just recently Africa Policy Lens APL
0: yeah
1: or more aye survey be and survey no my no response or munya aye 6483
0: yeah
1: eligible voters no money or more across all the 16 regions and it has come to mind say ejuma jobs any opportunities akwenya eye dominant concerns are affecting the Ghanaian youth currently
0: jobs,
1: jobs and opportunities
0: yes
1: really affecting
0: but yen so yen penny for ni society no private sector ni public sector ni yen make any step be a and I say yen take steps do what said the be mebunu nya chances
1: any adwuma
0: any saying adwuma no wo ho. Yana ka se adwuma ni Ghana han ma e big mistake. 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So here be quite run about ne Santasi sa road ne da middle no ho no no. And I'm seeing your road ni ti boys ni ye adwuma pavement e wo ho ntino. Boys ni shishi pavement no. And I hun say companies so etwa blocks no so e ye dey expand omo operations. 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
1: okay
0: jisi ya standard board for asset standard na ministry for labor no so asset ni standard na for government ni so etimi akushin companies and chomba for no me involved no to a standard we say ti said the Asante will touch monty ti say the pair call there they will end e be attractive
1: okay
0: they will end na for your balance she mra to so say what the oyey adwuma ho ye money sika say
1: okay
0: na aduane nso standard ni say ti e be be end be be aya eh raise to higher standard
1: and yes e
0: ba no say be attractive boys no ne girls na mo mako ye adwuma
1: okay nyes e bi atade bia na say e bia na
0: ko tejana honestly what we parking the car na ni moto Oko ya wa na social mindset ni so fio. 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
1: Oh,
0: I didn't see it, sir. Ministry for labor, no. Question, my question, in kawa. Ministry for labor, no. Any standard board, ne so money, my standardized.
1: That's right.
0: Ne shem ratu so labor commission, ne shem ratu so. 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
1: Na me pancho. 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
0: Aha.
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0: Aha.
1: Yesi onhuru nkukun wo Lancaster. Me you very sure say a host standard ne wo. Ya set a host standard. Ni pa ne kra wo pia bo ntini ka oye adwuma wo.
0: Thank you.
1: Me ye adwuma wo Lancaster, ye adwuma wo Goldie, ye adwuma wo Rich Condo.
0: Yes.
1: Ehn. Onhuru nkukun by ascend ya set standard.
0: Standard.
1: E wo ho.
0: Standard wo ho.
1: Standards ni ye very important.
0: Yes.
1: Cause ordinary choba ne wo ho ne de. Oko na oko uru ku mu dia
0: sa intia se set standard match ba nu and before be set standard na match ba nu so nu ehia government intervention because e bia na choba ru an we need ska we be bia choba ni to level of sa standard no am na ya attracting so tia se senka gana ban ye hwe ye didi em kura for example ye mfa ye didi em nya example she said the ye bo ye nuanum pli peri num ba krom ha bibi fried rice num ne yi chicken 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
1: yeah o ma set standard
0: we hwe tasty queen dey wo ye kwen so yi standard ya set wo no esenka government no obi e beton aduane na obi aso be ba ton nuanu industry ma government set standard man say owura we we catering school and awunu e o fe say o ye restaurant say standard say and I say, and say, be a container, they were beautiful. Yaman, when your chest were around, you see, make it to a bisukra to a standard. But what you see, one side, very attractive, very perfect. Any pair by home, so it looks beautiful.
1: Exactly.
0: Now, say, Nidin, who you are registered, general, you register, baby, who call you, yes, or yes, because economic activity. It's all registered near to tax. But what you say, you tell tax and so they are nature say you should end. And I say, you should end so also discuss him. When you scan on fan shim one, and then uncle, who can I buy her? No, I call you Bussian for loan. And so, nay, any animal man, no more, I buy her. I am my own mass lock, no.
1: And na no pay me
0: NDSSI o kwa ye ma
1: and na me count women's development bank NDC share ho
0: sir women's development bank no plan po ye ye no kra no e client management patronage ye ni mu aye ma o we say bi wan ku ja ho ama obi a o chiche scan am fa wa o ma o e dey ansem na ti hu e open to public once all mere citizens
1: are obi aye eligible
0: yes e own privilege and all these things they also don't know because of illiteracy. 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
0: 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You turn and say, "Do be also a beton watch a sea table and na ye ni a baby also a beton di ani and na wa ye a wan mu bi a bi sinche." As at once, ye ma registered general offices, no teacher office, no koni a register no company ni epe a kwan chain baby and na say house be man as a restaurant inlet. Na juma na be look more attractive, beautiful.
1: That's right.
0: Ni a pompiska government ni a can say government ni pompiska into the economy no. 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Enso di frekurasi an a farmers no, omso be motivated. 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If you say be I see a juma there, this are baby a banu a beshebo, one district, one factory, na where dodge. Na juma ba abai swaba. One district, one dam, where dodge. N swaba. Na baby swaba. One person, one chicken, where dodge. So meanwhile you man so happy brain. A bans answer na my government's nigh unpopular. Na I say, O mujina hua anti. The time has come for sorting ideas. Yes, exchange the idea, that's all. Any man be why you call school and see and cook soon idea. And until you see idea of Hanuma, your son called a brooch on your cook moon beer, ye di be crew moon Hanum ye. If it says, oh, yeah, Hanum, so ya, a brooch won't shed in here, said him, sir. Aha, dear, a brooch room, yen, Honano, and I'm cast away, yea, you my dear Hanuma. Tis up on my hack ramp, okay, how to hatching ho.
1: And then we are called the hour. We'll be who different.
0: And how I'll be shut up bogus nibble. My yet, my boy, you must grab more. My peche. Who's a habit is no more than bogus no so mobile. And I'm not for me, you sue them as modern slaves. So, two free crew, Nasa Oko, to be crew, who you sue as a slave.
1: Yeah,
0: opportunities be on my even though a honey sick and a son, dear. But a new mom, yet no near you, you might be a head dainty, sir. Si empenyi fo so set standard o hanum na si yen su ye say nwuma na yebet me repeat the same thing so a de su anana e kan say ayira faki enu asu onu enya civil engineers e na ye bridge
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1: bridge. 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
1: 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I go foreigners. I go
0: be. You are me. The anam in ten hubi. An example, Ben Bridge. Kwa you see Ben yama mo. 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Unye bridge into sumiere. 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Da Ben since he be in university, 75 years. Da Ben yaka say example. Who engineers unye
1: bridge into sumiere.
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1: I see yeah be hwe yen hwe other stories na. I think it's a I said, well, it's okay. Sanitation, issue.
0: Sanitation, my buying for investment, investing in sanitation, construction, and housing. And you might be busu kurama, be saying, grow for frozen, baba be. To say, kwam kuma statist, or ye state, we kwa we know. And you might busu or Ghana to extent, he said. Na nkrofo fi baby ne baby
1: Nigeria
0: for be here for here nyom se no munko ye pounds xenophobic attack ni by during 1962nd republic ni time inti mrena so say yenya we say all aspects of societal life no and I say within the state of Ghana and all aspects social aspect economic aspect ni political aspect ye may be bia nye better standards yenya better standards. And from compare be and crew no more 2 pounds. Then see, and yes, yes, yes, yes, yes, yes, yes, yes, yes, yes, yes, yes, yes,
1: yes, yes, yes, yes, yes, yes, yes, yes, yes, yes, yes, yes, yes, yes, yes, yes, yes, yes, yes, yes, yes, yes, yes, yes, yes, yes, yes, yes, yes, yes, yes, yes, yes, yes, yes, yes, yes, yes, yes, 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yes, yes, yes, yes, yes, yes, yes, yes, yes, yes, yes, yes, yes, yes, yes, yes, yes, yes, yes, yes, yes, yes, yes, yes, yes, yes, yes, yes, yes, yes, yes, yes, yes, yes, yes, yes, yes, yes, yes, yes, yes, yes, yes, yes, yes, yes, yes, yes, yes, yes, yes, yes, yes, yes, yes, yes, yes, yes, yes, yes, yes, yes, Kennedy Japan home komobi wo ha no mo a we will discuss about it. There are a lot of petitions are enkrofo a level a file e de tia Kennedy Japan, like people are calling for his expulsion from the MPP. Enkrofo say ebe yanko yenyi Kennedy Japan in free MPP party nim, based on some of the comments. Now yebe ba ho, this is an update eba one issue a ewo hanum say say that of Maslock, former CEO said the name Tamaklu ebra ofri US ba Ghana eho asem be ye he you know minority no e allege say maame no omodi na kwa kwhe some medical facility bi na wogi treatment e bi si ohyefie eye house arrest no omodi ama no ene ade enra interior minister Muntaka Mubarak a grantee interview with Joy, yes, and he has made some revelations into the issue concerning Sedinam Tamaklu. See, maame no owohin owofi ana owonsawem ana owohin aha de, let's take a listen to this. Mm-hmm.
2: Where?
3: She's in custody.
2: Which prison?
3: You see, that's the funny thing. When I heard people say this, look, when a judge even sentence an offender, I don't think if in the evening go to the judge and ask that judge which prison is that person. He tells them no. So far I'm concerned, I've given my judgment. It should be with the security people. Look, Evans, I can tell you, and I'm looking right into your eyes to tell you, Sedinam, never. Went to any private place. From the day she came, she had been with us, and she's with us, and she's serving her term. If you want to visit her, you can write to a prison service. They will talk to her. If she's interested in you coming, she will let you come. But see, people make it look as if, look, if I go to a prison, if I visit.
2: But I must know which prison.
3: No, why should I mean, maybe in Ghana, yeah, we take telling people where somebody is serving lightly. Because in America and other world developed countries, telling people that this kind of high profile person is here can even lead to the death of that person. So it's for safety. I've given my judgment. It should be with the security people. Look, Evans, I can tell you, and I'm looking right into your eyes to tell you, Sedinam, never. Never went to any private place. From the day she came, she had been with us, and she's with us, and she's serving her term.
1: She has been with us, she is with us, and she has been serving her term. me mitie sa enkomo we ya me hu se me candid opinion me view me hu se the interior minister is somehow or some way trying to be smart in his communication delivery. Me susu ye musana mi huno. Because the minister was asked, say Sedinam Tamaklu over him. Or say she is with us, she has been with us, and she is serving her jail term. 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Explains a lot about the judiciary system, yes, you know.
0: Any human rights system.
1: Is it possible?
0: It's against the human rights of mommy, no? So depending on prison baby.
1: Prison or war.
0: Me to me. As a bind man, you
1: Mr. Kendo.
0: Prison hand order. Or that be a James Fort, another Kumasi, another Nsawema, another Tamale. I say by no my because a part of a nipa no right and I say a citizens in your right see you say yeah union or the hand fan yeah train us so say the fata a bit detail nipa and I say yeah train us so what you now can say oh my you yeah says you say nipa no cry we and I say you couldn't if you are so that harsh treatment be my essay you better name and a prison honum no so in some way I assume there, but still an air for rehabilitation of the mind.
1: That's right.
0: I drain any air quarter, I'm not quoting. You know, prisons one nomino. And your baby, I say, ye shay nipa can see a dinipa call manasses ye ko ye na yakayaka ye amana debi. There must be very good conditions for the prisoner. Say the baby to me reason, nothing so. Why rehabilitated in the mind? Say no. Bonina would di ye no, or saba back into civil society numa, on yes I be mu. Nemum no baby a wote ne condition baby a order ne didi mu ne napum de sem nyina de eye ono anu national right eye reserved what you say aha ensa aban ni timi bo ho ban abra owo prison home intie honum no de kan me ni minister enya adwene
1: okay
0: ese ki ti
1: you hu baby a
0: prison saint you person ko honum koko hwe na you go to that prison now ne ya ba beto honum say wo you person be visit nipa bi sey o ka se fine me pessimism nipa na no free counter wa ba o ka se nye fine so a na we am akofi
1: we dey yen kan nipa no facility o dey eno
0: ese
1: chro coma prison
0: na ko dey coma prison o dey coma prison be prison headquarters prison headquarters bureaucracy room before I let any green new answer ni asachi nipa no da na we dey the prison system here comparative analysis of prison systems sir. Kakra minim ni baby a prison ni bro ni di free buy no nye say no handle no there be bro ni show say prison system kakra minim me here comparative analysis minim say the Ghana constitution ni esi aye no e bia constitutionally no e wo provisions bi wo no say obi to say some level bi a yem fa ni hide
1: yem fa ni hide or ye high profile
0: aha minim say e bia wo sa
1: Kenoforia ta former finance minister US for ni chain immigration so omo chere ba bi o da
0: ye chere ba bi a wo o say na me kan chere o say enipa bi a say as to whether say ye high profile or non high profile ye hwe bibi a friend rule of law nobody is above the law. There is equality before the law. Equality before the law also calls for equal punishment from the law. So what you are saying? Aha, anti. See, I chew on baby. See, near the ukoche baby. Esa abain me who say any pay or committed such and such a crime. Now why are convicted? Now order prison. Ha. Kumasi anatamali. Yes, and the
1: SNK. I was see you.
0: SNK.
1: Because he caught. I'm a jail term. 10 years. I was see you. Yes, you. What term? I was see you. Say you. It doesn't speak well of our judiciary.
0: Yeah, when a prison system.
1: Yeah.
0: Your public administration, which is bad, or them is where we are better than we. So when them soon you didn't appear, but I'm not copy crew baby.
1: Baby, I'm sure, yeah.
0: You better than you. What you say? And I say, or them, and I'm or too bad conditions, more. A better than you. Or them no yare, and I saw them, a better than you. What you say? Your person will be person or cocoa no. Even bureaucracy, womb grass also on troll letter cry to automize people. Every man, nipa cry, I'm full near the edge, say, encouraging, because. Process I be famous and sound well when crab stop. In Tinyamebu, you know, as part of your human rights, there are no transparency in here. Say good governance be here, transparency. BBS, BBA, Nim Daho.
1: See, he, she was interdicted, a brand or several NDC appearance. And now, Nana do mobile,
0: yeah,
1: and I try and a course so I'm a yaman jail term and a no show and a NDC abba,
0: yeah,
1: and I say, yeah, I tried it in a man about Ghana,
0: yeah,
1: you see, a him fan of so in a way, can we say, the government is trying to shield Sedinam Tamaklu,
0: nah, baby, oh,
1: or shield
0: in some way, in some way, transparency sick, and he said, they be a nipanya any be a bad comment, yeah, for government in uno. Me then my advice is saying government in my union.
1: If truly, truly
0: say otherwise under undermine government. What you say? We at same way as M Kitik Tisuno. A man for befa who did Domahama temper his excellency at Temoa Din Penu Fuatem every interior minister crowd by GBA born who be baby. What you say? But Abiswana constitutionally no the provisions be who announce strategy of government, you know. It is there can be sir arrangements be answered within the prison management. Ye timem phone ye nim in the under prison management. You say inspector general of police in the prisoners or than penny. You know, they can put it across. Say yes, according to prison laws in Ghana, no, at our own discretion, say ye be many pay who say we da anansi a man in the say mrebi wo na chere sadia any and then the government ni yen is perfectly all right but say nti sadia any na
1: aye nti so say mrebi wo baabiya
0: that is it ndam ka say me comparative analysis sir me hwe say the prison systems acta wo nkronkro so ni ade a me hu bi say da for example ti say bia US and Germany ya che una so hwe mu a ye nim say bia wo jail ha ye baabiya nim a nipa betimi akọ na yakọ akọhwe wo e na wo jail ho nu so a conditions ni ye. In the way near the best rabbi and say for transparency sake, you know, and I said, they said, they ain't that mine. NDC government, you know, need my power or you need big push, you know. Oma opposition, Oma Monty NDC government, and I said, so Monty me and ya clearance and free BBC. Who the only answer on Becky can say more and the mine government, you know, your best recent minister for interior and one rena and can name BBC a wonder and a dinch republic, you know, said it almost if you share no now. Bibi saa na medwe.
1: Yeah. I think say eh perfect. Na ma me hwe na me nkwa ma ne so na me try say me to me edisa enkomo we edi aba very soon. Na me ne guta for AD enkomo. The okasa edema guta communication director Emma guta. Me ne ni di enkomo ne ahwe. Mr. Jeffrey wa homa ne. So open you good morning. Hello, good morning sir. Hello, Mr. Jeff. Hello, good morning. Now, me patch on here there.
4: Good morning.
1: Yes, now patch on here there.
4: Hello.
1: Hello, Mr. Jeff. Me patch on Timinka. Oh, okay. Na me who say guta for mo de press release be about press release no against sa proposed increment appears before day ba or ensure ne nkane abo mo to me pacho brief e kakra me hu nsem amode agu nkratem me to nka ye nko
4: me da so de agoja ari amam na me tia agio po e gira. I'm going to say, in 3 months or less, almost the increment of electricity 2.45. What are the amount? And on by October is July, August, September, October. Almost the increase in 1.14 electricity. What are the amount? And after January, that is October, November, December, January 2026, almost 9.86. And almost 15.92. And on by April 2026, no more, almost every case, so electricity 4.81%, and on mobility water also 3.0%. I feel like almost I'm almost almost the first July almost out to 3.49 electricity, and I want to say 0.85. There's okay in Abomo. So July 8th in Baswa, there's electricity no since May 2025 for almost 26.88%. And almost what almost 17.73%. I mean, almost every CIA issue, PUIC, every single almost day by the almost one, exchange rate fluctuations. Exchange rate, you know, a cost of number form, a cost of number form. And a high inflation, may I say, as you are poor.
1: Okay. Na se so se se se se se se se se se se se se se se se se se se se se se se se se se se se se se se se se se se se se se se se se se se se se se se se se se se se se se se se se se se se se se se se se 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
4: be ya me da almost spend it if it any manage dia sabi
1: Say
4: about the Ghana phone in an actual Obama on the whole thing. I mean, the AIA example, AIA and the buyer, no more, I told you a two more of the man. In fact, and all the Abani so good for Yellow Mukushiama, yet in some line at the Tuga. Say, Yem appeal, so Uma will be and good to Escabia or Queen in Yama. As any panel who has his own ultimate excellence. And on almost as my only appeal. And committee is why you form me to be far and say, quiet, I don't pass away to my because we are 80 countries. And you will be able to go to the Mongol Balushi, Ghana, and say, because we are in a window or 1 billion. And say, we try 10 billion, which are 8 billion. It's the end of the idea, Oma Yama, Abrasiaka. It's sad, Opepana, Omina, Omina, Kaya, Kaya, Omina, Sopatiano, who's Omunti. And a PRC requires a Ghana for the media. I'm going to tell you, I am following a local PRC, human and Ghana, multimedia. What are they electing for now? Almost,
1: Mate opanyi bisa Jeff mami na se na ifa nsia bibia ni ani abaji nche mu ye da se yo yasemu yasem pa Mr. Jeff e communication director Emma Guta Ghana Union of Traders Association they say enkani abo e be kosro nsio bo e be kosro enu na ejodifo no e ka ho asem yo yasemu Mr. Obin
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0: Isn't it that a bank crowd to salary minus or sign a quarter to Sanima public utilities Nima, not just a salary, near salary none was actually a free. The time has come, say, as part of rule of law, no, I should say, in some way, no, government in this will provide the welfare services, Bima, Enipan. The time, Abbas and Kagana are buying cocos, you can maybe say electricity, water, communication, no, near the end. And kebefu what you say any lorry fare nini health insurance nini esenka government ni hwe esenka nyina beyefu amaye rather no it keeps on increasing every time and every time high rising prices indeed to time

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1: Oh my Ghana, baby, we here for trousers. 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Now, Pomodin, Emma, a Pianina, what thing? 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
0: chemicals. 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A subi mada. Now, while I overcome for D for Senyame, was Shirano, they've been so as also. Radin Shramunina.
1: You, and you shall so far. Okay. Yeah.

0: Hey, it's your ceiling vent, so I'm dripping. Could be the rain, could be the upstairs bathroom. Yikes. You could hire the guy your neighbor recommended, but I'm pretty sure that's just his cousin. Do we know if he's licensed, or does he just own a ladder?
1: Listen to your home. Go with Thumbtack. Upload a photo or voice note, and we'll diagnose your project and match you with the right pro for the job. Thumbtack. We know homes. Hire the right pro today.

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2: Over the decades, this great university has produced generations of professional engineers, scientists, medical practitioners, architects, entrepreneurs, and leaders whose contributions continue to shape Ghana, Africa, and the world. Sure. The university's impact is visible.

0: the country's infrastructure, industry, healthcare systems, and indeed in the very fabric of national development. Sure. But I have a concern here about infrastructure. If it is still flooding and we still cannot control it, my engineers, please help me. It all borders on waste management and education, but I know that my university should be able to tell us where to dump what plastics wherever, because we train people on all these things. So please help me to resolve these problems, because other than that, the whole Ghana is going to be engulfed with water and flooding.
1: Sure.
0: As Chancellor, I'm particularly proud of the university's commitment to relevance in an ever-evolving global landscape. NUST has consistently demonstrated the capacity to adapt, innovate, and lead.
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3: 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Now, Anuna, one more Achessa, Sanu Boni, you know, and now one more Achere, now Wachessa, Australia authorities, you know, Ebu Mu, Amanian, Wachessa, oh. Where do you want to mess up, Papa, Papa, yes, 320 kilograms, yeah, one more this, Adriani Susu, dear, Equia, dear, a hard drain, none hard drain, one more tell home, and yes, auntie. Nako, one more deputy director, Eddie, and same way to Alexander Chumberima.
4: For now, certain things will not be made because investigations, you know, young call baby cry. As I feel you are picking just the first person, it means I think certain clues are anybody other. For now, certain things will not be said. But I can tell you, sir, sometimes I can say the net now, the investigations, the BMKC, and the end, you know, you are funny, and I'm open and I'm open. But as I think, you are not meaning you cry, not dear. 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
5: If you go to the secondary schools and see young lads who are supposed to be future leaders engaged in illicit drugs, you'll be sad. And it's not even limited to the boys' school. Boys' mixed schools and even girls' schools. Are you sure within the next 3, 4, 5 years we are going to get people like you to come and stand here and interact with us? That is where our beef is. And so my interest is in the secondary schools and the universities. After the Central University incident is in court, so I cannot comment. But other institutions that are involved in it, may rest assured, will visit you at an unholy hour.
3: And yeah, I'm going to do it. They say, secondary school for a more year school, but fear, and you say, be a way, and you know, they said, you almost want to be a woman, so
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1: Mr. Speaker, from January 2025 to May 2026, the Gold Board purchased a total of 135.843 metric tons of gold, of which 135.221 metric tons were sourced from artisanal and small-scale mining sector. Mr. Speaker, last year, 2025, the Gold Board cumulatively purchased aggregated and exported ASM gold totaling 104 metric tons, which generated in excess of $10 billion United States dollars for the country. This singular achievement of the Gold Board was critical in the appreciation of the Ghana cedi by about 41% against the US dollar in 2025 and in increasing foreign reserves from about $8.98 billion in December 2024 to $13.8 billion by end of December 2025, among others. Mr. Speaker, from January 2025 to May 2026, the Gold Board expended approximately $16.1 billion on the purchase of gold, of which $9.8 billion was used between January and December 2025. 51.3 million Ghana cedis was allocated for this intervention in 2025. In addition, government in 2026 budget set aside 450 million for this initiative. Mr. Speaker, I can confirm that a lot of preparatory works have been done. On 26th of January 2026, the company WDB Ghana Limited was incorporated. Government has subsequently applied to the Bank of Ghana for the license to operate the Women's Development Bank. I wish to assure the House, the Honourable Member and the House, that the Minister for Finance will give full update on this intervention as part of the mid-year fiscal policy review scheduled for next month, July.
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6: Indeed, on several occasions, we've come across below standard or expected meals prepared for the students. On some of these occasions, we've had to turn the caterer away with a meal or the appropriate meal to be prepared. And upon one, two motions, we also have them to revoke their contract if they are not able to operate within the policy framework and then the standard operating procedures. How many of such, I will have to come back with the collated number, but I can cite as a typical example of the one that just occurred in the Eastern region. So I can say that consistently, if you go around to check, and we've had honorable members of this house, and for the first time, we've been sending members of the committee go out there and monitor themselves. And so it is not something that we intend to cover any caterer or any that will fall. As part of the measures, what we are doing is to make sure that the meals are prepared right before the teachers. They see the ingredients and make sure that they comply with all the SOP.
3: Also for our hair, my friend, who are here, some sort of my moon, and what in and say, Ocha and some Ahurudrumu. Agnes na Momo Latin.
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7: 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and tell the court and of course they do assume now we say she will be the court and I mean then you are saying Bema FM will have to why I am an infant who somebody did before you say answer next time or bow upon the sack up they did not Bema yet why you cry said you about who longer so no bar one papa so we see me no it's first causing him a doctor first one thing I don't say he any medical you are missing a whole room why he what you say she should Bema me have to say you see my papa so find Bema she will
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2: 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Yensa, it's me a call honor, now we feed ye. 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
2: I am a little bit. And one more Tom on side of evangelist Kwame Edumata on a yes speaker on a becker so you made in a say. Me patch on an amenity, I see. It's a way a becker, and I may have my jumbo so made a tosso at you nuncum. I could see a julabo so made a tosso me and son. 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

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Ye mobibia good afternoon. Udru eye me ba cho DVLA officer. Eh, Lady B. And then we have a baby in China, Samsuna. Elder Samson Ro, all the way from Columbus, Ohio, Elder. Baby Obiano Mancha, now you're more about super. And on to the Sabbath pair and ATM. Mammy found to Jose Udru. Sabronuma Jonesu, and some Yabuson Fenina. And Monita Silva, 803 FM Samsuna. Would one each them ever new so an anamens on Sabre or Tinapakema or Monita Silva 983 Sabepe and Etia and a bidding come off your sons? I would do walk up anymore. Much as I would do go so air consanua or my offense some air the attendance South Africa and running a present South Africa for any free moons against Ramfa. Mammy found to Johnson against them and Yamfano. A penny offense, a Yahugo Bruce, and Roy Juan Kama. Now, a reference, young Buong, or no, a manager of my friends of South Korea, or some letting Kamakakra. Now, and Redu Rebranches, some emergent in the pa, and some at your penny, your friends, young Buong. Now, and South Africa, to chair, and some at the South Africa. Says, and Udru, I African, there. Africa, I am about chum. I had teams of Rem ever walk up with him, no. Says that say and I qualify a court run of 32. Yet the one some by the latest outdoor and so a bro. I'm a beyond so at my camera. Nyami and Domon or the Unquacha Ghana Blasters and some everybody at your my friend, sir. A year a Croatia. Now, some game on a manabel. Say a year mancha Jesse. Now, Jesse, no, we obaco conqua, o your baco qua, unya Jesse. And until a man called 5 and a church is in the amount of a yellow church, you know, amount to turn so I come and so I come. Mammy found to drop one more time that says, Udru Africans here. Says, Africa, I am about you. I hear Tim Zeno, the donor, a boy, Juma Pa, Senegal, and Tunisia, and a great mercy. And so I walk up and we are on some. Eh, bro, I'm a beyond soon. Let me come on. And so I come and open your fence. Aya Ancelotti, any former AC Milan player, be shy. Why and on any shy? Tamukuchu, you're the latest. And so, bro, I'm out swatty. The Alconi, the Abbey. Now, Abekabe, Sima, a Drew, I'm a Yapo, Jumadina. You may be a full life, not to I'm a fret for. And so, let my bambi. I'm out to turn soon. Aye, come on. And so I come up. And chair. Baba, shy, but sounds it. Now, you didn't come over, bray. And so, I will walk up. 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

0: Right, fire neighbor, Baba shine your chance once again, ladies and gentlemen. 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Good afternoon.
1: Good afternoon.
0: We want you to say.
1: Pardon.
0: Ah, it is a mess. Epa. 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
1: eh? 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
0: Aye. 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
1: Was
0: it now, Majuma? Ozo, which now, Majuma?
1: Yen, correct.
0: And Jobes and then no bar. Bompai. 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And Ra and what the mamma is, I mean, can't you?
1: Wow.
0: And you know, any, only to got Baba, Motinenka.
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0: Answer, and I know crown moshi. Spence winning book. Totian crown comical allegation.
1: No, uncle who needed it.
0: I am crown aided it. Uncle Lumba can ask him, but uncle who needed it.
1: I'm in a pankasa.
0: Yes, I'm in pankasa.
1: I'm in pankasa.
0: Yeah,
1: pankasa.
0: I'm in pankasa, and you know, Dutch,
1: Ti mati se aviena ebe movie afri baby wona ko Philadelphia.
0: Yes, Philadelphia. Philadelphia. Se second chance ko bompa e momo.
1: Second chance ko obi oho.
0: Obompa e ma Minister of Sports.
1: Okay.
0: Ovia Adams. And na last game zuno ye bon Philadelphia. Na so nso so di Philadelphia. Ntino na cheze.
1: I say o twan ko ntomo na tonko
0: 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Atonko ma fa. Ntino Philadelphia.
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1: Feeling sorry.
0: Feeling sorry.
1: Ti, we must say, breaking for no,
0: yeah,
1: and England for no, near castle
2: silver sports,
1: more match in a boy who near can be bisa, but Uncle Dia, Omo Kong, you know, Omunit would then film. Said, dear, you a England city, you know, Sarah Kuchi as a tear. On a work up or about the same womb, or man and Cobono. Or abako se mo wake up onumu
2: Croatia
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1: omu abako se as 4 years bi omu babi
2: on babi
1: 4 years bi omu ba
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2: yeah
1: eh opponent ya no bi sia no o bebo second position of certain group
2: yeah
1: ana e o form kakra but any say nyina no work up no obi a be sia obi Bia be she obi. Ti ye no beman sinsum asana waham. 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The we are a mani member sito. 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
2: opa
1: They play with confidence.
2: Sure. Silver Sports.
1: Oye Harikina, Omunsuro. 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
2: Yunsuro.
1: Coach Inususo. In so much behind strategy, I would be
2: with. Yes.
1: Quite of us were crepo. Harikina and Crophon.
2: Harikina and Crophon.
1: I'm much, they say, put a bribri up at sea England.
2: Oh, they said you're more.
1: Momentia was an idiotamono.
2: Idiotam.
1: Mopomo Koshipo.
2: I Koshipo. Opa
1: coach in international won hwe Croatia for no matches o mabo na hwe o mclep wa obenya o resource obenya o mo pomato bre obenya o answer am ya solve sa problem na ti fat wa ya de pa coach imagine di o coach ya wako work up mprensa se mpre nine Ghana di kan wada be 3 or 4
2: yeah
1: we chire o se Our experience.
2: No, man for JHJ. Thomas Tuchel, I don't know a coach England. No, a bad experience. Say a bad experience. You can't compare Thomas Tuchel to Carlos Lee Brito Quiroz. The reason is, anybody started somewhere 1991. What coach Ronaldo Penny Munina pay?
1: Ronaldo Britain,
2: Brazil Ronaldo.
1: Wafanisem.
2: Zidane Munina form Oma Fanisem. Ronaldo ya or Portugal so afa nsam
1: wow
2: pepe mu nyina
1: wow
2: Ricardo Quaresma mu nyina it were top notch coach just an invie ne wosro but the better experience right so penny yehun nsa no ejibi dem support am penny no so onkonko dem fama Ghana
1: sir
2: and baba me hu say the see 2010 no e betime say this year
1: no correct
2: 2010 lose your last game to Germany Ghana against Serbia 1-0 against Australia 1-1 Again Germany, Messi Tozo, HA 2010, and Ghana, and then Kiromo semi-finals.
1: Yes.
2: But Baba Crucia game no Chuchimi Kakra. I was saying England for you no more boy and England for ni play with a party. Omu Jomo Nuni and Komo Party and Komo Shay. Because Jubele Amino cry Jude he was actually he wasn't part of the party. Party no count. Boy Yanomuka Elliot Anderson. No nim Yanguno. Akoya Basa for Anton 80 your friend say Anthony
1: Anthony body.
2: Number 2 your friend say Senegal player ye unu da e wo Europe ye mimi said ye bo Jubelham mo ye bo Harry Kane mo no one bo se na nyadin
1: bia mo ne din
2: a great match antony god did chen butum if ye ni ajete any Jerome opoku no we call Harry Kane enya mo na mo se wiase ne

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1: akodu obi ho
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0: ko Egypt ne top group no omo 4 points Iran ada it also last or 2 points. And Tiromu Gidi Pan say Iran for no Gidi Pans almost Egypta. Bomu did three babe can 2-9-5,
1: sir.
0: Egypt super so qualify co. And that in dinner.
1: Say Egypt to ground 4 points or no crown. It make a song score automatic qualification.
0: Oh, yes.
1: The Mombasa by be or better than a betcher.
0: And a betcher. But honestly, so on him dintia or your training.
1: Omar report on my FIFA.
0: Omar report.
1: FIFA kan de
0: FIFA am fire my
1: and e fe e bia e nu ba anwumre no
0: yeah
1: de bia na FIFA apen ho poma sibre so what you see is are there there etiomo osun plane na msoro num de wom num de free suru ba ba bo trim ti ese so mo so so no e protest ti ba bi o mo so do ma yi na fa no me ne wo mo e ya dwene ti e be de FIFA bi nya ma FIFA e de FIFA be ka
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0: Mekai,
1: and then it's only 12 years. You're the latest neighbor.
0: Wow.
1: Mm. And then it's 12 years.
0: And then 12 years.
1: Yeah.
0: Since I was on call retirement from soccer.
1: Oh, yeah, I'll call retirement. Mm. Yeah, I'll call retirement.
0: You know, and now I say, the money boy number for me to work up.
1: Yeah, now, okay. Yeah, Suarez.
0: Ah, Suarez.
1: Oh, the money boy number from Kalini, the call retirement. Now, Suarez, so only Messi in Miami.
0: Aye, aye.
1: But, among you, and you the money boy from to Manfredo.
0: Manfredo.
1: Yeah.
0: But born in the Odasubo.
1: Odasubo. Odasubo.
0: Odasubo.
1: Odasubo. Odasubo. And to the born in the Odasubo.
0: Kakawi, I don't know.
1: Hmm.
0: Sibo glass.
1: Odasubo. Now, Kawi, honey, papa. Hmm. Kawi, honey, papa. Baba, ko pa man ko walk up, nibi. I don't a girlfriend. I'm going to join Kwa. Is it more holidays?
0: When you selection and final?
1: Two can final. And then I'm going to find it before. So I'm found the rare materials, uncle.
0: And now, when I was a bright in the sun, I did tell you, and also when a girlfriend.
1: Oh, yes, I'm going to choose. So when you picture and fatus, mommy. I'm going to choose, pa. I'm going to dance room. But I was in so much area, the bar.
0: Where?
1: Mono. Tamuno. And I just said, I'm going to choose, obey. Oh, boy, pa. Be at the year, pa. Aha, be at the same. Come on, pa.
0: You already there. Well, how are you like the vocal? No, I never
1: said, David, oh no, Tubia. Aye. Your friend, mean Tubia. And two teams were back one.
0: England, of course, we have Jala said in German for a player.
1: We. Yes, we were a tournament player.
0: Mm.
1: When you drew the idea, you lose. Oh no, at a time, I'm not Spain, I can't say England, that's for a taker. I'm England. And a ban on sale play boy, a tournament player. A bit is a clan in Bapise. A ban is a walk up, you'll be a hunu.
0: Correct.
1: No, the major say Ronaldo, you didn't feel and keep it yifa. Even you mess with me so, but boy, we on Faranco, one for Phil Fordy uncle, one for Arnold uncle, Ramad Arnold, one Faranco.
0: Wow.
1: Please be brave with your move. And you know, I don't want to say, some place we want to some from.
0: Hey, Drona, me don't go for no boy, the fact that I saw papa.
1: I
0: see you, Kefono.
1: Papa.
0: I saw him, can now.
1: I'm a crown among some fanny dear my.
0: I don't know the any diamo.
1: Hmm. I'm muye. Hmm. Na Baba says we go keep idea. Any answer we kuto. Dona Roma, a man of hand, papa. Baba, we had diwa.
0: Bravo.
1: Ah, so.
0: Oh, hey you. The party come on.
1: The body in kaya. Bibi, odi a gun here. Gun had diye. I say so we go abroad. For now, they say the Dona Roma. We are so. The two is we have a combi and fast. The man yame. Yame catch one on Baba. Osa yarewa odutwa onboni awo ombre so eno ni obiem Dona Roma usfodru so it is sorry
0: odidimre
1: se se Sylvia Pian my case munyina yebiko
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0: na gode
1: ti feno Benjamin Donnarumma Courtois Gogi Barrett Mensah.
0: Wow.
1: And no idea when you know. The Saka Bono Yi Yena. No Saka Crown, what you know? Has what your man might be a move. It has the formal chance of Donnarumma Beba Oma.
0: Yes,
1: it is. Is this Santa Tia Dinkomo?
0: Wow.
1: Do you know some way margins or Ba or Sam Bank Rahadia debut? See a queer new
0: one. So, Sebastian has been Yiska.
1: I do know the Zenu dear. Why? It has a form my idea at the master power. Na said on a room of a has if you party. You will walk up on a first sub you soak a baba. Go keep on the say, oh yeah,
0: I want
1: hot cake. Until you come on the other, see, I need the lectures I hold on. And so, but don't forget, say YouTube, no, Silver Media 983. Silver Media 983. And until you have a penalty, you have a couple of moments, no, Mana Bell front right. So, your wedding, baby party, outdoor engagement, and now, yeah, a Mana Bell. Na ene mana bebe via nyame yadoma Saturday mana be e manage ni sent no olise mo be call for double ye be je Friday ni Saturday abom chance mana be e ma dwuma nyame yadoma eye Saturday eno ntima 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

0: 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Mammy found to just a mammy of penny offense, go bruise or screen and so. Now, Yanjuchin, Kamaka, grandson, Sam Nanua, give us some less at here. Now, and what brought here? Jeffrey, some away and so a year. I am Williams, that I go for city by South Africa. A reference a model, a journey, Fanfas of Brontia Fans, I am Modiba, a Jabe, Clofas or Rana, Jeffrey, some in Bokazi, Ubenya, Ome, I Ocon, a reference in Bata, Samson, a crane offense, some less it all. And so, you can say, Kai, Mammy Fantu Johnson Runner, Jeffrey, sir, I am of way I am of thinking. O reference, I am police, Sanson of Brontia, Jeffrey, sir, I am Mark Gopa, O reference, I am Maseko, and one in Yato Oligo, and some not one my friends about away, and some I am South Africa, and I'm never report to Menzeka. Now, who draw my friends, I am South Korea, Mammy Fantu Johnson, and you are my journey and Nimanfa. And found my fence in South Korea, and no penny fence me young bohong, and when you send a weird one come outside your man's sonra, Nayanina can show my fence in South Africa. Mammy found to down one more time, Sandra Brantia, your friends are Kim Sango, and your conyas and kind of a minor, your friends in South Korea, Mammy found to Johnson Brantia, your friends are Lee Gi Hawk, or reference are Kim Inja, Ubena Ling Ayahon Broom, a Brantia friends are Yang Wu, or reference are Pax Yang Wu, or reference are one in Broom, Sansa Lee Tai Shock. Second one in time, Lincoln in our for reference on you go. And when you have been over my annual amfa, and when we are done to depart, and soon that my friends and South Korea, Mammy found to just automatically know, and upon me can't just my friends some airway and your South Africa, and some air comedy between Anua, Nayanij Saman, some Nadia Mamma, my friends and South Africa, not Yam Ramkakra and some no South Africa. At a time, South Africa refugee, Jim Finfi. Ebona Bemsem, a Juanesi, Yavia Juano, South Africa, and some of my friends, South Korea, no, na just a Udu South Africa, Kuma, Behe, Behe, your group for H. Yes, Yenya feeding over Yenya. Right, I know I am many friends in South Africa. No, I can't trust them in the way they are. I do not trust a baby who do I am South Africa. Now, I need you so how brutal. Since Ghana has its own idea. Now, no Ghana and some no minor. Your friends some Panama, we know. So, look, I'm unfortunate. Crew managers, I just look at your car. Now, so look, I know a day. I know so she, I know so and brutal. And until I know I'm busy. And some no minor friends in South Africa. So, so plenty of friends will go bruise and run. Do Donna the day to Johnson so penny way and civil South Africa. Me catch on some South Africa. Edward Branches will be an example for it to qualify. Name a South Africa. na omunyame ensom nanu opani afese Hugo Bruza chansa ano aya manager ensom ngarwa ma afese in South Africa mami mfantu jase bekoso nie din koma kakrani din koma no mami opani 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doing come on some Roman Johnson now on your journey come and so I'm from a professor Perman Mamin from to Johnson according to information my and many and so Johnson Yamina Duma a penny a bit by the next manager and some Adama Tuma Jeffers I Perman name Momono almost some agreement Yanso Yan Conso negotiation Nagusu Cos the name Momono coach Yan Chazan Sobaba Abaya Johnson Adama Tuma Your friend some like pyramid and like a crutch as I mean say can it is here life on sofa 903 from me good so I'm eating come on mommy and grandma your friend some I am tapelo I am a senko and no from my friend some about John South Africa na and now a grand way as well South Africa national team no and so you know I am a bet him and since oh seven South Africa and one can grow ready man can some for and one coming from Bolivia and Kevin can South African team and qualifying room around 16 now upon your face I'll go Bruce Ababa and say young friend to Johnson Ukraine I have a granny friend some time my son Colonel Wabona Basupa and Sansa and we are crying your chance to be a man a coach Tim Kasa Jerry Mawo and Sansa only goalkeeper goalkeeper let it form now to say I'm crying when you're my bona I'm 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then per report I mean say can say here mami from to jump one more time some and South Africa and so show my friends of South Korea no say say no only me say a ban of run of AM about your 32 now mami from to just the first year cancel one of 16 says the country is not your daughter mami from to one more time say amaya your friends say Ecuador and from the year 2006 I'm gonna toss from about 10 2006 amaya 21 million euros mami from to just Ghana and so run of AS in the year 2006 Ghana near 59 million euros Biba chome fence Australia and so Evram 2006 Omonya 54 million euros Ukraine Echo 2006 Onya 94 million euros Ame fence Slovakia and so Evram 2010 Onya 80 million euros Greece Evram 2014 Onya 80 million euros Ame fence Algeria Evram 2014 Onya 57 million euros Ame fence Russia Evram 2018 Onya 155 million euros Ame fence Canada William said this year more remember run of 30 and answer run of 32 no more me want to Canada mine no ebenya aya 100 €199 million. Amu efensa South Africa. Emsum ni remaches ano sum ni benya. Aye €49 million. Ano aye per report amu mense kani sesia. Now demense kani sesia. Enzo chasa €49 million. 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O kani yina boma. Amu su squadra aye €199 million. Enum aye per report wa. Meme enso kani sesia. Enzo from my friends in Canada, and into them, oh, play, I want to play, you know, and we see, and I may confirm, and some Nadia this year, 8 years over 903 FM. Mamma, thank you, Johnson, who do answer for Fema, Mamma, and Crown Crown, and some Crown Crown, I'm also about to announce on Tim, you know, Mamma, and my friends Argentina, Mamma, Crown, and I didn't come on screen, so, and some Crown Crown, and me, DJ, we a DJ Argentina, no, no. 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so va media 93 youtuber Silver Media 983 so for the year and so so subscribe I want to send to turn some go through and some go through and then I'm about to YouTube no and I'm doing come a crown some the show so so mommy front to one more time some go so make a YouTube no one some no dem say can say see and so chance some go through I am about to I am some food from mommy or my friend some I can turn any come a crown and so no my friend say kata na kata unim some last 4 years ɛho ane yɛkɔbɔ world cup no kata no no na nkyɛ sɛ anya nsɛm ketwa kora yɛkɔbɔ no kata no wonim sɛ ɔma yɛfɛ nsɛm no 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Mammy from two justice a como. Someone else want to know which a team has a cana and then Craniswa. Mandu from Penny for Pania. Jeffers at a drum for internal parents at a daughter of Rodriguez. Just some Nonia to Tenny and some Nebanyan to one crano and until the son I'm a race in Westchester. Says some 6 million euros and down Cranus and all. I'm also some Levanto Dona and some Nepal Crona. Jeffers and Copas as a race in Westchester. And on that report I'm in second says here. Mammy answer and go give. Watching it, you know, I have first a David Raya. Now, your name come on. I was screening the sounds of David Raya, or a goalkeeper, and some not even my first is paid. Wabba wants a young fan to Johnson. He said, I soon a yampem. 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Jefferson Marco Kuyala none you know Johnny Madrid was saying some quirky cano where Chelsea fan of Wubu Fupa and on my kind of curry and some Nadia Chayan Sancho for Mammy Opinion for the Fabio Cannavaro or a former player and some Nadia my friends Ili over Cadia 2006 about your first and Ili final. A penny way and a nature to the Martin Fenson and Altomaya, Jeffrey Ely, where we are a mother for Sino. 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na boy pencil na our country wi ati nyina some Ronaldo bet for more years and some that come about from Edia Keho and no Ayo Pania, your friends are Fabio Cannavaro. 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Shopani Fels are Nadino, Amount of Chem Sum, come on, Sum, come on, and only report on Minsa Kennedy's here. Namamia Grena, Jeffrey Sum at Taparo Masaiko, or no player, Namakan wants some Satan stories, or from where Fels of South Africa, and Roma South Africa, Grenum, and the Danibu to ye. Now, Wababa, and Tensa Yam found to Johnson Amra, on your chances, Bebe. Now, some call such chance, and as a chance on Yano, now some call Shamsum Radimo Maya, Jeffrey Sum South Africa, Nemaman and Kobanisa. Drew is 8 minutes, chance on Yano, and what a punish on my friends, some nice without Chow and South Korea. Now, I see a phone to Johnson and Cray Airbag, Openabama Mu. On Sina Bema Muda, and Sansa Honorable Fia, were her top, top players or more and a drama Super Bowl, and on to the Betis Brantia, Jeffrey San Lanio Andreas Messi, a Betis Cristiano Ronaldo dos Santos, a Betis Brantia, Jeffrey Ibrahimovic, a Betis Sumia Brantia, Jeffrey Salavina Zal Dalima, San Crofono Shom Super Bowl, and where on your chances in be. Name of the year and where the moment from some South Africa. Now, on some fun to just say, Bibi, come on. Says the feelings in there good. And on there, Grana, your friend Summer Sanko, and a cow with some Nadia Chayan Central for. Mammy fun to jump one more time, some and where Bibian some Yako, come on. With him some and where who drew iron some food for ma. A banum a year way and so a year against a year or also South Africa officially no I'm about the seventh African nation. Oh, I am your actual football history. I just almost a richer and not count stage, you know. Mammy front to just a mama corner count stage, you know. On my offense in Nigeria, I'm going 3 times Morocco, uncle 2 times Senegal, uncle 2 times Ghana, uncle 2 times Cameroon, maybe I'm a coan or Julia coan on my offense in South Africa for the first time. South Africa, Remo. And some now about one of 32 and so one of 16 and some and you know I am my friends and South Africa and you go so you don't come on a cram and a jay and some daddy church on so mommy or penny of father John Donald Trump or no I am president and some daddy mama friends America now president because I got crap and you have your power mommy Donald Trump I was cool in a new come on a cram younger now Trump I couldn't come be Trump see him from to Johnson says away and some a year Amanya a year another name for a year NFL no awesome this is football we call it soccer here in America but it's really football what is football now also friend of soccer and making sense via and no kakura penny offensive Donald Trump or no some can we and some Nadia Chayan Central for and young some good dog now me but some Amanya offensive South Africa. At the time, I'm more qualified for the World Cup. You know, why energy the pass of South Africa? Ebe ba, haba be defense omu group him. Ewo mi bancho, aye Africa hadi no. South Africa before Swababa aye World Cup no. South Africa ebom aye 10 matches. 10 matches, you know. Mami Mfantu Johnson wins 9-5, draw 9-3, lose 9-2, onya 18 points. Ano Dubai, ni group one at topu ye. Ni group na Nigeria ni Benin mnyo ho oma nyashe. Mami Mfantu Johnson says South Africa for your Muyajmo. Says the baby wants to add South Africa. Mami Abrantia Fenson, Neymar Silva Santo Junior, Mundi da Grisene Martino, Neymar, I a former player, and some Adama Bouncer Timon, I a former player, and some Adama Tim Fenson, Paris Saint Germain. Na, and what name is here? William said Neymar 3:4, name is here. Na, Neymar 3:4, the entire name is here, and Nan Rahopa. And your name address room. A group of branches, a name of giants was Minyan so. Name of giants and so on me around was Minyan. And so said the entire name of Swing Yans and name of what's not Fiancha Papa, a banner, I walk up and on a public control. Some a couple of 3 years in a fair name, and so Brown so just some number ball, and some Adam on my friends of Brazil. Now name of Baba on Tonson, I had the SB, our returning Yaba. Now when you're returning, I bet joining on my friends of Brazil, and so I can share and come forward trading and post, and so the Yamian say, and so saying Yamina, yes, I bring. 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mfantu johnson on your branch here jefferson I am about to way a lucas paquenta I'm going to create some 3 chances you know a branch of ryan and so create 4 Four chances. I'm a be beyond some come on some come on. Mommy, I'm crying friends are killing Mbappe. Now, Mbappe, I'm on Tim Nasadin, come over, pray. Eddie, I'm crying friends are my Lisa. Yabuson, some Mbappe. What here, some way? I'm not some bay and what here? And Yabuson, so what is some amount for cancer? I'm crying friends are my Lisa. Or qualities, Papa. The qualities of Kutan and Anor Shim, Anor Day, Anor Swan and Bruta, and some men are comfort San Samano Sue and Crepa. Also, some Samara Yakan and Crepa, and some sorry are credit from some Mike Elisa. Ah, France and your player. France will play, Papa. And some Mike Elisa, or can one summer. A dear some Ama Dianche, or can one summer now on corner, and some Mike Elisa. Upe player ba kwa qualities ano shim ano day ano sum nama aya branch of France aya Mike Olise nani anje soni Mike Olise ina sum bon at the moment France of France ano aya kakra a branch of France aya about to way and sum aya Mbappe Rob Bonton and AJ and sum aya about to central for mo mami from to Johnson me come from sum Egypt ya di come kakra mami opani France o Sam and Son ano aya manager and sum at the moment France Egypt nani bofu papa amania I see the profo, and he has your penny a day. And I'll say, I die, and the Abyssas answer you, the Akoswana, and he has your penny a year. And I'll say, I'm found to Johnson, and no more your training. Now, among the helicopter, and so an training section. Now, I want Group Jane. Group Jane is some more 4 points. I want our top of table, no. Mammy found to Johnson, almost someone to him once, and say, I training. Now, helicopter, and no gymnasts, I'm monitoring training section, no. Almost a David Quasas had it say. And since how many run any above? You say run any America, among them and your fine. No momono and ya fessa or my offense Egypt, air your training. Na helicopter na wim bababasa. Na chasa domu ye bi a helicopter no eche. Ebana Sanchez and Jay, Ebana Sanchez and the boy for Bruta. And it's in Okama Yonsi, you know, it's a dancer. The boy for Papa. 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Mammy found to Johnson, me van chow demon second says here. And so Johnson Abano take on sooner. We know some air 2018. Nay a branch of friends some airway and some air branchia. Jeffrey Roman Alacon Francisco Suarez is comagia. No, it's a card of my fences pain. Ne take on sooner than a detents a 8 and an a foul so winning a 9. Mammy found to Johnson who drew air 2018 more. A branch of friends some Latin Hazard and some air be. The year 2018. We are 20. Was 9-7. Nefaus na ye aye 7. Sansuna nano a bontia. Jefferson aye way and sum aye mountain. Aye buturina. Again some aye fence panama. Ebani take on sa. Na aye says abana me bantu faus. Abe bantu onyan 7. Enanches a brantem modimpo. Na aye swani bruta. Enu aye per report. Ame men say keli se siya. Mami mfantu ja. One more time sa mami a bontia. Jefferson aye way and sum aye brantia first la toro maratines. Anu se karibu aye fence Argentina. Fanamam says here, na ye mean common kaka I was playing so. Na Lautaro Martinez, no, we didn't say so, no, about a moment, fans Argentina, my country, that, na, says, no, and yansam kucha kra. Argentina, abu, 2 matches. 2 matches, no, and so go back, kra, a more day, a dia more penny of fans, Lautaro Martinez, El Toro, how of you, no, says, no, a more day, still, na, the World Cup go, a 0. Nano, Oma Bobo, go my. Sisino, a more de pa. And some Adama Brantia Fencer Lautaro Martinez. Mammy from to Johnson Brantia. Jeffrey Sam Amin Husan, where do you come over pray? And some Adia Fafifa for her. Now, also move Safifa, FIFA. Sir, no cry ever coupe. No cry ever coupenum, Lobusafifa. Sir, a year someone raised the Iraq flag. During a Yami Bachum, a national terminal. I say, a banner such as I be your. Or since I know I was somebody good form. A Manchester to Johnson, hey, come on, so hey, come on. And no, I have branch of fans, I'm in Husan. And I come with your giant central for. Mommy, I'm crying of fans, Christian Andre Jr. Now, you mean come on, I cry, I was screaming so. My country on some now cry way. 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Mamun found to jump one more time, Sapamichan, some year, and so chose some who drew Aya and some Fufuma. Dear mean, second is here. And some Jessa, Aya, and Rua, Bibian, so Echo Kama, and so Echo Kama. 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It's all too nowhere. My catch just early brought down with Odipa. When was early Halan or San Equenio? O Equenipa. Why an empty? And you know, honestly, go to a boy, you want to say, and some good early brought Halan on the baby. And some wood, demo penitent, or go so away an empty, you know. Natchet, or say, Bobo. When you can't know, go to an empty, and to be as a sanity, Unyaka cra. Now I investment, Unim da, and who's from the betro. And who I report to me, say, can't it, yeah. Mami, a bunch of friends, some I way and so I go Tiago. Nah, yeah, some I go Tiago, no. Nah, since I go Tiago, it was also where Owena. Walk up, we and fall and fuck cry. Nah, since I'm only subbring for two branches, I'm quay, a boy, Oko, no one, Bombo Bono, and Yansam Ketokra. Since I'm with Sasa Owena, I go Tiago, Owena form, where the form is here. A boy, same, and I'm more penino. A born sent out the babano. Mibusau and there every a boy say, and now Odebama, a your penny. Young Samuel Donso, young fancier, na Bibianso and Yakama, and so
1: Silver Sports,
0: and went to the Sabbath penalty, and some day doa. Yet the best summer beggar for so I be rum, now come on to channel, so I very come up for. 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
0: 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Because Saturday home adwuma.
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0: 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Sendi e memene ne ntema so.
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1: O ka kire me so da me so.
0: Nti nye se dabi u pechi. O sa Thomas Gidie no.
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1: 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The emotion, no.
0: Oh, that Thomas Gidie ne kuta no. Makacho se. Jim. 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
1: Dabi o kan de yakofi. On the Okuskwa, I think say one of the orals, no, as in English, as a literature. Mona Moye,
0: Mona Moye,
1: I mean, Mikoye, on the Mankoye, die, I mean, I'm a science student. But once if you be for or against
0: by science for the common patch in your crowd,
1: Oboa,
0: science for
1: Kofijanabo,
0: science for Muda Kofi,
1: the Becker Biabua, what about science to myself?
0: Would be a Pamikos, come science man, Yachin,
1: oh, and Yachin Capitan was what banas would be, a dress on any formula nowadays, and SNA teacher Nifa. From science to acquire by chemistry university.
0: By chemistry university.
1: So on in Kofi. The reason is Manabel e ka se bona ba so e be bona ba so amade.
0: O ze o jana so pa. E ze Manabel ma ba bia o.
1: Cause you know my boys need the fee.
0: Yeah. Boys need the fee.
1: Da. No say John e ba ya no afa ha. On Kofi o.
0: Ah, on Kofi so so.
1: Cause obana o share the na Manabel as.
0: Train to an answer master.
1: Yes.
0: Train between master.
1: E so inyan to any there. Aka be two or three
0: days a year.
1: You did the actual papa. See, I bet end this somewhere 17th.
0: Yeah. And you know, I do baby grab this some kakran and kebia. Yeah, you know, Bankuni Katakuambia and Anna. And Anna, two of his way.
1: But I bet. Yep, and you see, yeah.
0: Ah, there be Nasa Uko school. I was
1: me
0: or die to the son.
1: Me need to use Afi.
0: Nessan, your own new baby.
1: Ah, say, and yeah, do you be bedding to the same?
0: We'll be on where we'll be Bankuni Tilapia.
1: Oh, my country la pere
0: e tuno ope
1: ande e ku
0: ande e ku ope di amba so open kwa di amba se bibi e koso di
1: ofi bibi aboko bibi aboko
0: na opani misi min chama no
1: ah me gene so
0: ah oni opani kro
1: pa cho da bi
0: o wa hin motus
1: ah o wa hin di e kofi o ye o one person bi
0: aboko
1: o ye onti dina me kana sam chiro off air
0: o ti min chia
1: na me kana sam chiro off air
0: o ti min chia o wa hin motus no no but as man go down,
1: yes.
0: Oh, why in motors?
1: Yeah, me crane chibia may pack it to a
0: bean. Also, baby,
1: and send me condemn
0: very necessary. Pa,
1: I say, I would doubt the man comes with them,
0: but you mean, who now doubt him? Say, a juma car, a can say, do you chicken events?
1: Aquasi,
0: Aquasi, what say? Assuming conscience over to Camo.
1: Mine's over to Camami.
0: Oh, no.
1: Ah, onzo. It says a quarter crown sober man to ma. Tiny ding. Quarter qua. Or just sober man to ma. Tiny ding.
0: I said, okay, always what can I say?
1: Oh, Kofi.
0: The BS one, your fair crowd.
1: Debbie.
0: Quarter crowns over. No, 20 minutes to come.
1: Debbie.
0: Ah,
1: insi, Kofi. 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No, Kofi, I did boho now. On then, our cousin patching you, me patching you. Let's set the record straight. Now, because you could yakar across him. Akwesi unya ka no krasa mi. Akwesi kaye kofi kanye 20 million.
0: So this of money.
1: One me say me chire. 20 million
0: papa dia, anya me
1: dia. 20 million kama to bi dada.
0: Yeah.
1: Ana se bien kaye 100 million sen kama to bi dada.
0: Mm.
1: One me say me chire. 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
0: ma wa. 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
1: yes you true
0: yeah,
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0: And to be sure, Sochna, Nana Benyamudi and Kaya.
1: Oh, Cabayante.
0: And to Nana Kakubun, some sort of chili hurricane night.
1: I know Craig, Cohes are born now,
0: and Craig Hurricane born and one more.
1: Well, I mean, Mekanda, Tonsa Castle, or Benya Chansi be. Utter Bonabon, some BBC phone in
0: an interview.
1: Yes.
0: Yes, also Nana Kakubun's an event and it's you.
1: Yes, Utinas, no, I cannot say. Ye be reborn now. Hurricane Benya Chansi be and carry girl on any day, Cobebash or no, or be buff with him.
0: Mpani
1: ya paa. Kind of say ye be ye bo na. Dia money story na.
0: Ti wa chichire ne nine no.
1: Yes, dia money story na ma amamfo BBC for reporting yan. So this ye be ye bo na. That emblem of the game. Kweku Hurricane benya chance bi. 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Obebo afa wiem.
0: Na na ne da so no.
1: Yes, enti na ma ne nsam no kan na say amamfo.
0: Mo man new picture the old picture. Mo man ni mo man new one bi. New pictures ni bi. Yes. And the end of my book.
1: Yes, and no, I'm also confused. I say, I send me a semusia. But on the quokai, I say,
0: there's a hurricane soon. Your chance to be bombed in a room at you.
1: On send your own, say, I need your name, me and you, but work a cook with somebody and say, I'll see you be born now. Die emblem of the game. Hurricane being your golden chance of a buffy view.
0: To know, GD. Who occurs as
1: a man, Koku, Kofi, my near any bet. BBC for us, Emra for Epe. That superstition, no, or manage his animal, no. And I'm also doing what's a hurricane any day ever born. I say, so I say, Bukaisaka chance.
0: Hurricane said, the Musa Hyperion and Unus Halef,
1: Kofi, Bukaisaka chance on Yayi. A set big
0: good Kansaka when your chance.
1: No, me can't born now, born in a room. That's chance, no.
0: And no, and I'm a donor room. I don't know.
1: And I'm a case, a set big goalkeeper, so EPN him. A trademark when your son also Kati Roma. What place you born in the ashe? But do not romance with more than so every day steps. Oh, there, yeah, before, yeah, yeah, yeah, yeah, yeah, yeah, yeah, yeah, yeah, yeah, yeah, yeah, yeah, yeah, yeah, yeah, yeah, yeah, yeah, yeah, yeah, yeah, yeah, yeah, yeah, yeah, yeah, yeah, yeah, yeah, yeah, yeah, yeah, yeah, yeah, yeah, yeah, yeah, yeah, yeah,
0: yeah, yeah, yeah,
1: yeah, yeah, yeah, yeah, yeah, yeah, yeah, yeah, yeah, yeah, yeah, yeah, yeah, yeah, yeah,
0: yeah, yeah, yeah,
1: yeah, yeah, yeah, yeah, yeah, yeah, yeah, yeah, yeah,
0: Kalabruga.
1: Fortune Sanson ni eye ni agent. Ana UPN so o se mi kan ka say UPN team so mo yom se ni agent no na.
0: E UPN team ba ya.
1: Ise ano Coventry City en ko twe mi so Lampard se open backup.
0: Your open backup any keeper na odun be backup.
1: Kofi ono una won pa no una won pa. Ono the Roman onim say se ni ono so no second keeper man Ghana Blaster.
0: Yabi ze dia duro
1: nyanya second
0: keeper. Me dey work
1: no. No o ye second keeper e ma Ghana Blaster. But chance ne boy be dem so be ye first keeper.
0: Did you know Roma? Sorry.
1: No, Elias no Obiape. Just a chance to prove himself.
0: And I'm interested. One of them go post him.
1: Oh, more that.
0: You're dumb.

0: Amen.
1: I receive it.
0: With us the power. Any and then Yamisha Pa, any and then the year program no. You done as a power Yamishano. Mean to me for BFM, Hannah did you made in Abbey Cinema, and the mini crazy to Wadaroma. Mini crazy to be see da, a visual see da. Powers now to say,
2: busy than I mean, yes, you see,
0: busy busy da. Oh, crazy, dear Debbie. 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I'm an in your years, I'm an in your year, Debbie cry. No, young crime, my birthday is in young crime. Happy birthday, God, dear ma, Sandra, Sandra, Sandra, Sandra, oh, Sandra, Sandra, and Paul Drew. 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Yeah, Sandra, no, no. Powers, what was Sandra?
2: Oh, yeah.
0: Oh, you brutal. Oh, Famuomo. 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Sandra birthday. Na u drew a Franco Himaya of a baby abosso. Sansa drew Kajet and the Montinsua, Radinia Mia, Alaba Hono, Alaba, Sandra de Momusa. Yen a swag was Rupa. No, Mami video, no video, no video, no video, no video, no video, no video, nana. Sandra prepping and him kakana ha. Na Sandra, I de mom, no. Mammy is opening a video na mamia.
2: Yeah.
0: And it is an old better on Sandra and a dim better bomb. Nyanko Poncha Sandra, on funny front, Domon Quantum, a year by the town Sandra. Doing your piano, na Yamiso Edia Chopa. And it is an old better on Sandra, Sandra, Sandra, and a dim better bomb, Sandra, no. Sandra, Sandra, and Pastor Cromwell, dear. Way back up, Onoa, Sandra, no, no, only. And it's an any better, Nyanko Pon Canaho, na Oman in Sinny, na Bibi Anso, and your fine, and soon your fine pa. Well, home video,
2: well,
0: videos then can hear me. Pa,
2: video
0: in the Sandra, and that's
2: yes, yes,
0: and to Sandra, far more,
2: yes,
0: far more, Sandra, the more simple cry, and to Sandra, at the more simple, yes, Sunday, Sunday, baby, to oh, Sandra, and also the pa,
2: yes, oh.
0: The name of the TV Treno. It's a silver TV. So come up, problem be a new to Yanko Ponchano. Na onye na kuma sore jina famano. Medasi pa. Na mame aya Ophelia Bwache Ophelia. Ani Ophelia bede ono na so de mo mo hono. Ophelia.
2: Oh, okay.
0: Mm-hmm. Okay. Ghana most beautiful no Ophelia no no. Wow. Na body no a temper. Yeah, Ophelia Bwache na bede. Ano jana wo do bede ono Ophelia Bwache. Na we free ade nyina is a white fashion or what so ame. Ophelia so te swame. And it's an audio bedda, on Ophelia, watching it in bedda, boom, ah. Na, mami videos, na me hadi, roly videos, no kakra. Na, wow. Ophelia, no.
2: Oi.
0: I'm a cow womb, ah. And a dozen. And oba one nam dear, would be out in the air, said the people, ah.
2: Why couldn't I?
0: Ophelia, no. Ophelia, and pa, wow. Now we're dressing up, where am I gonna say? Accident and answer day. Ophelia, no.
2: It's why
0: I don't know Ophelia. We're golden tulip, Kumasi Ghana.
2: Okay.
0: You know, Lancaster.
2: Oh, pink.
0: Papa, down, down, down, down, down, down, far more,
2: yes,
0: Ophelia, far more, Ophelia, the moment, you know, they said you offer baby, wow,
2: left, right,
0: Radinia Mia, left, right, center, middle. Okay, left, right, center. Number Biachi. And it is an old you better, Uno Filia Boachi, our Tiswami, and a dim better boom. Yamisha Ophelia, on Fan Fan Domon Quadrum, a year by this Amofi, do you hear piano? Nenya Media Chopper, once again, and your Bapo Ophelia birthday. Yamisha and Ronton Quenam, and soon for my birthday is a white fashion.
2: Okay,
0: and an insatiable here. Okay. Who clean it, Anna?
2: Maybe we'll back up.
0: Okay, mammy, you me day, and let me get your mouth. Ah, Medasipa, okay. Hey, I'm crowing your betoka and powers on a no day.
2: Eh, so
0: we saw Cobabo, the board. I'm crowing your betoka, oh, your baby's a

0: Happy birthday, Encore, my amazing boy. 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
1: yeah,
0: papa.
1: Yes,
0: na, own haircut.
1: Yes,
0: I'm all sick,
1: papa.
0: Nana yao, guy,
1: yo.
0: Nana yao, no, yeah?
1: You...
0: swank bow,
1: yes,
0: wow,
1: yes.
0: Yeah? Hey, hey.
1: Okay.
0: We made it here, going to tell him, yeah. I was just saying, oh, do better. Only a cry first, and I yao. And I do better, boom. And I was saying, you say, happy birthday, nana. Nyanko ponch, na cry, na. Money in you and your fair. Now, officer, sir, none of your swag, and I double. Yet, as if I Yamichano, now.
1: And what we're the Indian key, but more than a boomy and I, yes, the plus one Adoma Sechi Lampard, Adoma Sechi Lampard, level 300 students of St. Ambrose College of Education. Opening case ya newa wada chairman you know that's what kama pa you know nyame shro na komaswa de bia no omano emrem ye na ebetimi awosedia ma no yesika nkwatente ene apomudine papa na fi wawa komaswa 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you boss man. Area back up into my TF.
0: Oh, yeah. Well, clean see them. No, me, no, dear, you're to me.
1: Be there, told me to meet. No, Benjamin, sorry.
0: Why should I buy the car? Kotogatamuda.
1: Any me, maybe, sir.
0: Who's will be tricked out to me or bass and I kotogatam?
1: I see a ticey sapper.
0: And I may be movie.
1: Who's
0: that? Sanko for no one who knew me also the mom.
1: And you bear.

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3: onan asa ti e ma se mi bi o pompo bo mi shwa e ma me de call doctor Doctor, so me show em when me an fi. Emma me tell me say aji. Emma doctor you know catch em say. 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Uji di say.
4: Say mo achi dia pono.
3: 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Pompo bo me show.
4: Say mo achi dia pono.
3: 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Emma me tell me say aji. Emma doctor you know catch em say. Eya pompo. 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
0: pop. 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
1: Oh, that's it.
0: Answer me here too.
1: And it's been quite a brim assembly now, can't you?
0: Who are Pobom and Bua Pabam? Do you know? 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They true or false. 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
1: Say, I met them as soon as I
0: walk on wine, said. Why are collaborating by one year penny bunny? Now, what only your back or demo? 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
1: Oh, why not? Oh, never.
0: What Fadio from no, you didn't.
1: Now, for my media set, I'm tired.
0: Okay.

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0: 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Okay, I say any pa.
1: David Pudu, when we say, titi minimum ni Edia Groovy. 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
0: dabi dabi wu nyini
1: me ma o case study no what you say puto ya ade do so bibi aboa no che se che se what you say aye do so
0: ene
1: what you say e puto
0: akwa
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0: 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Who are Santini?
1: Me, I can if you, no, no.
0: Who are Santini and I can't afford your mother's? Who are Santi?
1: Me, are Santi.
0: Who are Santi Crubezo?
1: Me, Fred, just so, yeah, driving.
0: And just so,
1: just
0: your castle will be off a Pudu and a mania Pudua. Pudu, eh, a dear, a some boat is a good diamond.
1: I said, no, I'm a guy.
0: What's it?
1: Say, no, I'm a demo.
0: None of my baby out there, one. I said, you won't come.
1: I never be am demo.
0: Now, over, don't go.
1: Answer now, you shan't have the answer, ma. In the other, now, some my explanation with a dagger.
0: I don't go bottle of my Pudu.
1: Debbie can say, I did be a son boy and I don't go a bottle assembly. Can I? I did be a son boy, one can so an itchy, oh, be a yan your pay.
0: A bit is all by
1: a puduo.
0: This is you found
1: out here
0: or crimes wise a puduo.
1: When you are your friends, a president or Tiakun Yaswe, Eba Baba Kong, Ewa
0: Ralena,
1: or some of Pudukas here.
0: Okay, into who puduo your wine, why now, Fano?
1: I puduo dear Hineba. What is here?
0: And then you be some of my animal in Conway.
1: The one that is there.
0: Mimi put word the other dozen.
1: What did he
0: your friend, Mama One Ellen. What is here?

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Minim situation a wonam mu. Minim koda na bi a wonam mu. Minim asede ane enoma bi a wonam mu. Enoma bi obonfo ne hwehwe di tia obrabo. 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Na hwe ne di kokona ne monyam. Hwe no so Silver Media Night 3 on YouTube. Silver Media Night 3 on YouTube. Ho ne stream juma di ane live. Ho stream juma di ane live. Wana bua de kontu da fide no so no. Aya Gabi Shadrack Albert Junior Emmanuel James and a charity but at the quantity of feeding so maybe be around woman out here now shape ya so what media night on YouTube channel so your bar now your bema who your bar and I saw your bema who could have watched the NSSC certificate for the 18 to 25 years oh a juma be about the amount what so you'll be out to be to sabre posantase potase nosun tresu sasun tresu a juma is supermarket a juma until you could have watched the NSSC certificate now fully within the age range 18 to 25 years akwanya abade ama wate fresa number way 0244576181 0244576181 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

0: 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E radin one hand over Israel for the share on samo. So on for training kakrabi mu. 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Now, bread radic J Israel for everyone. 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
1: I say, and Amos sent Israel for to Jum Yi.
0: And Amos sent Israel for to Jum
1: Yi. 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
2: This is the time for
0: Shanti.
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0: I was there for lack of knowledge, my people perished. 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Ever say, a dinim, dear Panentias, your pa. A benanti, we are say, and no Yapon, and she shame. And the Yapon, whom the cattle be asso. Sentessa, I didn't dinner, a Christopher, say, Ukumo be any. One went quite sorrow, so she did say, Ukumo be any. 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Now, my year, we are sent home for so at the mine, and that chimbino, Yakupon so a kaye. And on a ma, yenya and crophobi, sir, over ye Christians and a Christopher. His answer, if you share Christo, Nim dear, if you're Yakupon ho, I want the if and I'm Christos.
1: Amen.
0: And it's a ma, yeno, ye, and tias, yenny a brabon, a woon yakupo nim dee, man, I say, a hinimo, ah, a danny, sans a sign, hinieno, and no, never may be asking a baby gate, na mine. 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Debita, Nemon kobaka, say, make us a more horn, then, my town phones in your day, ain't timid. 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Young, who pongy shame moi, a bayer dense I and your mother quantiae. Get BSA baby, my baby,
1: amen.
0: So, what kind at toi as I'm so after so young, who pondy, now who you hear ever, yes. So, you are brabo, then I'll shall brabossy. Now, over from 10 years to 20 years, 20 to 30 years. Send any of my coffee do baby, no, then your milk costs in your milk costs in your milk costs if you do baby, no, my day. I do want some. 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
1: Yes.
0: Mm. They are no natural, sir. Whom woman, to me a crow war. Our day Bob Brano, a
1: woo.
0: Nim dear, our day Bob Brano, a
1: woo.
0: Just in fear, Raddy. In fear, Raddy, until I many men in the city trust. And then I also hear to me another Bob Bra. When Nipper be at one circuit, I say Nipper, when he said, tell me, we need power to live.
1: Amen.
0: When you have one boss, when you ask, I say, no. Or crown a tea mono. A year, Christopher, sir. Sir, when a blind mind leads a blind mind, they all, you know, leads to a destruction. Yeah. Now, you know, Christopher, sir, he said, Nippa, we are singing. You're so near way, mono.
1: Okay.
0: Tell me here a leader.
1: Yes.
0: A leader to lead you.
1: Yes. Amen.
0: Now, sir, leader, no. When a boy or cry, when a boy. Unipedia, eh, unyankopon. In this woman, yankopon, a new leader. Eh, wo ubi biye mwa, unyan samu, unim diye mwa. You be led by a blind spirit.
1: Yes.
0: A blind leader.
1: Yes.
0: Ah, eventually, no, odo wako, agogo, gatel.
1: Yes.
0: Mwenye na, no, kwa so, nene ni efra.
1: Mm.
0: And I want to, originally, wo, nusu, we ni efra.
1: Yes.
0: It's a sign, unyankopon, and I create you.
1: Yes.
0: Spiritually, no, you are blinded. And they say, we need a good leader to lead you, which is the Spirit of God.
1: Amen.
0: In the way you young upon him, the lead you are eventually know you fall. And only a dear baby brain, a family summary. You name the editor, we are singing on in free Christo, in free young upon. And I be named the idea

0: Ufa aye biazon aye to me.
1: Yes.
0: But in the end, you know, ewa ku si usen. And then I'm in the brain, not to baha. I'm in the main united, I have basa. So you always need a power of God to lead you as
1: Amen.
0: A human being.
1: Amen.
0: You need the teachings of Christ to lead you.
1: Yes.
0: And you need that. It's an answer. So when you eventually, you know, you'll be say, what you are saying, you don't have peace.
1: Yes.
0: And then you basa, you have a bomb here. Now the funny thing is I'm not what do point be a who say oh he has me hwe nyako point kwan na wo nya type ama wo ho na wo ko bompa na wo ko ba na ni obi so tin che na hwe odin so say o de de bia na mpa bo na de bia na mpa bo and how they are sorry kwa mi ho anu so no un kwa sorry ni ma no o kwa sorry so un fa ni pedua no mu na e dai kwa and so timi nya wa da jibu hon konta.
1: Yes.
0: Now all this no chere o say spiritually no so one for so now one set yourself free a e be ye din say obenya somdwe.
1: Yes.
0: O ni a o ye hunhun adwuma to set yourself free na nipa e mo ko ni nyina no e ye part e wa hinhia na we den o fa mu no. Yes. Sure. See, people we live around the nipa titi and chanya bushan nam for ibi biano. They are all spirits.
1: Yes, pa.
0: Unipa bi was as we are your spirit.
1: Yes.
0: And Yakupon and Wawa, but Nimdia ne crown on. Besides, sir, a Nimdia, a free Yakupon. And a Nimdia, a free Hifa.
1: Yes.
0: Ah, and you know, Udiachi. So you don't need to trust a man. You don't need to trust a human being.
1: Yes.
0: We will have to trust God.
1: Amen.
0: Enti uyo Nyankopon u di na sam no so a na elidi u.
1: Yes.
0: Enti u wani mfra u so no ani mfra. The secret thing is that always your soul needs a knowledge of
1: Amen.
0: God in every move of your life.
1: Amen.
0: And that knowledge in comes from God. Yes. And it's all set yourself well with Christ and all feed you with the knowledge else also no you roll yourself through. Nano nema eventually no be beating successful the amount.
1: Amen.
0: So life as a Christian and as any believer of God and going this way. But the glory of God no manifested that in your life.
1: Amen.
0: It's answer you are blinded and you are being led by a spirit which is also blind.
1: Yes.
0: So eventually no, I ain't finding a end. In Pembe Breno, this is how it's happening.
1: Yes.
0: Until you are already dead.
1: Yes.
0: Well, see, he who walks through the power of darkness stumbles and falls.
1: Yes.
0: But he walks through the power of light will never stumble.
1: Yes.
0: Will be better than until we assume no then. Can who say and see it to me? Now so start to me no and over here.
1: Yes.
0: Never pay to me. Yenzo yen yo o kwampaso nhwe to me. Yen fa kwampaso enhwe nim de. Ye fa bibia akeke e de nante. Enti ni ye be sei. Ye be brɛ.
1: Yes.
0: Ye nim begu ase.
1: Okre.
0: Ne mo zeke ye hwe onya akopon ye fa onya akopon hihye so anante a. Anka bo nze walking through the power of light no. Jesus, I am the light of the world.
1: Yes.
0: You see, the one Jesus spoke about being the light of the world, he was just trying to let us know, sir, you need to have the power, the spirit of the light in us. Because and so that Jesus said, but the power of light was there.
1: Yes.
0: But the power of light was manifesting itself through the body of Christ. Telling us, sir, I am he, I am he. Yes. Come to me.
1: Amen.
0: So say you're back Christ in China. Then we are facing the power of light.
1: Amen.
0: And also, yes, a kingdom of God.
1: Amen.
0: I bet you say what you have to do.
1: Amen.
0: The power of darkness cannot comprehend you, overcome on tiasi. It's as in the power of darkness, you know. Nimdia or the now or ye nina menina, it falls.
1: Yes.
0: No, you're blinded, yeah, and you'll be leading until you face the power of light and you get closer to the power of light.
1: Amen.
0: On will be leading in the Bibia, baby, he will send you through successfully.
1: Amen.
0: I'm a Bibiana and you wear the amount. Until we never fall.
1: Amen.
0: Be beyond by success. We be in good media. Until, sir, you bet me any the power of light and nothing. Bones at a point in time, you know. Beba.
1: Amen.
0: And then when you hear me back, who said, send me a two reason or any reason? Son, I was ready after all. So you need to get closer to your God, you need to visit your God.
1: Amen.
0: Get back to Christ.
1: Amen.
0: The King.
1: Oh, yes.
0: Now all reshuffle, all the sound.
1: Amen.
0: Unpatch off that old body, that old mindset, that old beliefs. Oh, they are show one. All need to be patched off. Now my word to me, create a new person, a new beliefs in you, in the kingdom of God. Now, no, na ebe the light ebe follow you, and ebe the light you walk through it. It will also be bia ube ye bia, eventually no, we establish you never die, you never been destroyed. Bia no ebe to me, bia no ebe self. Now, what to me, I have a successful life.
1: Amen.
0: This is what this world or God has made it.
1: Amen.
0: Now you're back Christo in China. In your sanity, I say, in your sanity, day, eventually be to me, I am mine. So can you pay here to me? And as a woman, you're in India. Anka, a binomo, anko, that's a musier, a binsum, kukum, nipasa, a petumi. I say, David, all these processes are all beliefs are, and Nyan Yakupon, Aquine, which is not the path of God.
1: Yes.
0: The power of God, you know, is through the blood of Jesus.
1: Amen.
0: Ah, what created this kingdom for us? We should get back to the blood of Jesus.
1: Amen.
0: And that spirit, you know, the blood, you know, of Christ, you know, and we never purge, and we change the way out.
1: Amen.
0: Now we prepare, you know, my new beginning.
1: Yes.
0: My fresh ideas.
1: Amen.
0: My new knowledge. Now, no one for your shall say the Bob Ra. Ye muda. Yen say. And you may not be to me.
1: Amen.
0: Na ye ain't me and yanisa. Now, see, my Christ was swimming in a coerce. You know, kind of fire service approach. You are how ne? And so for Bompire, mamma, and co. Me, yeah. Now, pass uncle back to your old style, your old ways of doing things. That darkness world. You see, you are not doing anything good for yourself. You are destroying yourself, and you will never harvest anything about more in your peace with God. So if you really want to have peace with God, when you decide to walk with Christ, I will say, every day and now, God has something for you, a knowledge to receive.
1: Amen.
0: And now will be put into practice.
1: Amen.
0: So you practice Christ in your life, in your daily activities, and everything. Eventually, you overcome everything.
1: Amen.
0: Because every day it comes with all kind of problems and all measures. But we need only the Christ knowledge.
1: Amen.
0: To help us walk through and then get what we need to do and do it right on earth. And yes, Adia, you always be there and you'll be crying. You can cry for a full bucket of water. You be so my I'm crying, man. And so you'll be being what a best is that. Ubetime akekan semwache chewo ure ninyina not to ever survive you. Until you come face to face with Christ. You come face to face with your cross.
1: Amen.
0: You come face to face with the blood of Jesus. That wetime e yisa nyamana edem every also.
1: Amen.
0: Na no na LED because now no you are in the power of light. Until you assemble yourself.
1: Amen.
0: In him.
1: Yes.
0: Now, what you mean, lead you? Minianum. Say, we no mono, ah, my sir. Very difficult for you. You can never experience the power of Christ.
1: Oh, yes.
0: Yeah, yeah, ye Christo di, ubiaji Christo edi.
1: Yes.
0: But, one, I assume my boss from Gromu di Christo di. But, you see, they are off the line because of what they practice. But they believe that yes, that if you don't regard Christ spiritually, you are nowhere. It's that you cannot, you know. But we have to, as Christians, we have to get closer to Christ more.
1: Amen.
0: Now I'm a BBA team, so I then I am. But no one said Christ is powerful and all that. No one to me and succumb yourself to the powers, the knowledge. Now, and demand transform your life. Now, the power foundations and Yakupan Kasawama. Because remember, God has placed a certain foundation in you. That foundation is a spirit God has placed in you. In fact, your father has no idea about it. Your mother has no idea about it. Only you and God. Only God knows what he has, you know, created you to be. And that is why you need to get closer to your God. Now, my that foundation,
1: amen.
0: So, that foundation, we can't function well. If you ask, we will not enjoy it. My devil question when he said, Yako Pound Boss, aye, or Sue Vafafa, in Soto, Yabo, and from Afa, Udia,
1: amen.
0: The beer function.
1: Okay.
0: In that danger, now, because if you are saying, I didn't know, because if you are saying, adding. No. All because you're in different position and who well. In a manner, being independence of our souls, independence of our lives. It's as when you are going to create, we are saying, and up and say, you know, you need that spiritual independence, you know, near to me, Amma, or no, na pedia, et me establish it on earth.
1: Amen.
0: It is to me upgrading yourself to that level through Christ. And one thing, there's only one kingdom that can help you to reach that level. That's the kingdom of God, kingdom of Christ. It's apart from that, any other knowledge you process yourself, any spiritual lines you connect yourself to will never be part of the process. They are all dead. It's only Christ that lives forever.
1: Amen.
0: And that is why it's important you get closer to him.
1: Amen.
0: That's where you need to find and get the true knowledge.
1: Amen.
0: No one is slave, but you become that independent.
1: Okay.
0: That independent of glory. Glory that descend on you from God. Nothing can change it. Nothing can destroy you. Now what you mean, so I establish it. Now also know when you have the good sense of power of yourself. Now I represent that human being God created. God created a human being. Not just a flesh, but as a union, the spiritual embodiment to make the flesh whole.
1: Amen.
0: Now, you know, the spiritual embodiment in my end, and no, together, and then the flesh inside, and I represent God. It's as a young one to Mopono, as a pure Hunemu.
1: Amen.
0: Now, as a pure Hunemu, I will say, you know, that embodiment from God, you know, into ourselves. That faith I represented the glory and physically in the manipulation, you know, of freshly. You know, this is what is happening.
1: Amen.
0: You know, and I say, spiritually, you know, we are bankrupt. And I say, who send ya, Yakupo Makwama, who you hear, up to Ohia, or Hinia, no kind of sermon. Now, we hear a year, the second verse now. Now, can be or say, the Lord shall set up the adversaries. In the adversaries are many. What the emphasis? Okay, so that drew deliverance session. Now, be a so for no boy deliverance. Bones will nipper back on spirit back over.
1: No,
0: we have a can't wait. No, we have a
2: can't
0: wait. Because I said, I'm about deliverance some time ago now. Woman be Uncle No Ma, sorry that. To buy a bomb pile. I swear to anybody else, yeah. Say, can I be music? I will behind my mom. Spirit na your bomb pile, man. Sam ran na said I'm gonna now. One Tuesday, crap. Oh, yeah, you know, enough as prisoner. Well, cancer, don't matter for me, you know, I'm winning this cat.
1: Yes,
2: and so many more. I could be so sad on the way I know I can't just say, oh, and I don't know about that way.
0: I'm sorry.
2: and Nico.
0: Yeah, it is a wound, sounds a choice, sir. Adversary, no matter how much. So, why you know, no one you don't want, qua, umbechu, umbechu more. And I'm going to say, Utuno, what you mean to? You see, and the chairman said, I'm here. In free back, Nenny, not when you're holding. So, can revelation, a higher kind of, who can revelation, or can or say, when you go bomb, ma, you two maybe Abba, Omukra, till to say a scorpion, or more you say, now more Ebema, Nipa, why then actually won't name one what the mark of God in there, Omunya day, Omunko. Because there will be an old test, but Yankupon, a Christophon, Omo Momu, who said, a dear, a woman. Every time, no, these spirits are being released. When Yankupon can sound so, a word to me, or my crime, many pied and a sofa.
3: No crap.
0: Yeah, or release one. Timely. As one more bread, yeah, those spirits no come. Now, one will assume Yankupon, Yankupon, whom a warm son. And I said, yes, or no, they have not been attacked. It's in the spirit, these dimensions are there. Every day, every year, every 6 months, every 3 months, every quarter of life, you know, God handles this world in a manner or no, Yakupon, okay?
3: Amen.
0: And it's also Yakupon, yeah. And I want to know you get out of this these problems. That one, if you are sent a whole, I'm a near woman, dear, now so now, peace of life. Now, or say, now, when you're not thankful. Okay, we're going to town for this is a woman who day pa. Oh, my one day. I'm a woman about the year. I'm a wabre pa. So, see, now, when you're what time for? There's a young woman when you're what time for a day. No, person or travel. He said, oh, yan easy. Wa when ya wom ti we saw her. Omo man na ma akuma won ka so ba akwa ba nti my free ni mo ba akoba san den aba debi omo nyina botwi aba nti no omo botwi aba no we work nti o say majuma sem we to say be mayare we to say eh aware sem we to say eh say
3: and
0: we no say yare just a Ubia Eden.
2: Yes.
0: The one just yet that. Anna. Who young red rose with that? It's answered, they are being empowered by the Spirit of God.
3: Yes.
0: Who cobbles from where ye? Baby, baby, baby, if you say to me, I'll go right in your day. Unless you visit Christ. Because on one or the mandate, the power to release you.
3: Amen.
0: Depending upon your change of life, yes. Your understanding of life,
3: amen.
0: We're just to change your life for you.
3: Amen.
0: What's it? And join his enemies together. Oh, Obama na time for now. Then and join it together on one person.
3: Yes.
0: Until you are born when you.
2: Join
0: that's right. This is a clear example of the meaning of death. Senior and sir, death to me. No, I didn't know who I should have bow. I just said, be a by accident, be a CEO. David, why should I create that kingdom?
3: Yes,
0: only pebbia body be over Sibia, room from Yakupon Guandia among our own show. They come, they always around us. Thank you. So, Omutumino, Yakupon's in our moments are to me. And do to me. And you send me through on that. Unless you come back to Christ.
3: Amen.
0: And the dimension I hope I create you. I know the Christ are mine. So, okay. And here, you come. And to be Christ in John, that's the first time. The first time. And Pembe Breno, who can Hebrews 27 now, or say, Jesus will come the second time. Mostly, you know, the meaning, you know, and I said the translation, you know, on my chance, I could say, just a crystal rubber every day, you know, and I'll above one pin, red and ever back. I mean, you might then I clear now that I'm above for dead and echo. That is the belief of many Christians. See, Ediatumwa aye idol. Ah yes, someone for to be there. Any so.
3: Yes.
0: That believing is not a truth. It's not script. It's not just scriptural. You see, one thing is to know the truth,
3: yes,
0: and another thing, understanding the power of revelation behind it.
3: Amen.
0: In the same understanding, there are my Christopher, there are two dreams. Now, Christopher, by the second time, no, no, that's where it refers. It's not true. You see, okay, when I say that Jesus comes with the salvation. So salvation, the first time I knew Christ, you know, any time now, who would you to say why I'm from so? Who believes in your man, why you know, which you say, yeah. So that's the first time you meet Christ.
3: Amen.
0: It's a new suggestion, and understand normally, man, is true. At any when I will Christ, but the second Jesus said, but second time there, then they should be the first.
3: Yes,
0: but don't catch you say, first three time I Christ by will be we are sorry.
3: Yes.
0: That's the first time, but that's not it. Because that time, because now you are not born.
3: Yes.
0: It's one thing that Christian said, and a kind. And then now, Yakupon, woman, a show, a for Christian, a Casacho. So that's the first time I will meet Christ. I chose, a judge, the word of God, a judge, you are on the wrong path. It's Uji Tum. Now, Yakupon Semino, as a show, as a CCW. And now you are coming to meet Jesus at the second time. This time, war, but no mama punish you. Now, rather, he's coming to save you. He's coming to bless you.
3: Amen.
0: Now, what you mean, your victories, you know? And I said, what you mean, your overcoming your problems. I mean, yes, not me answer too well for you.
3: Amen.
0: So, with this, you know, this is how life, the meaning of life, working with Christ, you know,
3: yes,
0: it is.
3: Amen.
0: And any time you are Christian, whom baby, you receive your glory from Christ.
3: Amen.
0: You receive your power from Christ.
3: Amen.
0: And that should be your daily activities of life.
3: Yes.
0: Now, ma, and when you hear him, maybe other day, I'm out. Of course, when you hear the woman, that
3: yes,
0: money in your mentor, when you hear the woman, who back is to a chance until so we do that level, no sooner before you hear more. Until self-failure, the salvation point inside then, okay. But when you reach the salvation point, that's the critical point. You get your favors from God.
3: Amen.
0: Praise the Lord.
3: Hallelujah.
0: And erade no yemre no emre na erade ekosu e chreye. 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
3: Amen.
0: Ni hu kwan se ne ne nante. Now our daily activities, you know, I've young call how near my name, name, no, yen yankwa. Is a crystal bar or so, mama, my bassam, when you die, and in abundance.
3: Yes.

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1: I am coordinator for more than a decade, or almost. I work in Shia Yesu. After that, I could tell you now, you're two of the constituency elections, you know, you're contesting the same position, treasurer. The result, if you coordinator, no, I mean, your coordinator was Soko Banda Abang, electoral. It may resign, and the GDC, Saudi Juma, I may do a Chiana, I know, as I say, Ochina. And then see your link as link us intermediate GD says, so you're Juma, a sort of tribunal, which not the Achi, the Kobasa, and that's all who are almost bit me. I yet to say, you know, on Bayache, to sign a medium room, intimidating the Pavi, and now almost a bayah, almost put some new one more, almost bit me. I catch Sana, me and my man resigned for the leadership under contesting here. But see, we are also don't call our own current treasure and a contesting a election tribunal. It's also for SRT. You also don't call and some to us, the Juma S. Roman. Did you treat me to look my pen? Ah, so Antiana, if you're not for a bar, the way you also don't call, or also say, or call any aqua position for San Martino. It's not just a social one, Emma and Ka, the lady Kai, no matter contesting you, it was a man who's not a chance, my head said, a brainer officer, Saturn, no more fun, also don't call at was one of the Jitu Mukama.
0: Ne wafo usu don kwa eto aso no wajitu mu kama inti ebre mu no wano ena edru no so. 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
1: 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But treasure, only see customer before we be an so documenting. And the quite first one, a big party, it is a high party of the quite better first one being Mr. Minion and a treasure and our big. But the Minion may be carrying more treasures. My young party letting me a Gina BC, a year you Gina BC, no, into your party office. Yeah, but to us, the only year you know, a son or my idea, young fear behaved a bit to me to us, or the ability to us what he said. 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
3: arombe na mapon mina miwe oba tapa radio mumoni show producer cinema pom ni ho si no ene me one other colleague from my the core program the NC this is na ye be kon right in front of your premises because your boss sent you see from na ene me we na chairman you are Dr. CB our year NDC leader chairman keep cuz na me who set you are set banini I say one kaso NC na ye I want to say that is na new director Nash Abraham from Ebon na say Rasta ene me we see out ene well built men I'm na base 8 Many one Adam says, or Cassette, said, we do season, not two, we do season, and to read the voice. And our TV is, what we take to read the beer, you make us on an essay, party, I will meet you, and also I say, looking at them. Pass your Brabant Wabo, sorry from the West, but send your canon, Brabant Wabo, why I'm your season, there's a folk cry. So I attempt this other book, in the person, and I'm 10 minutes in the page. So why do you see, yes, sir, to Mabu, when I get to your cassette? We say a part, no kind of soon fire, no atoms are. It's like that. We are not being fair to us. We will programs, we story, we be here, we will see here. We be on soon, can be here, and then we have some people. It's a move, we say, I'm all for your top. So let me see, you see, the money you are in your, you see, you see, you see, you say, you say, you say, you say, you say, you say, you say, you say, you say, you say, you say, you say, you say, you say, you say, you say, you say, you say, you say, you say, you say, you say, you say, you say, you say, you say, you say, you and yeah, me share to me. And what would you want more time? What to me share to me, bro?
0: I'm Pammy Krabbe, what to know? What to share to me, so we are a Kumri, a producer, the mob about Tampa Radio. Na peni ono ene tredjwa mu toto enye ma ewa sa radio station no e ure che bafo. Wano so e kasa che sa sumbodi we dibi papa, we dibi ya kwa ni widi ya mtu wano so ako semuni.
3: Say of a mammy attacking. So, the design said, my, and I say, Mimiti did nothing. But I said, I'm a kind that in the fashion and say, problems, the airport workers was in. What contributes to say, regional chairman, and a problem in the airport. So, if say, we need to be talking about problems in the airport workers one day, and yet, only the bit we have said, regional chairman, no solve issues. Maybe kind, and you'll see the dinner term. So, we need to be proud that, say, MC, and regional chairman, a party regional chairman. It's with the Marshal Newsom, and you're okay, a whole radio station. I'm not working it down. A bra, yeah, yeah, and no matter what you say, you need to be a radio station now. Next time you come here with guns, I'll meet you and a bad on the sound of boy because on my buying and our power, and nothing can happen. And this kind of threat, you know, I think, a bra, I see it to your mind, we see, because we need to be in the superpower and fire harassing for four. Yeah, it's a
4: I'm careful. And you think more about it, sometimes I say criticize it my way. So now we are waiting for now. Once waiting for Apple game. So we treat it, say, next time we'll be to the Bahasi. Now we'll beat the whole people up and we'll be.
0: 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Yesre ye diye sika bebri edi amaun. Baby, I don't know if you saw for her and show on sa. And probably a ball could come or through in Tino when your mom. We if you DJ be nice or you know Silver FM Silver TV. Well, no, they say and can't choose and they would do our day. They will catch one sing me own show. Not one to wash him or could come on pay beyond or throw. Won't see now when your mom to papa. Happy, happy birthday. Now, couple won't show up a papa. So you're a brunny away actress. Or so in tea on Pabwe, if we DJ Binash, or ye a Jumal Silver FM, the Silver TV, in a Sayan Tosa and Carrie, and Fa and Mount. After happy birthday, Encoma Benedicta Senna Glavi. Happy, happy birthday, Encoma Benedicta Senna Glavi. 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

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They are switching out play. 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Ya de boni out of him, Zegukra. 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To Atlantic Kai Nicolas Pepe, one man who can see nobody but a tratram. Can was Yamunti, yet the body finish him, and also stretching or Jabono, and not come back with another bag, a tier boss walk, and also Nicolas Pepe, a year run, and a pier bonnet to the room of carbonasim. 86 minutes inside the first half, Cote d'Ivoire one, cross our minor, obvious with me, shabby. Look at the ball. And the Amunde Saya had Bajanadia, and also Bla, Bla, Blajabono, or Pia Bonman Nicolas Pepano, said Dabi. Ah, last time Musebi, Musebi Crank, I'm a fish, Panya and S. Hall. Walking points from room, or Janasa, I do room the edit up go post me. Or Janasa, I want to run your bonnet. Cote d'Ivoire, La Francia Bonsoir, La Francia Bonsoir, Bonsoir, La Cote d'Ivoire, man, to Atlantic kind. By Nicolas Pepe, Nicolas Pepe. Crosao, my knife frustrated. Game on. In the studios of Silver, 98.3. 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

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I say La Côte d'Ivoire for Crossao and Germany 3. Concorde team. Concorde team code 1. And I say Benji first is here. Yantua so at the Yama Hot Radio Show. I am Sova 98.3. Live commentary. 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
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There was two passes from Apari to Yamunde. This is the opportunity. Opportunity. Amadialo. Mine or mine. What a mess from Amad. What a mess from Amadialo. Ah. I can't get to where I've been at Amadialo as what was ago. I can't get to where I've been at Amadialo as what was ago. There was Kanta. And I brought a telephone to Yamunde. Why are you not going to say, ah. And go for number 10. 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Nicolas Pepe. 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About the Osman and Pato and Zangari. Ibrahim Zangari to Gogi Bansa. The phone for Fana. The phone at Tobacco. What you mean? What you mean, Mama? A consul, a phono. And Pato Pira. Opiri Natuano. Opiri. What Piabo Natuama. And Fane Yankese. Who is the captain of the side of La Francia Côte d'Ivoire? Manawedi Ibrahim Zangari. Zangari to Akona. The phone Osman and Yamunde. To Amadeo. To Osman Yamunde. Game on, game on, game on, game on. Baby, I will be at a bar. Me say, media no, okay, YouTuber, and some media 983. For a comment to me, bra. Me ging ya for JT. Sausuna, ebi a unti mi, and kwa media no so. Now, touch line no, 0541-4602-16. 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
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La Côte d'Ivoire 1, Crossao Neo. Jean Tuasso, baby, I'll be on my car to say game on, game on, game on. Barukuta La Côte d'Ivoire Man Teno. 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Keep the comment flowing as your media, I say, or YouTube, Silver Media, 98.3. Bon écoute Abrantena, le freno. Aye, Obi Sports. 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That's a benefit for Ibrahim Zangari, Ewo Fifu, Santa Sako, Eto Akwana, Efeno, Aswa Diamante, La France, Côte d'Ivoire, Manateno, Bono Mubie Pia Bona, Sa, Wachebo Nuki Frank, Yannick Kessé, Yere Kessé, Wapolo on pass, Ejama Diallo, beautiful control from Ahmad, this we are chance, Ahmad Diallo, Wachiba Akumiru, Ahmad, Paletti Yana, Dabi Akwa Obakwa in the face. What an animal to bonus will say. Hey, what in anyone to born as well? What's your granny ready? What's in the secret way to be born? There was a wonderful pass from Frank Yannick Kessé, and once again, beautiful touch and control from Ahmad. What's your born to the national or tobacco or Kimiru or boss out in our corner friend, a Gary, and in any matter born? Born a temporary word up. Refuse your mother careful. No more conquer radio. Refuse a temporary word up. I call a friend Gary. Refuse I say the same time on graduation break. Munko Copen so being gumbo. Munko Tikin so gumbo na munyan to watch the end of my home. A siang who check out on my na. The former La France here, Côte d'Ivoire, I'm a lady. By one goal to do. In the history of football, I'm going for Omusiada. As FIFA is concerned, Omusiada, this is your first time meeting. When I game on. What you say? Game on, game on, game on. Missy Rainbow, Rainbow, Rainbow Hotel. Open and patch up. Obi out here with piano. Open baby papa. I dare to do the Rainbow. What you say? Open a woman. A bush on a bright tree. A AC. Now bed in the south. So what? What you say? Bibi Abishim. Yes, every breakfast. A Rainbow, Rainbow Hotel. Then I'll pay when you're a Rainbow. Yes, I will breakfast. Environment is very conducive. Okoda, Obia may disturb you peace of mind. It why a human why stress out. Now people, Obia Okoda, you don't want ya. Me can fool Rainbow at the amount. Sounds like Obia. We Obia we business start come. Ufi Accra, na se. Ufi Upper East. Ufi baby, how one apa? Utimi san ku baby. Utimi san ku echi. Now people, Obia human dad you don't want ya. Me can fool Rainbow at the amount. Rainbow, I will come see ya. Bantma opposite New Mercury Radio Station. Oh, on a Rainbow wall. Oba, now what me akko, now I'm paying first with match or first row, now be a sweat my camera. By MB, Manabo, MB, Adrian Pethier, set me patch or set a mo, oh, set a bar fried rice, now set to love rice, MB, what you say?
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food of play entino makato say no a silver 98.3 anyone dey do jumadi no game on am I ready for say a bobe 10 or 11 o'clock? Match is a warning, no. Trust us, yes, I didn't have a pro. Yeah, no, you new walk up, no, walk up, Jenny, you know, SS, you know, one of you. Okay, and why you are in the it's you know, one SS, yes, and one I could be. Young Crosso, hydration breaking place now, resume. Refusing and Sassy, but I'll be the Opera, Jabonato, Yamunde, who is the youngster, Wakabaco, Nero, Yamunde, was I Jabonaco, Macona, and so on. If you don't to find it, you can see. What ball on such a pass? So I can't. If you don't bring it, what the way you born on? And you can't come out. Gary, too. If you don't want to get born on, and so Nicolas Pepe. Beautiful air control and beautiful turning. La Côte d'Ivoire, Tiki Takamisu. 1-2, beautiful football. Ideology was so. But you can find it, you can see. But Pia Bono, Akakuma. 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But you born at with a bona circle, everybody a two in once again, your two frontier, a Yamina, your former Crossau, a branch and soa, a funnel party, what 2013. 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The Sasuat Maka Bakuna to Commercia, or Piabona to the Ama, Chow to Urana, the Fennel Bakuna, and Saddle Ford Bakuna, or Piabona to Tantanwa. 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
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John Bonnie Air Troyin, Bon Air Troyin, your 2 year tell minor, your former La Côte d'Ivoire. Run off, but two ball at ten. It's a podium. And yeah, La Côte d'Ivoire man turn up tomorrow. And so go keep on fighting for fun. I'm about to burn. Unyam onse. 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Other friends say. Yeah, did you see us? Senaga and Mama Ura Nashu from. 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Mama Agro ni edino. Burn on the train. Anna, Koragi. I did it tomorrow. Go keep on playing. One time at Chibona. And Tamo Aqua Frenay Commercia on a swore and our dignity a primo Levano Commercia Levano Commercia Goki Parasol and Tentum Bona Goki Vanaja Bonacci, Goki Kembo Ventia Crosao, Osmabona Tente, Ashutu 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I am money for Crosao Sinisebe. Could I be a two one ten ten? And Bonnie Neko, Bonnie Neko. And so Gary, where you born at 12 for? I'm so cool with France in a massa. Almost a Mussorian Sijama, Mussorian Sijama, and I'm Africa, the bar. Yankadi, any my any Jama, Jama Shed and Moyadi, and I don't know my able to bomb to all. Could I be? Now some of them friend Gladi, Watubona Dema, Nicolas Pepe, Pepe to Gladi, Watubaco, Abrante Nukutabono, Wosaki Sikin Mecca, Wabon Tupas Aquatro, Nesasot Maka, Aquara Inferno, Ayanusa, Nasser, Osman, Diamunde, Osman Diamunde to Nugoki Bafana, Ufana Piabon, Edia, Aquansua, Efreno, Osman, Diamunde, Wapiabon, Atudaco, the free at the foul, Etimama Mina. The front of La France Côte d'Ivoire. Our Madiaro. Ya Pima Madiaro Ashu Fernando Fisi Bonne Fao. Game on, game on, game on. 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The front of Wasman Diamunde, Diamunde 2. 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Opari to Abrante Soa, your friend Frank Yanikase, Okoisha Abrantena, your friend Ed Yamunde, and soon as I was friend Duncano. Mosa, Mako Kutak, when I found Charles Waterbuff, Atifam, but free at the foul, Edia Macrosau. Effie at the foul, Edia Macrosau. Tahit, Etchau. But free at the foul, Edia Macrosau, Nantano. Rafi at a foul, Etina Macrosa Mantino. I be out beyond keep the comment flowing. Oba, comment, Yahoo's our YouTube comment, Yahoo's our Nessa subscribe. Comment, oh comment. Also, the class for pay. Pepe, that's a boot to Moses Animano, the boot to Nanwati.
one good takrana, a funo, eh? Bennett, Piamola to the Atuetro. Hey, Goki Paru, Bono, Diawas, outside if you buy, it's not in Tikano, Barukuta, Elmina, you're from Kurvansha, Jibola from some, Robin Kurosau, Kurosau, I have foreigners, foreigners, Wito Bolompas, Boborotum, and so glad you were Jibona to Dama Kuriva, or Bonaway Kuriva. Sangari, a Piabona Connector, Banfabedi, a Pari, also at Bono, Wajibonama, Sangari, Sangari to Abrantan Soifon, Kosenu, Kosenu, Kosenu Pepia, Kosenu Pepia, Wajibona Contentano, and Saswat Maka, Ayo Ranaswa, Efono, Ed Yamunde, Munde, Oe Osman Yamunde, Osman Yamunde to Opiri, Opiri, Opiri, Opiri, Wane Braneba, Opiabona Tiraba, Banabedi Frank, Yane Kase, Kase. Frank Kase, Wabobona to Amma Diallo, two pass, Amad Betway Miana, Amad Binfo, what a skill set, Aquanimke, you ready not to war? I was a foreigners, who didn't want to let him was up. Mobile monkey come away another day, and you could be rough one able, number that's a most pretty town. Foreigners, what can we be at your boys was up, one second more, Amad Diallo Aquanimke, hey! One minute comes out to the four by the bino. I for say, Bona Messiah, game on for commenting in our bra. Metapenia caning now, sweating your mouth. As what? YouTube on a show. 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Nase. YouTube no suit more. Opportunity and for La Côte d'Ivoire and so go give a phone room cool and clam about the bono mouse room and catch a voice in the Zamunda say one more my team who can't run a Côte d'Ivoire for say 36 minutes inside the first half La Côte d'Ivoire 1 Crossau nil between the Alpha JT when I'm the live commentary opportunity and so my Diallo hey. Opportunity by opportunity. Amad Rosero, Bonabedi, La Côte d'Ivoire. Bonabedi, Aye Nicolas Pepe, Nicolas Pepe. 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Look at ya to chow. Mind your mind. Over the goal post. And then, child, 21 second men. 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And then, my mind, your friend cross out. 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And then, around so I found a mess fire. Why are you changing? It's your Toronto. You can Jadi confess on what you are in Tampa. I want to win your grand chronometer. Borokuta, I a Côte d'Ivoire. Go keep by a friend of a fan. What's my bonnet to ten? I'm a grand friend who calls the pay. What did you ask a bono? A true. Yato Frontier. A minor a friend. La Côte d'Ivoire.
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I'm a refugee infringement. Infringement Ben Waje. I was a Bakuna. I quarrel in one drill too. Why is that the Nika Nikano? What's package now? So, sa. Masa Bonnie, sorry, sorry, sorry. Mama, go, Yodi. It's a live commentary. Oh, Silver 98.3. YouTube, now, Silver Media 98.3. Oba, subscribe. Say, ne like it. 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term Nesu konyan to was here Nanko looking for the right angle to shoot But when you to was here Bono no a body born away I'm seeing the ball by 8 inches. Go straight to Bonaké to say. Game on, game on, game on. MB, Manapo, Samre, Udrua, MB, Bib, live commentary. 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
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When I say China, no so. That's the next time we can't play. Game on. Your feet. 4 minutes now. The toss line now. But now we're here. What's happening? I did the first department of the game. That is the first half. I think now we're here. Our main friend Kwesal.
Crossao nil, Le Côte d'Ivoire one. Ye train one basis here, ye ba. Ye train one basis here, ye ba. The whole thing I remember. That was first half. See ba, you be cross over. Etu ya ko Germany. Any of mine swa. Yeah, from Ecuador, Niakofa live air commentary, no, the second half, no, from that side, and so it's me, bro. It's a bear, piano. You're dying one, but it's here, you're bar. You meet my crossover. Send us some my, send me see a bear crossover. And you're a cockup team, oh, Germany. And your mind swept from Ecuador, Niakofa live commentary, so it's me, bro. And also, second half, you're dying one. Ninja, see a group, Imatisa, third round of matches in the Suetubia.